0: that your day is with UFM, in tune with you.
1: Oh yes, the power of love, music there by Laura Branigan, who passed away a few years ago. She's the lady who gave us songs like Self Control, Te Amo, one of her most favorite songs this time around, a song that was recorded by the likes of Celine Dion, Jennifer Rush as well, The Power of Love. And there was just before that, Neo, the man we featured in our music quiz this Wednesday morning. One called Miss Independent still sounds good after all these years, eh? It dates back in the mid-2000s. A Vision of a Sunset by Sean Stockman from the band Boys to Men. A minute past two, good morning. Whitney Houston was celebrating her birthday, would have celebrated her birthday. She sadly passed on a few years ago. Would have turned 63 this past Sunday, the 9th of August. Now I see she's been immortalized with her first ever Barbie doll, launched on what would have been her 63rd birthday, and styled after her iconic I Wanna Dance With Somebody era. She has been honored with her own Barbie. Has been immortalized, so to speak. The Barbie signature Whitney Houston doll honors the late music legend's record-breaking career, legacy, and timeless music that inspired generations of artists and continues to resonate with fans around the world. So that's the way to go there for Whitney Houston, who was posthumously honored with her own Barbie this past Sunday. 2 minutes past two it is. Weather-wise, it's going to be a lovely day today. As lovely as it was yesterday. That is bitingly chilly. That's what I mean by lovely. Okay. Yeah, stick around with us. So we do the best we can to keep the cold at bay, so to say. Still on the way, taking a look at how it's going to be weather-wise.

Fabian, music by Lara Fabian. You Are My Heart. And just before that, Revenge by Brownstone at 11 past 2. The weather, is it gonna stop? The chilly kind of weather we're going through? No, looks like not. It continues unabated. Maybe more revenge. I don't know. Yeah, I'm just speaking about the song called that Revenge. 13 degrees in Rustenburg today. Mahikian will be at 13 degrees as well. Klerksdorp also at 13 degrees. A high of 10 in Potchefstroom, 11 in Lichtenberg, 13 in Bretz, 13 also in Daung. Freiberg will have a maximum of 14 degrees, 16 in Schwarzrenneke, 16 also in Zierst. Volmar Randstad, 16 degrees, 14 in Ventersdorp. Pretoria will also be at a high of 14 degrees, 11 in Johannesburg, and Vereeniging 12 degrees. The maximum temperatures that you can expect on this day. Yeah, the 12th August 2026. Now, talking about the day, we'll take a look at some of those events that were making headlines on this day in years gone by. And yeah, that's coming up.

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Dan, don't go away. It's you on a Wednesday morning, keeping UFM company, and I appreciate that. It's you who are hanging out with us on the show that starts your day the right way. And we say thank you, thank you, thank you. Maxwell was here. From his Urban Hang Suite, his debut album, that gave us one of the biggest songs called Ascension, Don't Ever Wonder. Something Something, one of the great songs also in that album. They bring the time to 22 minutes after 2, the last hour of the show, before we make way for Ufile Khalegi, who's going to be here between 3 and 6 on You at Dawn. Looking back in time, 1952, it was the 12th August, Walter Sisulu joined. In fact, was arrested under the Suppression of Communism Act. The man who had joined the ANC in 1940 and was arrested on this day in that year. He was also at some stage Secretary General of the ANC with the National Party victory in 1948. Came the official implementation of apartheid. And he was among the people who saw to it that it gets eradicated. Was arrested on this day in 1952. And consequently banned under the Suppressive of Communism Act. Later that year, he and Nelson Mandela, James Moroka as well, were tried for their involvement in the Defiance Campaign. All accused were sentenced to 9 months imprisonment with hard labor. One of those events that made headlines on this day in years gone by. Alan Busack resigned from the church. Reverend Alan Busack, I should say, resigned on this day from the church. The Presbyterian of South Africa announced that Dr. Alan Busack, a reverend of the Nederduitse Gereformeerde Kerk, Dutch Reformed Church, and a leading anti-apartheid orator, had been officially relieved of his duties as reverend of the Bellville congregation. In a statement read by Reverend A.J. van Wyk, the church said that Busack had willfully and without reason resigned from the church. Well, Busack resigned before the church could investigate his affair with Elena Botha, a TV producer and niece of hardline apartheid cabinet minister Stoffel Botha. Now, the resignation was a preemptive move to prevent the church from investigating his affair with Elena Botha. The reports went, all right, and Alan Busack later married Elena Botha in February of that year, 1991. Some of those events that were making headlines on this day. All those years ago, made popular by a band called Calamy Bad, this time around blowing a mean horn is Najee. I adore me more.

0: This is how your Wednesday starts with tunes from the likes of Lois. So, he calls this What Would I Say? And there was also Lady Lay Your Body by Carl Thomas. Destiny's Child with a cover version of a song by the Bee Gees, Emotions. And starting off that four in a row, I Adore Me More, another cover version there. A song popularized by the band Color Me Bad, this time around Najee, with that horn of his. Hope you enjoy that. 20 before 3, looking at events that made headlines and music on this day in years gone by. Songs that did well on the charts. 1978, the 12th of August, the Commodores started a four-week run at number one on the US singles chart with Three Times a Lady. Also number one in the UK, becoming Motown's biggest British-selling single. Lionel Richie wrote the song about his love for his wife, mother, and grandmother. Hence, once, twice, three times a lady.
1: You're once, twice, three times a lady.
0: Yeah, comes a long way, man, since 1978. Still sounds good. Still has that H-I-T written all over it. 1971, on this day, John Lennon and Yoko Ono, his wife, donated £1,000 to the Clyde Shipbuilders Scottish Union Fighting Fund, who were refusing to stop work at the Glasgow site after being made redundant. Also, among events that made headlines, 2006 on this day, well, on the charts, a founding member of Destiny's Child, LaToya, was at number one on the US album chart with her debut solo album, self-titled. It was released 6 years after being dismissed from the group. Destiny's Child, and staying away from the spotlight. Yeah, great song there from that album is one called Torn. Samples there of You Are Everything and Everything Is You by Marvin Gaye and Diana Ross. Ufi Lechalech will let us know what's coming up on the show this morning. You at dawn, 3 till 6. So we'll find out what great stuff he has in store for us. Not before we hear from George Duke and Savage Garden. Born to Love You and I Knew You Loved You. I Knew I Loved You, respectively.

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Daung, you are 91.9.

0: I knew I loved you. Even before I met you, a band that came onto the scene in the 90s gave us truly medley deeply. Still hope to lay my hands on that song and play for you one of these days. Another great tune from that album is this, I Knew I Loved You. 11 before 3 it is. We heard just before that Joe Duke, a brilliant song there, Born to Love You. Right, happy birthday to you. It's your birthday today. Happy birthday. Many happy returns. You shared with Tanita Tikaram, British pop folk singer, songwriter. One of my all-time favorite songs by her is Twisting My Sobriety. She was born in 1969 on this day. Who else? Mark Knopfler from the band Dire Straits. Yeah, they had a string of hits over the years. I can go on and on talking about some of their great tunes. One of the most popular albums in this country is Brothers in Arms. That gave us songs like, the title track itself, Your Latest Trick, among others, The Walk of Life, etc., etc. Born in 1949, Mark Knopfler. Fatima Meer, South African anti-apartheid activist, was born on this day in 1928. Professor Fatima Meer, a writer, academic and human rights and gender activist, was born in Durban on the 12th August 1928. So what's coming up in South Africa today? Well, the PSL is back, by the way, back with a vengeance, if you like. Okay, well, back with a bang. The day will see AmaZulu facing Orlando Pirates in Durban, Kaizer Chiefs against Sekhukhune at FNB. Milford United versus Siwelele, Durban City against Golden Arrows in the Durban Derby. That's what's coming up today. Kenan Black will give you more details, by the way, as far as sports is concerned. On Breakfast with You, that's coming up between 6 and 9 this morning.
1: Kalina, Kenatabokho Mashego, the managing director of UFM. In silence, abuse thrives. In action, it ends. Banna, if you see violence, say something. If you hear cries, respond. Our silence protects the abuser. Don't call me brother if your silence is louder than his scream.
2: 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It's a UFM initiative against GBV and child abuse.

0: one that dates back in the 80s, mid-80s. The man was with a band called Bad English. John Waite, Missing You on UFM 523. Ufile Khalegi has the details of what's coming up between 3 and 6, You at Dawn, for a Wednesday morning, the 12th August. How are you doing, my brother?
1: I'm doing great. How are you, bro?
0: I'm well, man. I'm well.
1: Hey. Trying to keep warm. Hey.
0: Yeah, to keep the cold at bay.
1: Hey. Hot water bottle, di tswile.
0: Electric blankets.
1: Hey. Remote agari Vaseline.
0: And the blankets with eyes.
1: Hey, I'm a clamabid.
0: Yeah, stuff like that. And so on and so forth.
1: Hey. I got a pet number, I don't know. This is not the time to be ending relationships.
0: Yeah, definitely.
1: Yeah, it's
0: definitely
1: time to be mending them.
0: If you're a wise man or a woman, for that matter.
1: Mm-hmm.
0: Yeah.
1: Hey, I wonder if a lady could go for hire. Yeah.
0: Hey, man. We'll find out. Some people might just need that.
1: You know.
0: You never
1: there's
0: know.
1: There's a business opportunity. Right? No, anyway, so.
0: What's coming up on the show?
1: No human blankets, just great music coming up. Tlabele ura tsa tharo fela tsa mino monate tota fela e bile seng fela gona fo re ba dumedisa ma Africa rona on Hello Africa he tlabele re tswella re buisanya le bale ba ko Mauritania. Computer finding out just one or two of some of the famous people who put the country on the map, especially ka gore gare itse gare etlwala thata ya lokokwano. And then of course tlabele re tsena onto the healing hour, where I'll be bringing some really awesome music, spiritually uplifting music, to warm up the family. Try and keep it dry and hot and warm, at least. Mm-hmm. Yeah, at which point, of course, I'm going to be talking about cabin fever, the loneliness we feel, mm-hmm. especially in weather like this.
0: Yes.
1: Loneliness is actually a pandemic. It's now been registered as a pandemic.
0: Loneliness.
1: Yes.
0: Yeah.
1: Can you believe? Yeah. Mm-hmm. Under the mental health aspect,
0: yes.
1: It is regarded as a pandemic because more and more people are experiencing it at huge amounts. And especially with weather like this, it becomes significantly more noticeable.
0: Mm-hmm.
1: Yeah.
0: Mm-hmm.
1: So, yeah, that is us, Gompieno, you at Dawn, with your music therapist and life coach.
0: All right. I will look forward to that. Well, we are, mm-hmm. as always. And let's talk about the word of the day.
1: Yes.
0: The word is juniorization.
1: Mm-hmm.
0: It's one of those modern names.
1: Sure.
0: I mean, modern words.
1: Yeah.
0: It hasn't been,

0: juniorization. It has to do with junior, of course. Yes. The workplace trend, where older, highly experienced, and higher paid staff are replaced or pushed out in favor of younger, less expensive, and more junior employees. It's called juniorization.
1: Interesting.
0: Yeah, you know how it came about? Like, there's always a story behind this that I come up with. This one, they were talking about one news channel, TV news channel. I was saying, hey, not only me, a couple of other people, there are always mistakes there, man. The headlines, hey, now they even have the name of their newsreader spelled wrongly.
1: Wow.
0: And someone was saying, that's the juniorization, one of the veteran journalists, the juniorization of the newsroom. Then I wanted to find out why, what does it mean? And they came up with that. The trend where older people are discarded, so to say.
1: Yeah.
0: And higher, younger ones are roped in, so
1: could
0: to speak.
1: There, yeah. Could there be juniorization in some marriages? Asking for a friend.
0: Yeah, I wish.
1: You wish?
0: I hope. No, I don't wish.
1: Thank you, my friend. I'm smiling loudly.
0: No, that's it. Ufile is up next. We'll do this again tomorrow. We'll start Thursday together. Midnight till 3, so you better be here when it happens. He's got 3 hours of you at dawn. Well, we are here on what we call you before dawn. Okay, it's a new word, new name.

from the kingdom, the mountain kingdom of Lesotho, kena Leo Mile, featuring Malay Honefana, Banaba Khwale, and Celine Dion kena simulutseng. Think twice, baby, think twice before any generalization of this relationship, I would say. 9 minutes after 3 o'clock, welcome aboard. Kya khwamogela mo Africa o rategang. Onto this beautiful show, You at Dawn with me, Ufida Kalegi, your life coach, your music therapist, and the guy, quite frankly, who has the pleasure and the privilege to bring you the healing hour. Gapele go dumedisa, dumedisa Africa Arona, 89.8 to 103.9. It is a beautiful Wednesday. It is the 12th of August. Bit chilly, bit wet, but you know what? After a very weird experience. Well, it wasn't very, very weird, but just rather interesting. What do we take so much for granted that we focus on the bad, we focus on the negative, relevala, to take stock of a lot of the positive and be grateful for that which is going on around us. Of being grateful. Thank you to my brother Vincent Maseko. Midnight. And midnight if it is the start of the day. And it's the AM. I get local for when what land car walk out when eating when a war dealing on a link to ale. 2-4 claim Africa. Keith Washington coming up on You at Dawn right here. Closer, and let's get a little closer. Zahara's going to be coming up after this. Don't forget to download the YouConnect app and be in tune with us.

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granted matsatsiana just going outside in the morning is something we take for granted until we've got weather like this snow all over the place and sleet go boma potshe kwa le Klerksdorp definitely parts of KZN amongst others khone ya nung bring us to 20 minutes after 3 o'clock incwadencane ke Zahara and Keith Washington before that closer and a lwena mo Africa waka come closer I've got more music just to keep you warm just like your mental fireplace right here because you know what all I need is you.

0: Man has another brother, Ringo, and into yam. And yeah, I wonder if he's talking about that human blanket in the Vincent de Wakayona, given Horlano Kila, Pelare, Wakotola, Jody Watley before that, Until the Last Goodbye. I wonder, do we still have relationships where people fight that hard for them? Kotsa, are we just on that plug and play as well as quick eject situation? You tell me, I'd love to hear from you. Sanskiana before that with Diggy and Rasimulutse, this quadra play with Big Trouble. Onare, All I Need Is You. Bringing us to 20 minutes before 4 o'clock. 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

0: Oh yeah, this is the kind of addiction that I think would be okay for everybody. Chris Lopez, Hone Jano Yana, featuring Miss Ling, Addicted. And yeah, I hope, Luana, you find that kind of love where you just feel like, man, I'm addicted to you. Will Downing before that, Luana, just giving us a little blessing, if I can call it that. Everything I want in my lady. Oh yeah. And I see that one. Do you have a list for yourself, or is that how you roll? Like, do you have that list? What? No. Now this is what I want. Checklist. But do you have one yourself? I'd love to find out from you. 076-260-2815. But while you're still grabbing your device, with a bit of Randy Crawford as well as Lira coming up after this.
1: 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In silence, abuse thrives. In action, it ends. Banna, if you see violence, say something. If you hear cries, respond. Our silence protects the abuser. Don't call me brother if your silence is louder than his scream.
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3: That's why we do what we do.

And Khonea Lunyano brings us to 2 minutes before you're on our 4 o'clock final. And I just got to say before, again, not the final, Khonea, I thank you. A very cool message that I got to share with you because I think it's funny. It's a status by Bongi, a very dear friend. And I re, Master Amelie Mape for Balwana Kontlekwale and Mapulo Fatsova join. Right, so dress warm. These three are going to kill us. Yeah, wait, let's do it. Manaki Kupa Valalin Tusen Horge Kalemele Witumelo. Because no opposite this one are the weather was fine until Women's Day. Awa tumba mudimu. Yeah, thank you. Mapele. Mapele.

0: ke wena, because had it been a guy, you lay a shame, and I'm going to come back at that. Well, so we're going to get into it on the other side of this hour. Tlaverwa Dumedisa Kwale out in the country of Mauritania. And then there'll be also be some Amanda Black, Black Eyed Peas, as well as Rodney Mansfield and Black Street. It's all black. It's all black in the next hour. Joy Mikheretsanoka Moyona Eo. But we're going to kick it off with a little bit of Boys to Men. UFM in tune with you. Don't forget also on the Uconnect app. Download it onto your device. 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

starting with the bees. That's Boyz II Men vibing, as well as Berita Body right here on You Adorn. Welcome to the second hour. Ke tumela re mogo fana mo thulaganyong ene e tla be re tsa e re fitlhisa gona kwa le kureng ya borataro right here on UFM, in tune with you. I have to say gore I am excited to warm up tsatsi la gompieno for you, because yeah, tota, it's cold and wet outside, and you just feel like being indoors, cuddling in fella with some warm beverage. Is it a hot chocolate? Is it a tea? Whatever it is, something that's going to keep you warm and cozy. Or maybe perhaps you're in your life at the moment and you're just feeling a bit lonely. Well, don't you despair. UFM is here to take care of you. I will be talking about loneliness during the healing hour between 5 and 6 o'clock. Maybe for if you Africa Arona, all the way out in Mauritania. It is UFM in tune with you, 89.8 to 103.9. Scalable, you can also get us on our website if you want to stream live. Kotza, just get in fella onto the DSTV channel 842 on the audio bouquet. 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Voice note, kwaza text, kwaza moho wena. And while we're on that one, let's turn out the stars and flip the sky around and just enjoy ourselves. You.

Yeah, there's a song, Neil Nkhwari, just leaves a lot of questions that are unanswered. And I think all of us in some way or other have those questions. Sina Azoki, Amanda Black, Honafana on UFM, in tune with you. Mefela, ke ne ke go neile before ene, David C. And I return out the stars. Wa itse gore le wena, you were in your all whites, including little one, teki etso, ewa kere, my brother. When you were listening to this song, le madamo. I still have to. I have a question, Len. Where do you get them white jeans from? I think you want them with the shop, or is it just me? Len, let's go. Do let me know. I'd love to find out. 18 minutes after 4 o'clock, it is you at dawn. Your life coach and music therapist. You know, I'm listening to that song, Amanda Black, and I get to thinking loneliness is very real, and losing someone you love can actually leave you quite lonely. And the reality of it is that it's become a major public health problem. I'm talking about loneliness. You know, the experts, chronic loneliness is as bad for your health as smoking 15 cigarettes. It actually harms your mind and body, raising risks, among others,

0: of heart disease, stroke, and even, unfortunately, an early death. So we need to talk about this, and we need to be real and honest about it, because we're here to heal the nation one heart at a time. It's UFM In Tune With You. Stay with me. More music still coming up. And it's a Kalinyana Tlabaruba Dumedisa Ma Africa Arona out in Mauritania. 19 after 4. 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
3: 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Uh-huh. 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We went to the zoo.
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5: Yo,

And that brings us gone jaanong yana to 20 minutes after 4 o'clock on your favorite station. Gompieno ra ba dumedisa ma Afrika a rona re bua ka the country of Mauritania. And it is officially called the Islamic Republic of Mauritania. And the capital city ya bona with that tricky name, yona ke Nouakchott. It's spelled Nouakchott. It is out in the northwest part of the continent, surrounded by Algeria, Mali, as well as Senegal, and much of the country in the more the Sahara Desert. You know, so yeah, they have a population of about 5.5 million people approximately, and the official language is Arabic, although the most popular and widely spoken of the languages Pular, P-U-L-A-R. The current president, the head of state, Yabonaki Mohammed Ghazouani. Yeah, no, Ghazouani. There we go. Like a basin. It sounds like Ghazouani, yes. Mifela, Mauritania is known affectionately, but it's home to rather the Rihat structure, or the Eye of the Sahara, as it is called. Now, this Eye of the Sahara is an enormous circular geological formation, which is about 40 to 50 kilometers across in diameter, which is remarkably visible from space, interestingly. You know, and it was once thought to be an impact crater created by a meteor strike, but it's actually an eroded geological dome. Very interesting stuff. Khalikhori, you're into the whole history and geography kind of situation. You know, I say power to the nerds in that one. They got their independence from France in November of 1960, with Mokhtar Ouedada as their first president. And that brings me to the part about some of the people who come from that country. The interesting thing, though, and it's unfortunate, I would say, about the Republic of Mauritania, the Islamic Republic of Mauritania, besides having had the coup, several coups, one in 2005 and another one in 2008, the military coup, which, had... the current president to be on this chair, he is the former army chief. The thing that is a little concerning and interesting about the country, Mauritania formally abolished slavery only in 1981, and then later on along the way they strengthened criminal legislation against it. But nevertheless, though, the country still continues to face serious criticism over persistence of hereditary and forced forms of servitude, as well as discrimination, you know, and racial inequality. You know, so this issue has been quite significant because Mauritanian society has historically included complex division of people between the Moors as well as the Black Mauritanian communities, you know, including the Haritian populations. So this makes it the story a bit more complex than just simply being a desert country transitioning from military rule. You know, khunali issues are race and social hierarchy and so on. So those are the challenges. I did mention the first president, and the other one, a gentleman called Biram Da Abid, who is a prominent Mauritanian anti-slavery activist and political figure. He founded the Initiative

initiative for resurgence of the abolitionist movement, which is the IRA Mauritania, and he's become one of the most internationally known advocates for the rights of the Haritian people as well as the eradication of slavery. It's sad to note Khore in this day and age, Sanse Khole Yalo, but back home in Mauritania, they call him Mauritanian Nelson Mandela. That's what some of the online news organizations have said, Khore Kakwale, talking about him. This 65-year-old, or rather 61-year-old man, is still active and still is an advocate of, rather, abolishing slavery in Mauritania. A re tlogela fano gompieno, tla bentse re tswela fela yalo with music. Black Eyed Peas coming up right now.

Well, money can buy attention, but it cannot buy love. It can buy you an expensive watch, but cannot buy you time. Money can buy you a beautiful house, but cannot buy you a home. That was Black Street, Juana Fana on UFM, in tune with you. Money can't buy me love. And before that, Nico Cornelio Rodney Mansfield, living without

0: hard hitting. Mifela, it's been exacerbated, it's been proved, rather, it's been a catalyst, yeah, depression amongst other things, but it was also heightened, especially around the era earlier COVID a few years ago, some 5-6 years ago, 7 years now, I would say, yeah, 6-7 years ago, and the effects of that are still being felt le gompieno. But anyways, back to the music, Brian McKnight, back at one, as well as Afro Traction. 10 minutes before 5 o'clock. 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

Chesa, yes, that's Afro Traction Khonofongi Pelele. And bringing us Khonan into just under 2 minutes before 5 o'clock, before the healing hour is upon us. Tlabekits and a lesson to fella, re tlasala khangire about loneliness. And even Kopotsa, the story of a man who was trapped in an airport terminal. Nakhana fella being stuck in a place for 18 years of your life. You can't go home, you can't go forward. You are stuck in a place. But I'll talk about it khatelenyana on the other side of it. I hope you are warm. You are working, especially for you working outside. My heart goes out to you. Stay warm. You are here with UFM all the way until later on, hopefully. But yeah, the weather is still looking rather chilly and cold and wet. I see for some people in other parts of the country, it's of my KZN and the likes. Leona, closer to home, Fanamo, Pochimona, and Matlera, who busy, but they are playing with snow and sleet. Come on,

0: And I'm like, yeah, Kabeka Hopola some years back, it happened again. Mukhonam Rastimbeke Fana. So let us stay warm and let us keep remembering Khore. Let's spare a thought for those who don't have a home to go to, for those who don't have a blanket and be able to be dry like you are. UFM, in tune with you. Always got a heart out for those who are less advantaged than Rona. And that is why I keep saying all the time.
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0: the worship tonight. You have been a faithful, faithful God to our forefathers. 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

0: Don't let this weather dampen your spirits and your mood. Stay here, Mo UFM, in tune with you. The healing hour, uplifting and spiritually recharging you this fine morning. It is Wednesday, the 12th of August. Happy birthday to you. Like I said, don't let the cold weather, don't let the wet weather, don't let the clouds dampen your spirit. Go out there and celebrate Tsatsila Gago. Go out there and celebrate the gift that is today. So what if it is not wrapped up in a sunny yellow bow, and the bow ya gompieno is a little dark gray nyana and a bit damp? Doesn't matter. You still have a gift rather than zero. That is what I think we should always strive to celebrate and achieve. Mo botshelong ba rona. Achieve in terms of what? The right attitude. Let's have the right attitude for it. Oasis Worship were featured Fana by Kayam Tetwa, Mkhulu Msebenzi, and Tumisang Seleke. Before that, Mudimu Wabikanyo, Khona Fana. Bringing us Khona Yanunyana to 13 minutes after 5 o'clock. It is UFM in tune with you, 89.8, all the way out to 103.9. Thank you for being part of the family, Fana. Mepanisa, all the way out to Kumabob City. I greet you in the name of the Almighty. Let's get back into it. Music coming up after this.
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4: 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There used to be a Santarama. 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
3: It's a Santorini.
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3: 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I remember I would pop in for the trips. 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

kgaogelo ke kana ke ena for a rwaloka no gona tota it is well and coming up to 19 minutes after 5 o'clock gona fana on you adorning

0: enjoying the healing hour together with you. 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Thank you for coming on board. Ke dumela tsona tseo me fela antse re bua ka maemona a bosana, where it is nice and cold outside. 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Le ge ke to bona ka nya go a tlhabanyana, keep them on. Visibility e botlhokwa thata, so those lights will help with that. Brits wena we make a 15 degrees gompieno with the possibility of misarasarane ele. Klerksdorp at 12 degrees together le Lichtenburg and Potch, and then Freiburg yona at 14 degrees, Taung at 13 degrees, Rustenburg 15 degrees together le Mabatho. So it's going to continue to be cold. It's going to continue to be cold, but that doesn't mean that your heart needs to stay cold. You can warm it up just by giving a stranger a smile. Can you imagine the power of that? That power. 14 degrees at Pretoria, as well as Johannesburg, you're now at 11 degrees. It's going to be a cold one, but I know how you survived, Mabana. You can definitely survive today. 20 minutes after 5, let's get back into it. All the way out, Komo Tutlung Resamon Ramasodi, Kiaho Dumidisa White. So thank you for Molaiza Ona Wahaho O Rometsen Kwanu. Thank you, sir.
1: What's the best school trip you've ever been on?
2: It was supposed to be Durban when I was in grade 6. And then I had to get COVID. My heart.
3: Oh, wonder. There used to be a Santarama. How is it Santarama?
2: It's a Santorini.
3: No, not... Well, excuse us. Excuse us, the Greek god.
2: I think the best school trip I had, I was 5 when I was in creche. Uh-huh. I remember I would pop in for the trips. We went to the zoo.
3: You pop in for the trips.
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Gena khosoma khalemela fana mo UFM in tune with you, enjoying the healing hour together lo wena fana, just like le khaitsela rena kwa no mapaseka makhubela, who's loving it on your off days. Why too wena o itse o maketa in this weather, your timing could not be better. Go robola ko lapeng ke a itse re busy gongwe le ka tsona bo di kaftini and what what, go akwalwa go busy nyana, but at least wena ga o fetsa ga o tlhokorotso mo gaunong ene khotso fana are re tla ko wena. And Paul K before that Mangeloi yanga sobeto ke na simulutse in this triple play, and are ngeke nguzwe ngisuke kuwe rather, bringing us khone janu to 24 minutes before 6 o'clock khona fana on the station that brings you awesome music ke yona UFM yona ya bokone bophirima. Ke a go dumedisa moagisang waka ga e le gore ke kgone go tlang kwano. Welcome, welcome aboard, and if you are new to the station, welcome to the family. Uba botse bona bana ba ntse rena le bona fano, all 500,000 strong, gore how things have been. It's been great and we are grateful, absolutely. Ga ke a go lebala le wena Carol Boyd, my dear lady, good morning to you as well. Ke buile Madige, thank you for coming on board. Re mogo wa itso all the way akere wena o le out ko Portugal. It's nice and cold, tla tlotlela gore how is it. Did you build a snowman? Do we have snow women? Anyway, well, here we've got snow bunnies, but I'm not going to get into it. I'm talking about loneliness. And I can't tell you whether ena ke yona ke a bona gore batho ntse ba posta fa le fa le gote hey hey don't end relationships hey hey whether ena e batla you know gona le bo dikobo tsa matlo eng fine, I get it, but are you aware gore there's a lot of people who are actually lonely? They say that 1 in 6 are chronically lonely. That's in the world. That is a very alarming high number. And a part of it was also, I mean, it's been there. It's not something that's in chat. It's just getting harder and harder and more intense. Social media and technology have created connections around the world, but they've also created disconnections within people locally. So that's what you've seen at a restaurant or whatever. Obana batho ba dutse ba le babedi ko restaurant go ba metse dijo tsa bona kgotsa whatever that they ordered. Me, they're sitting there both on their phones, connecting with people on the other side of the world, but disconnected from each other. Balabalane, less than a meter from one another. That is an issue. It's a problem. It's a problem, I tell you now. Nkhopotsa, this other man, he's from Iran, was, God rest his soul. This man got stuck in an airport terminal in Paris, airport called Charles de Gaulle. Lina Haki Maran Nasir. This man on atlaga from his country, khatsana ko airport ena, khantsale in mid air, didn't realize or didn't know obviously gore a coup started in his country. So when the coup started, officially the country was no longer recognized as a republic. Kha lenda into the airport, kha khone go feta because now, because of the new status yeah the country, passport gage is no longer recognized. So he cannot be allowed into France with that passport. It's no longer valid. Because he cannot leave kayona passport. Somebody Obama suggested, no, seek asylum at next. I'm not afraid to go back home. Fast forward to life becoming challenging. This man was stuck at the airport for 18 years. 1-8, not 18 days or months. 18 years. Imagine. Is that not like a socialized prison, if you will? He became familiar with the employees. Some of the people never donated, some of the travelers when they found out story sa

0: Aigrela Skutlwana. There was even a movie made inspired by him called The Terminal. But can you imagine how lonely that man must have been? On a tutor who was a core by reading the pamphlet, the advertiser, mafatsifats. That's how he started learning to speak English so that he could communicate. Imagine how he missed his family. Imagine how he missed his life the way it used to be. He was willing to go back to his country even though it was in conflict and turmoil. Loneliness creeps in when we disconnect from that which is familiar, when we disconnect from the humanity of who we are. But look at how we are today. Many of us are stuck in our devices, but completely disconnected from those around us. And unfortunately, social media, it rebounds about to who are living their best lives, who are living the soft life, and all of those titles, and the buzzwords. And you're sitting there, instead of connecting with people and saying, oh wow, where can I go to connect? They're having so much more of a life than I am. You begin to feel sorry for yourself, and you start having those conversations in your mind that are going to convince you that you're even lonelier and lonelier and alone. You can break that. We'll talk about it later. It's 20 minutes before 6 o'clock. UFM, in tune with you. Oratile is going to love the next one that comes up after this.
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3: 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And then I had to get COVID. My heart.
4: 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There used to be a Santarama. How is the Santarama?
3: It's a Santorini.
4: 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Well, excuse us. 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
3: I think the best school trip I had, I was 5 when I was in creche. I remember I would pop in for the trips. We went to the zoo.
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0: Tau me fana le tla ri tshwara la khense motshoreo ro banyana fala le fala. We learn as we go. Am porkire ice bowling course but pila pila ki icebo lenkosi. My Karabo M right here and I know my brother's already on standby.
1: No.
0: Hey, and then I make a kuno before that. Galitsa, tiena lona tsatsi la gompieno yana ke go lakaletsa masego. Don't let this weather dampen your spirits, Klemotwaka. You've got UFM to keep you warm and dry and healing the heart. Healing the nation, healing the province. How are you, my brother?
2: I'm well, brother. You good?
0: I am good. Thank you very much.
2: Excellent. Thank you for asking, man. Somebody now would say, Moma Faratakian Hore, Arhat Halohani Puas Kors.
0: Okay.
2: And Hat Halohani Hamakosabari Fondin, what does it mean? But going to go home Fondin. I was like, yeah, okay. That's a quick one.
0: Okay.
2: Yeah. It is another cold morning throughout the province. And I think greater parts of the country as well. I'm hearing reports of snow in Johannesburg. Areas like Impandle, Kokstad, and Underberg apparently have been cut off completely because of these adverse weather conditions. Yeah. So this morning, we're delighted, humbled, and happy to have the author of the book, The Polygamist.
0: Oh.
2: Yeah.

0: I mean, the other thing that I'm just going to put out there, there's a misconception that women love money. They don't.
1: Yeah.
0: They don't.
1: They don't?
0: There's also a misconception that women want us to give them money all the time. No. They really don't want it. You know, they could literally live without our money. They don't want any of this stuff.
1: Uh-huh.
0: Yeah.
1: His nose is growing rather long right now. It's like he pushed a microphone from his face. I'm just going to put it out there. Go on, sir.
0: Pinocchio. So that's what we're discussing this morning. Plus, we've got the kids as well. And the regular morning stuff, the next 3 hours will always be a fun to drive, whichever direction you're heading, whether you're heading to work or you're heading home for those lucky folk that do night shift. That's us. Thank
1: awesome.
0: You,
1: thank you. Looking forward to it. From the interviews to the conversations and the ladies, looking forward. Please get in touch with the guys. 076-260-2815. Anywhere on all the platforms. UFM 898. But now on my side, this chilled weather, I still maintain, even if you have to warm it up, drink water. Your body needs it. You can dehydrate. Hydrate your body. Love your body. It'll love you back. And I'm going to be listening in, but cozy in bed. Good night in the morning.
2: Kali ina ke warabile o gohle gaora elwe mueledi wa setheo sa ditshwanelo tsa botho mo Afrika Borwa mo province ya Bokone Bophirima banna khang e e simolla ka rona e seng ope gape mogo re tla 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
4: What's the best school trip you've ever been on?
5: 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And then I had to get COVID. My heart.
0: Oh, wonder. There used to be a Santarama. How is the Santarama?
5: It's a Santorini.
0: No, not... Well, excuse us. Excuse us, the Greek god.
5: I think the best school trip I had, I was 5 when I was in creche. I remember I would pop in for the trips. We went to the zoo.
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1: Rustenburg 7 to 16 degrees, Potchefstroom also 7, peaking at 15, and Johannesburg 5 with a high of 10. In the Sawa, northwest.

0: enforcement authorities to target beneficiaries of illegal mining, and Parliament dismisses Badil Adams's claims regarding his faulty laptop. Good morning, I am Tsego Fatsoletsie. Northwest Provincial Police Commissioner, Lieutenant General Arthur Peter Adams, has vowed to take the fight against illegal mining to criminal syndicates that finance and profit from the illicit trade. He was speaking during a media briefing following the discovery of 14 bodies of suspected illegal miners at the Nkaneng dumping site near Rustenburg. Koketso Dikobe reports.
1: The commissioner stressed that investigation will not only target miners, but also recruiters, transporters, and financial beneficiaries of illegal mineral extraction.
2: We need to go there to where it matters most, those that are calling the shots, so that it is not just the runners that we are focusing on, but also getting to the root cause that really will bring us results in terms of dealing with this illicit mining activities. As we are speaking, there is a team of detectives at the Job Chimankana Tabane Hospital that is already doing preliminary investigations on the cell phones of the surviving five that is hospitalized. And that cell phones is giving us an indication who they are talking to, what are they talking about.
1: He assured that the law enforcement will intensify operations to bring criminal networks to justice. Kuketsu Dikobe, Newsnote, Rustenburg.
0: Parliament has dismissed claims by National Coloured Congress President Fadil Adams that a faulty Parliament-issued laptop hindered his Madlanga Commission preparations. Adams told the Commission yesterday that, among other things, that his laptop had been problematic for approximately 18 months. Parliament spokesperson Moloto Motapo stated that investigations revealed no records of such problems with his devices.
3: The records do not show a persistent problem with his laptop, repeated hardware failures or freezing, or the device being repeatedly booked in for repairs. The ICT matters logged for Mr. Adams were largely routine access and account-related requests. This included a Windows password reset in January 2025, an ERP password reset in June 2025, assistance with logging into device in July 2025, a Wi-Fi update in January 2026, and the ERP disclosure request in June 2026. These matters were attended to and closed.
0: To this now, South Africa was in a stronger fiscal position between 2003 and 2019 to deal with outstanding Truth and Reconciliation Commission cases. This is according to former Justice and Correctional Services Minister Ronald Lamola, who was testifying at the Kempebe inquiry probing delayed TRC cases. Lamola highlighted that the current fiscal pressures make it harder to allocate resources for outstanding cases.
4: And all these resources that now had to be dedicated to what was in front of the country. And we had to take from that when we're engaging with the National Treasury to provide the support to the NPA. That was my reaction. I mentioned it even in Parliament, that I really don't understand why this had to wait for us when we are dealing with real competing priority crimes in the country, that this money should be used for if these matters were resolved a long time ago.
0: And further afield, United Nations Secretary General Antonio Guterres has expressed sadness by reports that nearly 200 people have lost their lives and scores others injured following an earthquake in Colombia on Monday. Authorities say several people spent the night outdoors in cities, either due to their homes being destroyed or fear of further collapses. UN Deputy Spokesperson Farhan Haq.
5: The United Nations is in close contact with the Colombian authorities and is supporting the government-led response as requested. The Office for the Coordination of Humanitarian Affairs says assessments continue and authorities report thousands of injuries and the death toll continues to rise. Initial reports indicate that 12 departments have been impacted by the earthquake, with thousands of homes damaged and hundreds destroyed. Health and education facilities, as well as roads and airports, have also been impacted. The government is leading and coordinating the response, and shelter, food, safe drinking water, and healthcare are among the most urgent needs.
0: A recap of the top story, Northwest Law Enforcement Authorities to target beneficiaries of illegal mining. I'll be back with headlines at 6:30.
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7: All right, happy Labo Raro on Breakfast with you. 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We start off with your headlines this morning. Sundowns started their Betway Premiership campaign with a victory and 3 points there for the

0: Klerkop outfit. And South Africa under 18 side continues their impressive run at the international series. These and more at 20 past 6.
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2: Good morning. Let's take a look at your roads this morning. Starting off in Klerksdorp, there's some light traffic on Main Reef Road. This is at the Liam Hay Street intersection. There's also some queuing traffic on Joe Slover Road. This is at the Ada Avenue intersection. Moving along the N12, there's some queuing traffic on Stilfontein that will add some delay onto your travel time. How look at Potchefstroom room this morning? Nelson Mandela Drive at the James Moroka intersection is heavily congested. There's also some queuing traffic at the Eileen intersection as well. Heavy traffic in Brits this morning. This is on the R511 moving through the CBD. We also have some queuing traffic here in Rustenburg. This is on the D108 eastbound. There's also some heavy traffic on OR Tambo Drive at the Kerk Street intersection. We close it off Komafikeng, where there is some slight traffic on the R503 Gotsenagadropo. This is coming from the traffic circle Gudenville heading all the way into town. If we have missed anything, do let us know on the WhatsApp line 076-260-2815 for UFM traffic. 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
1: Northwest. Your day starts here. Pat Cash, Kanem Black, and Wururiseng Mafora. 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
3: So it's just gone 7 minutes after 6 o'clock. Welcome to Labararo. Yeah, let's twing it. It's the 12th of August. It's Breakfast with You, Kane and Black, Wururiseng Mafora, and Pat Cash. Lisiame Bahol.
2: All is well.
0: Happy
3: Wednesday. Hakito, the Wednesday is going to be a happy one, but cold Wednesday, thank you. Omongona kwa dile mama fara tlatleng aro o ka ba heleletsa o khantsetse le protection order.
0: Hey.
2: Kan kha cold front o one nyana.
3: Ah, sweyo.
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3: Ora gore. 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
2: O tota bottle. 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
3: short Diana. You want us to keep going.
2: Yeah. The kidney beans. O di tsenya the microwave.
3: Gate ke di ranjalo ka lapa. Ga re batle mathata ke nna re batle mathata
0: olangalapo
3: ka feleletsa o tsere ba bangwe ba ile ko motseng ko mosadimogolo ka e tsamaya. Right, weather wise we're expecting cloudy and windy conditions in certain parts of the province. It's going to be cold to cool. Maximum temperatures, I think the warmest I'm looking at here, it's 15 degrees, and you're only going to find that in Rustenburg and Brits. Actually, there's a 30% chance of rain, both in Rustenburg and Brits, with 15 degrees maximum. Vryburg is a lot colder at 14. Taung peaks at 13 today. Out in Potch, also with 30% chance of rain, 12 degrees maximum. Mahikeng peaks at 14. Lichtenburg, 5 degrees overnight and 12 degrees for maximum, along with Klerksdorp. That's your weather forecast for this Wednesday. It is International Youth Day today, yeah? It's obviously a United Nations recognized day focusing on amplifying young voices and sustainable development. And then comes this discussion: how did we as a people, as humanity, conclude that the lion is the king of the jungle? I don't know if you buy that story. Just a loud and aggressive animal. Have you seen the elephant? I mean, have you really seen the elephant?
0: Apparently the true king is the tiger, because it outweighs the lion in so many ways. It's got the stronger jaw, even the way it hunts. That's the true king of the jungle.
3: But do we have tigers in Africa? Because I think that's a...
2: No, we don't.
3: Yeah. So it can be. It can be a
2: I
3: king.
2: Think the lion has great PR and also great hair.
3: Yeah, great hair.
2: Yeah, it's great hair can do a lot for you, reckon? You know?
0: No, it's honestly the hair.
2: Yeah.
3: But have you seen the elephant?
0: Yeah. It's great and mighty.
3: In all its glory.
0: Yeah.
3: Yeah.
0: Yeah. That's why there's even sayings that when the elephants... fight.
3: Yeah.
0: The ground suffers.
3: There you go.
2: The grass suffers.
3: Well, the ground and the grass.
0: Ground, grass, yonking, green. We are wash.
3: Welcome to Wednesday. We'll talk a little bit more about what's coming up as far as the show is concerned. We're going to chat to the kids today. It's Woman Talk Wednesday. Something that we spoke about on Monday, we'll flip it and ask our women to help us figure certain things out. And a bit later on, we're speaking to Sue Nyati, she who wrote that amazing book, The Polygamist, which has now become a brilliant series by Netflix. Right now.

0: Well, there's a lot of things, but one of the most important things about us South Africans is that we were blessed with rhythm, man. Yeah, Abidoza with Kesper, Abutilolo, that Calvin Fallow guy that we're all just beginning to love. Has he been around for long, Calvin Fallow? And he's only getting hits now?
1: No.
2: What?
1: No, okay. No.
2: Calvin Fallow?
0: He's new on the scene.
2: No.
0: Oh, thank you.
2: No.
0: Okay.
2: No. Gotta right. Give me an angel.
0: Oh, give me an angel. Okay. I'll find one for you.
2: It's not even Calvin Fallow, but he's one of the main popular DJs in Pretoria. Like, you speak of him, you speak of the likes of your Nico Locos. Uh-huh. Junior Torres,
0: Nasty Nav,
2: yeah. So that's Calvin Fart.
1: Nasty Nav and Junior Torres in the same sentence.
0: DJs.
1: Okay.
0: Yeah.
3: I know you're a house head.
0: You're not like, a music head. We apologize, Sasha. we apologize very quickly. We take everything back. Yeah. Right. So we're gonna need to talk to the kids. We're just doing a quick check on something. Kindly please allow them to use your phone if theirs is not charged or they don't have airtime and stuff like that. And by the way, parents, very quickly, especially by the bar metric, ke na kwa di prelims aker ne ki kopela kama itseo banaske ba tlatso dikotlo. And it's also a sign of a very intelligent child go se a lole paket. Yeah, ka lang komanya ga le batle motlogela ga sa lola phakela motho is too intelligent. They are rushing to school, there are periods to go through, motlogela, you know, o skwa o manya ngwana ga wa lola ga wa lola, you know. In the future, this child is going to obviously employ somebody to do domestic work, creating employment as well.
2: In the meantime
0: just grin and bear it, mum and dad. Thank you. 20 past 6.
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1: UFM Sports. Mamelodi Sundowns started their 2026-27 Betway Premiership campaign with a dramatic 3-1 victory over TS Galaxy at Mbombela Stadium. Brian Leon opened the scoring from the penalty spot after just 6 minutes, but Victor Letswalo levelled for Galaxy before half-time. Sundowns kept pushing and eventually found two late goals to secure all 3 points and begin their title defence with a win for the Kriot Cup outfit there. Polokwane City and Stellenbosch FC, they shared 6 goals in a thrilling 3-3 draw at Seshego Stadium. Chipre United and Richards Bay played to a 1-0 draw, while Marumo Gallants and newcomers Kruger United finished goalless. And it's Kruger United's first ever Betway Premiership point. So in as far as them, of course, starting this new journey in the Betway Premiership, hey, a point in the back for them, it is there. And a couple of clashes, of course, to expect this evening. And as far as the Betway Premiership is concerned, we'll definitely get into that. But first, let's look at the English Premier League in terms of the new signings. There's crunch time. The transfer window, of course, there were several big moves that are currently making headlines. Liverpool, they've reportedly agreed personal terms with PSG winger Bradley Barcola. But Arsenal are considering a late hijack with a potential £145 million deal. So it remains to be seen there if he will be heading to Liverpool, Barcola, or heading to Arsenal to the Gunners instead. Manchester United are targeting RB Leipzig left-back, that is David Rahm, in a deal worth around £34 million, while Tottenham captain Christian Romero is closing in on a move to Atletico Madrid. And after a busy week there, Arsenal have reportedly landed Bruno Guimaraes, while Tottenham have signed Sandro Tonali. These are, of course, your transfer movements just looking into the new season in as far as the English Premier League is concerned. Let's wrap things up on the rugby field. South Africa's under-18 side continued their impressive run at the International Series with a dominant 51-15 victory over Ireland at Boland Langbo. The hosts led 24-5 at halftime with captain Jacobus de Villiers scoring twice in the first half. Replacement hooker Charles Whitehead added 2 tries after the break, while Stefan van der Fryer as well as Clement Makelele also crossed the line. And it's back-to-back wins, of course, for SA under-18 there, following their 59-7 demolition of France. This is all your sports. More headlines after 7.
2: I wanted to say to you, yesterday evening, I almost sent you a text message to remind you to watch the Jose Mourinho docu on Netflix.
1: 3 episodes, yeah?
2: 3 episodes, worth it. I mean, British publication Telegraph says, and I quote, Jose Mourinho documentary paints a sad picture of a man consumed by football. End of quote. That's a lie. Watch the docu. You'll find some interesting nuggets there. A beautiful story of football. Person who, you know, is committed to the greatest game on earth.
1: Yeah.
2: You know, how is he set? Anyway, it's time for the trivia.
1: All right, let's get into the morning sports trivia question. My mind is wrapped up around the whole Jose Mourinho documentary. I definitely have to see it.
2: You have to, yeah.
1: You know, if you remember the long-standing beef, well, to say the least, really, with Pep.
2: Oh, yeah.
1: And both of them love football so much that the wife even had to, you know, threaten Pep with divorce. So if you don't leave this thing of yours, I'm going to leave. Now I wonder, what's in the docu, and are there any, you know, subtle references to Pep? I wonder.
2: There is.
1: There is.
2: I'm going to leave it there. Otherwise, I'm going to spoil it for you.
1: No, I'm definitely sold. 0762602815. That is our WhatsApp studio line. We are on the UConnect app. On social media, it's at UFM898. We get into the morning sports trivia question. Rebua Kabo Ramatswili this morning. Bumampudi. Sunshine? We are in the boxing ring.
3: Baby Jake Matlala.
1: Baby Jake Matlala. Thanks. There you go. That's a great start. Do you remember Vines? You should remember Vines, Sunshine.
3: Vines, the green app.
1: Yes. Do you remember Vines,
2: my dear?
1: Yes. So this person that we're looking for, currently he's a wrestler.
3: Currently.
1: A former boxer as well. Maybe still a boxer as well. But here's the interesting thing. Mm. He started as an internet personality.
3: I know the answer.
1: And rose to fame on Vine and YouTube before becoming a professional boxer and wrestler. He's a very successful entrepreneur. He's built a huge business empire spanning social media, sports entertainment, and consumer products. Who's the man that we're looking for this morning on our morning sports trivia question? You will remember the 8-round exhibition match against legendary

0: undefeated champion Floyd Mayweather. This was back in June of 2021.
1: Let's go, Sunshine.
2: I was going to ask, was that not a social media front?
0: Maybe. What's the answer?
2: Jake Paul.
0: Is it?
2: Yeah.
0: All right.

0: Right now it's Moby Dixon with Something Soweto Abantu. I did say that I'm surrounded by Kaizer Chiefs supporters. One of them has your headlines now at 6:30.
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2: In stories making headlines, Northwest law enforcement authorities to target beneficiaries of illegal mining, and Parliament dismisses Fadil Adams' claims regarding his faulty laptop. More details at 7.
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3: Heavy traffic in Potchefstroom this morning. There's some queuing traffic on Governor Mbeki Avenue at the Retief Street intersection, as well as at the James Moroka intersection. Our local Mafikeng this morning, there's some queuing traffic on Sekame Street. This is at the Dr. James Moroka Drive intersection, and heavy traffic on Shepard Street, Kwekopana Ntengle Nelson Mandela Drive. When you're in Klerksdorp this morning, there is some queuing traffic on Main Reef Road. This is coming from the R503 intersection. There's also some heavy traffic leading you towards the Freedman Street intersection. Heavy traffic in Brits this morning. This is on the R511 Mogaragatropo. There's also some slight congestion on the R512 exiting the town. Howling Morastimbeke this morning, the D108 eastbound is still heavily congested. There is some queuing traffic on the R510. This is just before the Reader Street intersection. If you have missed anything or you see anything on your roads, you can let us know on the WhatsApp line 076-260-2815.
0: We've got Kings of Tomorrow and the carpool conversations right ahead. Right now, let's go reveal the answer to this morning's sports trivia question.
4: And following the Dillian Dennis victory, the man in question, of course, formally announced his retirement from boxing to focus entirely on his world wrestling entertainment career, WWE, John Cena, and entrepreneurship as well. 076-260-2815. Who's the man that we're looking for this morning on our morning sports trivia question? We know that he started on Vines and YouTube as well before becoming a professional wrestler as well as successful entrepreneur. He's had a bout with Floyd Mayweather. That's very few people that can say that. And your submissions are in. Jake Paul is a Sunshine submission this morning.
3: Can I change it?
4: Yes, let's go for change.
3: Logan Paul.
4: Logan Paul, you say.
3: Yeah.
0: There we go.
4: What about you?
0: Get out of me, Liv.
4: Annie, are you okay?
0: I think he's okay.
4: I think today Annie should go with you guys.
0: You reckon?
3: No? Yeah.
0: Yeah, we're answering for you, Annie.
4: Good morning.
5: Morning, team. Hello, Paul.
0: Nothing.
5: Good morning to you.
4: Good morning. There's a Paul the Baptist?
3: Yes.
0: Yeah. Is he a Baptist?
3: Is he a Baptist?
4: Somebody's a Baptist.
3: Commissioner Sunday School. Yo.
4: Wait, aren't you a PK?
3: No, I'm not a PK. Actually.
0: Not anymore.
6: Monzas.
0: Good morning. Good morning. Okay, so he said Jake Paul.
3: Yes.
4: Yeah. Arantwanayaka Logan.
0: Okay.
4: Yeah. One of them is an actor, I hear.
0: I thought both of them were actors.
4: Because
0: going in there with
3: Going
0: in there with Mike Tyson and pretending to hit him hard
4: makes one an actor, definitely.
0: Yeah.
7: I was sunshining with the right answer. Jake Paul, it is. Monza team,
4: good morning.
7: How are you guys?
0: We're good, how's that, man?
7: But like, you sound good, so
0: thank you.
7: I assume that it's lemonade. No, man, let's enjoy the day.
4: Kevin, it's not Jake Paul.
0: You sound fluish as well, Kevin.
3: Yeah.
4: And it's not Jake Paul, so I don't... What do you mean when you say sunshine in it? No. It's not Jake Paul. Jake's the brother. The man we're looking for is Logan Paul.
0: Yeah. Logan Paul, that's the correct answer there. The Paul brothers turning boxing on his head. And that's why I think Dana White with UFC, they're also looking for a slice of the action. Boxing's going to be different going forward. 6:35, please get the kids ready. We've got a riddle for them. And please make it possible for them to speak on the phone. It's possible they didn't charge their phones last night. They were too busy studying and stuff. In the morning, it's a lot of work getting ready to look fabulous in school. So just check their phones in the next 5 minutes. Let's chat to them. It's breakfast with you. We promise you the Kings of Tomorrow. Here they are.

0: after 7. 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
6: All right, so this morning we have a cute little riddle for the nanas. Right. The only clue I'm going to give you is that this is, the name of the riddle is what's in my lunchbox.
2: There we go.
6: Okay, so here's the riddle. I am made from something that once grew in the ground. I can be turned into a spread. I am often paired with something sweet, but I'm not dessert. What am I?
2: What's in my lunchbox, you say?
6: Yes.
2: What's in my scuff team?
6: Mm-hmm.
2: Run it by us again.
6: I am made from something that once grew in the ground. I can be turned into a spread. I am often paired with something sweet, but I am not a dessert. What am I?
2: Naba kholo re bua nnete ne ke le ngwana o na a fiwa chalete gore ke reke ko tuck shop. Tsa di kaftini tsona re itse.
7: I mean, it's Fisher Skolong's kaftini. I don't remember.
2: It's a lot of more busy.
7: I think it's a lot of before, Shem. I don't want to lie.
2: Yeah. All right. 076-260-2815.
7: Also because I didn't tell my family that we got food from school.
2: Oh.
6: Kate Nem. Kate Nem Black.
2: One of my kids did that. One of my kids did that.
7: Uh-huh.
2: Every evening he would ask me for money and I'd give him $50. Then I discovered the why you are going to school.
7: Yeah. Even my school, the food was incredible. Also because I think it was very... So the farms around would bring the food. So the school would take the school's budget that was meant for food. No, I kid you not. I promise you, I kid you not. Like we, on Tuesdays, and then Wednesdays, yes, the Anna.
6: The giblets.
7: Anything that ends with Anna. Mautwana, Malana, Dikilana, Melalana, Kiri Anna.
2: I live in the suburbs.
7: Happy birthday, Beyonce.
8: Good morning, everyone. My name is Wabile Milwa, and I think the answer to the riddle is peanut butter.
9: Good morning, everyone. My name is Konala Maruma, and I also think the riddle is peanut butter.
2: Nah.
10: Morning, breakfast team.
7: Wait, hold on.
10: Morning, breakfast team.
7: Okay, one last time.
10: Morning, breakfast team. My name is Omarito, and I think the answer of the riddle is peanut butter.
6: Why let's have a positive reinforcement?
7: I love it. I love it. That is the mom. You know, I really love it. Yes.
2: Last time.
7: Okay, just one more time.
10: Morning, breakfast team. My name is Omarito, and
7: Mama, we love it. We love it. Let the boy come on radio. I'll try to work publicly. Yes.
11: Yeah. It's from something that comes from the ground.
10: Yes.
11: No,
10: yeah.
11: It's peanut butter.
7: Jerome, you're making us wait. Baholo, what are you doing?
6: Jerome and the other guy are debating.
2: Jerome is convincing people in the car, Bailey, you know, before he goes live.
6: He's lobbying.
12: Good morning, Big Breakfast team.
7: Good morning.
12: McKenna. What I think you're talking about is my mom's favorite food, peanut butter. Yeah. Peanut butter.
6: Peanut butter?
11: Yeah. Cheese doesn't go.
12: Do you think peanuts?
11: Yeah, peanut butter.
6: Okay, yeah, peanut butter.
7: Please listen to the other guy. He might be onto something this morning, Jerome.
2: Actually, what I want to say, African National Congress or whatever party, here's a recruit.
7: The message is, I'm not a nana, mara lebelela ka peanut butter. Imagine as Moholo and you get it wrong.

0: Yeah, but hold on. Banana part. You know, I take that personal because kija peanut butter every day. That hurts.
1: Yeah, crunchy, ne?
0: No. No. No.
1: That's the best peanut butter to have.
2: No, sunshine.
0: I go smooth.
2: Yes. You need the smooth one.
0: Yeah.
1: Crunchy, guys.
2: You might as well get chocolate.
1: Yeah.
2: Really?
1: On rye bread, on whole wheat bread.
0: Hey, guys.
1: Crunchy on whole wheat bread.
0: On whole wheat, you're going to
3: have a guru. Yeah. Good morning, breakfast team. My name is Umahama. My name is Murubel. And I think it's potato or tomato. Bye.
2: Potato or tomato. Let's welcome somebody back that we haven't heard in a while.
0: What's happening? I have potato or tomato. Okay.
2: You know, we could have moved on very smoothly.
3: Good morning, breakfast team. My name is Troy.
1: Hey.
3: And that thing that it is, it's Jasmine. Bye.
0: Jasmine.
2: Let's start. Welcome back, Troy.
0: Welcome back, Troy.
2: Welcome back.
0: Yeah.
2: Yeah.
0: Yeah.
2: Welcome back.
0: The fact that you're back, Troy, is enough.
1: Yeah.
0: Yeah. Wow.
2: Jasmine Sullivan. Welcome back. Welcome back, Troy. My goodness.
0: Who's going to be
3: morning,
0: the
3: morning, breakfast team. Yeah. My name is Troy. And that thing that it is, it's Jasmine. Bye.
0: Oh, I understand. There's a line on the riddle that he didn't hear correctly.
2: Yeah.
0: And that's why he thinks it's Jasmine.
1: What is Jasmine?
0: Me and Troy understand what Jasmine is. So let's move on
1: Enlighten
0: to the next
1: us.
0: Voice. I will, as soon as we take another voice note.
2: Right. No, we're waiting for another
0: voice note.
2: We're
0: not waiting yet.
2: Troy.
0: Yeah.
2: Jasmine.
0: Yeah. Huh. Have a very expensive taste, my boy. Jasmine.
1: Okay, with Jasmine in mind, what we're looking for this morning inside the lunchbox is peanut butter.
2: Yeah?
1: Yeah.
2: Why? What qualifies it?
1: Because it is something that once grew in the ground.
0: Yep. Peanut butter.
1: Yes.
2: No, the peanut
0: butter.
1: No, peanuts grew in the ground. They can be turned into a spread. Therefore, the butter.
2: Oh.
1: They are often paired with something sweet, meaning jam.
2: Yes.
1: And they are not a dessert.
0: You see now, me and Troy, we would have gotten it wrong. The part where, when you said made from something that once grew in the ground,
1: mm-hmm.
0: we thought jasmine. Right there. That's what we thought.
2: Okay.
1: Jasmine the King.
2: Yeah, I was about to say, and I hope with some of our gold view.
0: Yeah.
2: Please, what is jasmine?
0: You know what I can't do, guys?
1: Mm.
0: Here's something that I can't do. We don't have enough time. It's 12 minutes to 7.
2: Shall I Google?
0: No, we leave the Google machine. What we can't do is, we're providing answers here. We can't be providing background education to go with it. Okay? So there it is. Thank you, kids.
2: Marawa jiwa jasmine, eh?
0: Yeah.
2: Okay.
0: Yeah, jiwa jasmine.
2: Yeah, jiwa jasmine.
0: Yeah.
2: How we got jasmine? Obviously not.
0: No. We're talking about the actual jasmine.
2: Okay.
0: Thank you.
4: Good morning, breakfast team. It's
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0: Permission to speak to the little ones, the kids, the future. Do your homework first, and then you can go and go play with your mates.
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15: My new teacher is Miss Ngandre, and I love her so much.
16: I'm in grade 3B. My teacher's name is Teacher Leticia.
0: Oh, Leticia. Hey, Teacher Leticia. They could swap roles with, you know, you as a parent for a day. What rule would they change?
17: Hello, the rule Kelly. That I want to change with my mom is washing dishes.
0: You must whisper this to mom or dad. Tell them to buy a dishwasher.
18: The rules that I would change mm-hmm. at home is that we could eat whatever we want.
19: Hey. The rules we want to change is that when you find a phone in the charger, specifically mine, you
0: Don't.
19: Leave it in the charger until you finish, then you put yours in.
0: Yes.
20: Love you guys. Bye.
1: Look at this lineup. Karen White, Nduduzo Makatini, Zonke, Vusinova, Lira, Strava, Mandisi Junkies, Babala M, Miss K, and DJ Ngosh. This is not just a concert, it's a piece of musical history on a

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2: Hey, I know what you're used to. We're gonna do something different tonight.

0: If you see the video, you'll see the guy on stage moves a little bit like Usher, but doesn't quite look like him.
1: Hollywood has been, you know, on some shady stuff.
0: Yeah.
1: This cloning conspiracy theories.
0: Yeah.
1: Sometimes you wonder, are they just theories? I mean, they started with Gucci Mane. Guys, come on. I know it's MPK, yeah, bodybuilding.
2: Gucci Mane, Gucci Mane. Nicki Minaj.
1: That's Meek Mill.
2: Yeah. Oh.
1: There's Gucci Mane. Gucci Mane, I think in 3 weeks, it is gone. I don't know,
0: like bark and everything else. Yeah.
1: No, man. Like, I know you can bark up, but does that affect your height?
0: We do know about steroids and stuff, but with him, the transformation was just too much. And
1: they make you taller, steroids?
0: I don't think
2: no,
0: so.
2: No,
0: think
2: they
0: so.
2: Can't.
0: I don't think so.
2: Ghana and then Wael is gone all of a sudden.
0: Hey, come on, sir.
1: Ghana, come on.
2: What did Reds?
1: Is Ghana, come on.
0: No, it's
2: no.
0: been there for quite a bit.
2: It's been there for
0: yeah.
2: a while.
1: Why is Ghana?
0: Well.
1: Bitunya.
2: Hey,
0: here we are, Woman Talk Wednesday. What's something men think women find impressive, but you actually find it annoying or unnecessary? Can I go first?
2: Okay.
1: As a woman?
0: Yeah, as a woman. Yeah, sure, I'm going to go as a woman. Yeah, you want me to do it? I'm going to go as a woman. Let's go. We think that women love our money. They don't.
1: They do.
0: They don't.
2: They do.
0: Women are annoyed. Every time you offer them money, they don't like it.
1: Mm.
0: They make their own money. They really do.
2: We don't. Hey, Wawana making your own money. Wawana, it's a bit different. But I think what you're trying to say is that you don't. Women don't appreciate being pursued with money. Like, if you lead first in every conversation that we have,
1: Kamadi,
2: or how much you have, or how much influence you have, it's an ick.
1: Because from my little experience, Malik.
0: Little experience.
1: Yeah, from my little experience.
2: Small Rastenberg
0: boy.
1: Small Anyana experience. You know, here and there. Toots, toots. Sure. Touch, touch.
0: Mm-hmm.
1: As much as a woman might even make more money than you, maron non to malatlanyana. Lele amurir. Like, it makes them happy.
0: So I must take a sandwich to a picnic.
2: Yes.
1: They love that. She knows very well she makes 10 times more than you. But that's not to say you shouldn't give her money. Watch her. Watch how happy she gets. So it's not the concept of money itself. It's you giving it to her.
0: The other thing that, let me leave it to you. That's something that we men think we're impressing women, Kayo, and I need to find out they're annoyed by us doing it.
1: The Goloi apparent. Anyway, I'm shy.
0: Koloi.
2: Koloi.
0: Yeah.
2: Yes, I get born in Koloi.
1: But on the floor.
2: On. You know what, ne? I've come to learn with my little experience in Rustenburg.
0: Of course.
2: On the floor is not a thing here, but it's a thing back home.
1: It is. I see a lot of on the floors in Rustenburg.
0: Oh, there, yeah.
1: Have you been to?
0: Oh, yeah, you do.
2: Yeah.
0: It's quite a few.
2: I've never seen the on the floor. Like, I've seen like three.
1: There's a boy in my complex that everybody's been complaining about, but for some reason, I don't know, it just never gets to him. He brings a different on the floor car almost every day.
2: Ooh, the cold starts in the morning must be angering you guys, no?
1: And he's offered to fix my car, by the way. He's like, you don't have to take it to service. My boy.
0: Bakolo on the floor, lo nabale saitseng le tshwana le nna yana. Ke motor ka rolo ga o tlola hampo o ela taka le keke. 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
1: Se ba tsa saite.
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1: And you'll become, hey?
2: And we sa bana skolong le. We sa bona ke skolong.
1: As a driver behind,
0: yeah.
1: You will become whether you like it or not.
0: La ha o ka roa mo tlhapaola o buletse mosagaso.
1: Yeah.
0: We kwa go dimo go tloeng kwa.
2: The passengers are di a bina.
0: Wa e bona. Yeah, so for Women Talk Wednesday, that's something men think women find impressive, but you actually find it annoying and unnecessary.
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4: Rustenburg 9 to 17 degrees, Mahikeng 8 to 16, and Pretoria 7, peaking at 14. Northwest Law Enforcement Authorities to target beneficiaries of illegal mining. And Parliament dismisses Fadil Adams's claims regarding his faulty laptop. Good morning, I am Tsego Fatsoletsie. Northwest Provincial Commissioner Lieutenant General Arthur Peter Adams has vowed to take the fight against illegal mining to criminal syndicates that finance and profit from the illicit trade. He was speaking during a media briefing following the discovery of 14 bodies of suspected illegal miners at the Nganing dumping site near Rustenburg. Koketso Dikobe reports.
5: The commissioner stressed that investigation will not only target miners, but also

Trading Places, Usher from 8701. I think afterwards, after that album, things just started slowing down a little bit for him. He was supposedly performing somewhere, and the crowd at that performance think they were sent a fake Usher.

0: polluters, transporters and financial beneficiaries of illegal mineral extraction.
1: We need to go there to where it matters most, those that are calling the shots, so that it is not just the runners that we are focusing on, but also getting to the root cause that really will bring us results in terms of dealing with this illicit mining activities. As we are speaking, there is a team of detectives at the Job Chimankana Thabane Hospital. They is already doing preliminary investigations on the cell phones of the surviving five that is hospitalized. And that cell phones is giving us an indication who they are talking to, what are they talking about.
0: He assured that the law enforcement will intensify operations to bring criminal networks to justice. Kuketsuri Gobe, Newsnote, Rustenburg.
2: Parliament has dismissed claims by National Coloured Congress President Fadil Adams that a faulty Parliament-issued laptop hindered his Madlanga Commission preparations. Adams told the Commission yesterday that, among other things, his laptop had been problematic for approximately 18 months. Parliament spokesperson Moloto Motapo stated that investigations revealed no records of such problems with his devices.
3: The records do not show a persistent problem with his laptop, repeated hardware failures or freezing, or the device being repeatedly booked in for repairs. The ICT matters logged for Mr. Adams were largely routine access and account-related requests. This included a Windows password reset in January 2025, an ERP password reset in June 2025, assistance with logging into device in July 2025, a Wi-Fi update in January 2026, and the ERP disclosure request in June 2026. These matters were attended to and closed.
2: South Africa was in a stronger fiscal position between 2003 and 2019 to deal with outstanding Truth and Reconciliation Commission cases. This is according to former Justice and Correctional Services Minister Ronald Lamola, who was testifying at the Kampepe inquiry probing delayed TRC cases. Lamola highlighted that the current fiscal pressures make it harder to allocate resources for outstanding cases.
4: And all these resources that now had to be dedicated to what was in front of the country. And we had to take from that when we're engaging with the National Treasury to provide the support to the NPA. That was my reaction. I mentioned it even in Parliament, that I really don't understand why this had to wait for us when we are dealing with real competing priority crimes in the country, that this money should be used for if these matters were resolved a long time ago.
2: And lastly, United Nations Secretary General Antonio Guterres has expressed sadness by reports that nearly 200 people have lost their lives and scores others injured following an earthquake in Colombia on Monday. Authorities say several people spent the night outdoors in cities, either due to their homes being destroyed or fear of further collapses. UN Deputy Spokesperson Farhan Haq.
5: The United Nations is in close contact with the Colombian authorities and is supporting the government-led response as requested. The Office for the Coordination of Humanitarian Affairs says assessments continue and authorities report thousands of injuries and the death toll continues to rise. Initial reports indicate that 12 departments have been impacted by the earthquake, with thousands of homes damaged and hundreds destroyed. Health and education facilities, as well as roads and airports, have also been impacted. The government is leading and coordinating the response, and shelter, food, safe drinking water, and healthcare are among the most urgent needs.
2: A recap of the top story: Northwest Law Enforcement Authorities to target beneficiaries of illegal mining. I'll be back with headlines at 7:30.
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8: Slow moving congestion on Chris Honey Road. This is in Klerksdorp. This is at the AM Street intersection as well as the Tuvor Street intersection. The Elm intersection as well will add some delay onto your travel time. Heavy traffic on Latham Road leading you towards the Joe Slover Road intersection. We move along the N12 to heavy traffic to in Brits this morning. Heavy traffic in Brits this morning on the R566 at the R511 intersection. There's also some queuing traffic on Hendrik Verwoerd Avenue at the Van der Venter Street intersection. The R53 Hotel Nagapocho stream is moving slowly. That's Chief Albert Luthuli Drive. Just before the traffic circle there, the Hoed Street traffic circle, there's also some queuing traffic on Thabo Mbeki Drive coming from the Mayor Street intersection.

direction. Heavy traffic this morning in Rustenburg. This is on Baton Street, as well as Bosch Street in West Ender. There's also some queuing traffic on the R510 at the Ridder Street intersection, and Middle Street heading into Rustenburg North is moving slowly. In Mafikeng, heavy traffic on Nelson Mandela Drive. This is on the N18 just after Unit 6 heading towards Ramatlabama. There's also some queuing traffic on Shepherd Street at the Nelson Mandela Drive intersection. If you have missed anything, do let us know on the WhatsApp line 076-260-2815.

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3: So gale rona ngwatele rona re go thuse ka maele batho ba bomme on Women Talk Wednesday. There's something that men think women find impressive, but when you actually ask properly, you discover that women find it annoying and unnecessary. JR with Todi Khatalena. It's breakfast with you.
4: Morning.
3: Hello.
4: Morning, morning, morning. The breakfast lovies.
3: Hi.
5: Good morning.
4: Afanang tweng annoying ne ka gender e nngwe e. 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
3: We love you too Mpho.
5: Mpho ba romela message ga ba re utlwe motho are ke manager kae kae in mining.
6: Yo ka overall le boots. Oh my days.
3: Kinkinga ko mining.
6: Yeah, ene ba go sala morago mo teng ga shop. One thing also, please don't follow us inside the mall. It's creepy.
5: I want you to know that your future is secure, that our children are also secure. They'll go to good schools. You know, just so that you know.
6: No, what I'm seeing is that Papa wanna get show off.
3: Oh, I can love you deeply.
5: There's
6: no.
5: Also that.
6: No.
3: Never mind.
7: Manza, manza, guys.
5: Good
7: morning. You're chilling with your friends, drinking your own money. I have this. Who asked you? Like, who asked you? Actually, who invited you to our table? You are like, you just stay in your lane. Stay in your lane and mind your own business.
6: Hold on. Wink.
5: Yeah, hold on.
3: Vanessa, hold on.
5: Good questions.
3: Yeah, good questions. Is it because of the size of my head?
5: Yeah, because, exactly.
3: Yeah, that's all I'm asking.
5: What's the proper way to do it?

0: Also, because I've done it before.
1: You've done it before?
0: Yes. I didn't go to that table.
1: Okay.
0: But I knew one of the ladies knew me.
1: Right.
0: Not personally, though.
1: Right.
0: But the fact that you see me, see you, see you, see me.
2: Yeah.
0: So what I did was I just paid for the bill and left. But then I knew she would find me on Instagram
2: you
0: because...
2: You are a good man.
0: It was... So no, hosalidi drinks and I see who ordered loads of massive. So no, that bill wasn't again.
2: Wasn't that bad?
0: No.
2: Yeah.
0: And then she found me, so it worked.
2: Okay.
0: It's a long time ago.
2: No, my dear.
0: No.
3: So they heard the topic, and then what about it? They hate this whole thing of Majidaba Atopronta Saga, thinking that they're impressed by that. If anything, they find it stupid and childish. So to each other, you know, and how expressive they were. I wish I could have recorded them.
2: Yeah.
3: So yeah, yes. Machirabe Patrile.
2: Yeah, but that's an interesting thing is you don't like me talking about money at the beginning, and then we get into a relationship, then I lose my job, and then you dump me.
1: That's a different chat. You know, then it would be a different chat. Okay, cool. You didn't approach me with money, but the money that you had at that time is no longer there. So now what must two can happen now? What one must die and the one is you.
0: Wow.
2: How for better or for worse?
1: No,
0: you're a cat.
1: I'm for me.
2: Oh, hey, well, there we go. There we go.
1: I'm for me.
4: That's simple. Good morning.
2: Look at Abu.
4: Hope you're not good. Yeah, man, the first thing that came to mind was how men flash their money around with us, like trying to court us. Kane has said, yes, we can look at earn more than you. Makes us so happy. But now when you're trying to quote me in every single sentence, how do I feel? You're eking me out, man. You got on tenor of a somara clar lisa.
2: No.
4: And this thing, you're currently maybe we out, maybe we're having a girls' night out, and then one of you some establishment, and then I will feel our now over to well, and I show you what I get back to well, and you keep on pressing. That thing is creepy, guys. Like, it's creepy, like, in this society that we're living in, you being so persistent, even so one hour I gave out to well, and it just creeps us out. So,
2: gentlemen. Gonna know sometimes slip body language ya hobantsa
0: yeah person
2: is not interested baba ngwe ke bo you know ne ke tla bua le wena but not here
0: yeah
2: so the sooner you walk away you know the better your chances are next time how kopana le no bila bona with respect yeah
0: one tlhaloga
2: ya eh na fela no listen no pressure it was nice meeting you then you walk away
0: ya ntlhaga we ga utlwa le
2: no ya ntlhaga ke mo tlhaloganye pila.
0: I think there will be world peace the day men understand gore basadi ke di jukebox.
2: Jukebox.
0: Yes.
1: No.
0: Wait. Okay. Let me land.
1: You're in the air right now.
0: Tsa gore wa iperekela, o ira kae, o gola bokae, di tlogele tseo. That's for her. That's not for you as a man.
2: So ke tsa chalete ke ise ko chalete. Wa mona ka ra gore o na le a job, o na le two businesses.
0: Yeah.
2: So if karatana le ena ke ne ke mo fea moririntso mmona motho wa afford.
0: It's the concept of you actually knowing gore she needs to do that. Tsa gore wa ona le more than 7000 ya go ithekela tlogela tseo.
1: Also with my influence you can earn more.
2: Yeah, if I keep my money I'll earn more. If I hold on to my money it'll be more.
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7: Polokwane City coach Willie Moloto has played down speculation surrounding Thabang Matuidi's absence from the team. The defender, who has been linked with a move to Orlando Pirates, has yet to feature this season after serving a suspension and picking up a knock while on Bafana duty. Moloto says there's no transfer-related issue, insisting that Matuidi has simply been left out to maintain continuity after the team's strong performances. And the coach says that the defender could return to action this coming weekend. Speaking about the Betway Premiership, Mamelodi Sundowns started their 2026-27 Betway Premiership campaign with a dramatic 3-1 victory over TS Galaxy at Mbombela Stadium. Brian Leon opened the scoring from a penalty spot after just 6 minutes, but Victor Letswalo there levelled for Galaxy before half-time, and then Sundowns kept pushing and eventually found two late goals to secure all 3 points and begin their title defence with, not a title defence, halala, no, that's for Orlando Pirates. Begin their new campaign with, of course, a win there. So it's 3 points for the Krugerrand Cup outfit. Polokwane City and Stellenbosch FC shed 6 goals in a thrilling 3-3 draw at Seshego Stadium. Chippa United and Richards Bay played to a 1-0 draw, while Mamelodi Sundowns and newcomers Kruger United finished goalless. And it's Kruger United's first ever Betway Premiership points. We're used to Mamelodi Sundowns just winning every season. That I think for the past 8-7 years, we've been saying that they're defending their title. So hence why perhaps it might just roll off the tongue just like that. We wrap things up here. The All Blacks have thrashed the Sharks 54-0 at Kings Park in the second match of rugby's greatest rivalry tour. New Zealand led just 14-0 at halftime, but ran riot after the break, scoring 8 tries in total to complete a comprehensive victory in wet conditions. The Sharks were also hit by late injury setbacks, losing lock their Emily Fanny Hedden, as well as Springbok flank Vincent Chituka. And the All Blacks, of course, now continue their tour with their test preparations gathering momentum, particularly after this riot. This is all your sports more headlines after 8.
2: What's something men think women find impressive when, in actual fact, women are actually annoyed by it and find it unnecessary?

0: with our story as a country, South Africa, especially Ishmael. Yeah, outside my window, 28 minutes after 7 o'clock. Good morning, and you made the right choice. We're happy to hear from you. Woman Talk Wednesday.
1: Good morning, UFM. It's your boy. I do what I do, and nobody can do the way I do them.
0: What's up? Isn't it too late, though?
2: I was about to
0: say. I think it's too late. Sorry, man. We miss you. We'll play your voice note tomorrow. Stuta, send our apologies, ne? Thanks, man.
3: Madume, guys.
0: Elega,
3: madume. Yo, what's going on? 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I can't remember because I've never been interested in him. Korking, but
0: guys, we don't normally do this. Give me Papa tell him Fifi Matsoko. Imbogoto. Yeah. Oh, Fifi.
2: She's not hungry.
0: Nah.
2: Well, I will get Lala.
0: I don't want some Tema first.
1: Morning,
0: look at my son.
1: 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he chelete, I make money. Yo chelete, chelete this, chelete that. And then mar motho a teng e be sa nne provider. Wena o modumetse based on the way a ipeileng ka teng. O ithekisitse kana. 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Kante, what is what? Who is who? You are batho. Ke tshe bodinga le mo legeteng.
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6: Let's take another look at your roads. Moving through Rustenburg this morning on the N4 moving through Protea Park, there is a car accident there. So please do take caution there or seek alternative routes to get to your destination. There's also some heavy traffic on the R24. This is at the Merlin Road intersection as well as the Rudan intersection. When you're in Brits this morning, the intersection, R566, R58.

0: 11 will add some delay onto your travel time. In Klerksdorp, Joel Slover Road, Goekopanandeng, Platan Avenue, there's heavy traffic there. Monica Avenue, Leone will add some delay onto your travel time. In Potchefstroom, Forsman Street at the Volmaran Street intersection is moving slowly. There's also some queuing traffic on Chief Albert Luthuli Drive, that's just around the traffic circle there, so do seek caution as well. Heavy traffic in Mafikeng on Nelson Mandela Drive, this is moving through the CBD, and First Avenue for Goekopanandeng, Nelson Mandela Drive, Leone is moving slowly. If you see anything on your roads, let us know on the WhatsApp line 076-260-2815.
1: So we're talking about those things that we men think that in a way impressing women, that's all, now only to find that you know, we're annoying them and they find all those things unnecessary. Abai introducer as Malik Maloi. Are you related? They find that annoying. They do.
2: Are you related?
1: Tobesafu.
3: This is late, but Chief Albert Luthuli towards Malhebre Mopoch. Yo, stand still traffic, stand still traffic. Good morning. Oh, get a travel from Pedro.
1: Thank you, sir. Thank you. We appreciate it. That's Potchefstroom.
0: Yes. Uh-huh.
4: Good Manza team.
1: Hello.
2: Manza.
4: Nake Baraka Gabel. 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
0: Black.
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0: Okay.
1: It's recommended for certain make of jeans, especially as this is really.
2: Motoga tsanya di jeans mo fridging.
0: He's
2: gone. Go.
1: No, actually.
0: And why well?
1: No. Tsame ke di tlatswa ka and please don't copy me. Ke di tlatswa ka vinegar le letswai. 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
0: Di kipa tse di phatsimang.
1: Ewe ba no si ba. 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Le bala ba di take tsetsa tsa mpoponya.
0: Yeah.
2: Yes.
1: Yeah.
2: I have a question. It looks like getting out of the jeans should be impossible because it's very tight. Like, so how do you get out of those?
0: That's why they're two sizes too small. It looks like that.
1: Baba ngo baba ditsenya mo fridging ke baba baba ratang very tight jeans. Kara re ana le metlhafunyane me ntla batla go bontsha bo skinny bo lakere.
2: Yeah.
1: But baba ngo wetsenya mo fridging purely for the jeans. It's a normal size jean. There's nothing special. You know, how we tlatswitse wetsenya ka mole so that you can keep the color ya ding. Looking bright.
2: Oh, we hear you.
1: Yeah,
2: hear
1: I know you do.
2: Wax jean. Don't know wax jean.
1: Wax on, wax off. No, actually, I don't have.
0: Mr. Miyagi.
1: The funny part is I don't have the wax jean at all. You know, I'm a traditionalist when it comes to denim. 25 to 8.
5: Hi, man. Yo, good manza, good manza.
1: Hello,
5: good manza. Manza. Team. Nothing bores me than a man or langa chelete. Like, kimanga horizangar get horget la gugin nanguting. Or honal something zeki sushatangu gin nanguting. The ones on zoom breg like a chelta. It means that there's nothing of value so nalis on it. So sahus is nalis value. And if you lose that money, if you lose those positions, there's nothing left. Honestly, nothing bores me than a man that puts money ahead of anything and everything. Character is more important. Have a good one, guys. Bye.
1: Well, Lily, we're taking notes. We'll share with those that still have this problem.
2: Then you'll get a lady that'll say, character does not pay bills.
1: Hey,
0: Aura doesn't pay bills.
6: Good morning, my gangue. Yo, one thing that men do that women absolutely annoy is invite their friends girlfriends or spouses and just expect

0: everyone to gel together.
1: Yeah.
0: Yo, guys, Mbobe.
2: But you're a babysitter now.
1: Yeah, but hold on. You know, I'm working towards something here, you know?
3: I've also got feelings about this because I find it's mostly the ladies. Like, if she likes the other lady, right?
2: Yeah. Mm.
3: Then I will be put under pressure to be friends with the ladies' man.
1: Yes.
3: And I'm just like...
1: What are we doing here?
2: No, Mari, if I invite Ntswaki over for brunch, yeah. When are Michael ladies and I...
3: No. Because you want to keep Ntswaki, ne?
2: Right.
3: As your friend. And, like, for a long time.
2: Mm.
3: You will then force me for again friends with Jan.
1: With Michael.
3: Because Michael is married to Ntswaki. So it makes sense for you, for us to be friends. Because you hope to keep your friendship much longer with Ntswaki.
1: Yeah, it becomes a burden.
3: And, you know, as much as men were easy people in terms of friendships... Whenever it's like that, for some reason, it becomes hard.
1: It's kind of forced.
3: Yeah, because
1: the performance.
3: I'm under pressure now. I'm like, ideally, under normal circumstances, you know, you wouldn't even have to tell me to be friends with this person. But now, because you brought it up.
1: And I got now married.
3: Mm.
1: And something with Ramushore Abuti.
3: Unyalani.
4: Good morning, the breakfast team.
1: Good morning.
4: Road users, but she gets layer number Moshawani. Out of Moshawani, in fact, there's a road accident. Yes, boy, there's a road accident. But try to show up for Antival Mutke. Thank you. Bye.
1: Thank you. We'll keep an eye on that. We'll get full information
5: morning,
1: for you.
5: Morning, guys. Long time.
1: Hey, long time. Welcome. Sure.
5: I. Maltamang habi tu ku ibuela papa. 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After madi a fedile lerato di ile. So, ladies, never mind them. Ijam madi a letsume batho.
2: I might just take that advice, right?
1: Ari ijam madi a.
6: Good morning, the breakfast team. Waiti ne, khotlo khotlo ne. 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
6: 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Thank you, the breakfast team.
1: I heard you, but I don't know what point you're making. I heard everything you said, and you know, yeah.
7: Good morning, UFM. It's your boy. I do what I do. Nobody can do the way I do them.
1: Yeah.
7: Today is my father's birthday, and I would appreciate it very much if you played a happy birthday song. And your boy is Tiamo. Thank you very much.
1: Hey, Tiamo. I think by now Tiamo is in school. Stuta, I always thought you were immaculately conceived, man. But here you are with a birthday. You're a friend, you're a brother, we love you. Whatever it is that you engaged in business-wise, I hope it becomes successful, especially with a personality like yours. And thanks for being part of the morning, yeah?
3: Happy birthday, Beyonce.
2: Happy birthday.
1: We'll find the song, don't worry.
8: Good morning, team. You know, if Borre Bagatlokhela gore bolela ka madi a bone, the world would be a better place. Because the minute they le ra ba re bana le chalet retreat situation e tlong go test that ge o re o na le madi o ga yang. Recently somebody told me go bona le chalet ne, and then kare yo I can I guess chalet e o it's with a 3
9: yo south re a go petrol going up, food going up. Yeah.
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0: We're in tune with your favorites. This one features Tracy and Tatohatsi as Calvin Momo. The musical chef is in there as well. Woman Talk Wednesday.
1: Good morning, good morning.
0: And a good morning to you
1: too. 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
2: sto ba bone mara after divorce
3: bomang bo gents
2: no
3: bomang bo
2: especially once they go through that journey rediscovering themselves
1: afitso poma meriri and
2: yo yeah. I'm like yo where was this chippy during our marriage
3: I get no more for vibe
2: warrior
3: hey
2: no then
3: now
2: must...
3: she has all the time to herself
2: nah.
3: Yeah she rediscovers her hobbies goes back to the gym you know everything is about her now
2: can you go back after divorce like
1: to the same person
3: mm-mm.
1: I think it depends on the circumstances
2: is it
1: yeah I mean you've read of stories where a couple divorced and ba kopangwa ke bana years later and they choose not to get married again but they're still together
2: yeah cuz yeah. Hey, once they rediscover themselves those is sola eh
4: good morning team
1: good morning ma
4: I hope the gore le sharp
1: we okay how are you
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2: there's a show where the boss will get dressed as the regular staff
1: yeah what is it called I know the show you're talking about yeah
2: maybe that was
1: maybe,
2: the thing
1: yeah
2: na ba tla go le prank
1: secret boss or something like that yeah
5: good morning family nna ke boriwa ke ele ya gore motho ntsa go dumedisa all along ele a nice person until a kreya di guts tsa go tla mo wena are hey I really like you ing but because of obvious reasons no we cannot be together motho a teng after that ya nong ha tsela go dumedisa go na le tension I don't know why I feel that's too childish you can't get every woman no matlang and then why are you acting ke bo Beyonce ke ba eng you Mrs. Tumelo Motaung.
1: I know what you're talking about. Some of us men, we think that by intimidating women, it'll force them to be in relationships with us as a method of softening us up. I'll tell you that for free. Doesn't work. 10 to 8. Good morning.
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0: Not Your Average Joe, featuring Shaggy here, Ghetto Child. 6 minutes to eight, in tune with you.
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0: Ma Dumelang.
1: Hey, yeah, hey. Abe, wonder there mama tating, eh? Wonder there mama tating. You are damned if you do,
0: damned
1: and you
0: if
1: are
0: you
1: damned
0: don't.
1: If you don't. Khothata ho wa motho wa monna. Thank you.
0: Ra le bogang khonne o tla o siana ka chalet ga ba e batle, ga ona yona ga ba go batle.
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0: Thank you. We truly appreciate you as well.
4: Good morning, the breakfast team.
0: Good morning, King.
4: But the person, you know, women, you can never confirm them. Depending on where they are on a particular day. At night, out in clubs, the guy with the best aura, the best character, and everything.
5: And more money.
4: Is the one whose table looks better than everybody else.
5: Yeah.
4: So we can go on and talk about all of these things. But now, I always say, it depends on who you're talking to and what is it that you guys are talking about. Then that's where all of these things come into play. When somebody comes to watch you. Otherwise, it depends on the place, the time, the kind of product you're trying to sell to this woman.

0: sarke ke motho wa sega selo marketing wa muka. Yeah.
1: So because basadi ba re monna givene, right?
0: Ba bangwe ba re monna givene.
1: Eh, re kitile go ipala mabala khaka ya lo ka simola ka gore o itse ke na 11.
0: Ah, o ka spas.
2: O ka spas.
0: Look, I mean,
2: single cap.
0: When she says monna givene, essentially that's almost a statement that implies or monna go iteka.
1: Oh,
0: eh, and how to sort of venue and one taruna live in or grad position as a sunshine, Iran venue.
2: Oh, great, yes, dance
3: among the breakfast team.
0: Hello, Katato.
3: Wait, King, look at Alan Jajani. Sharp, push up. The old Tabasa Divans are born, have a button, I keep a number at Lang Huboneka Chile. I understand why Mara. Na, you borrow a goring. I'm born, this lady is out of my league, ne? Mari still a bad. I mean, how the mood? What you think I take a year to get a hot? Why share a hot marhalo? It's the same as a job application.
0: Yeah,
3: you cannot apply for a job to be a doctor who has studied medicine. It's the same thing, literally. I don't know why I'm born, or Marwanyano is out of my league. Oh,
0: I'll
3: hear that. I'll hear that. I'll hear that. Man. Hey guys, a woman.
0: Mentioning
2: does not mean that when I come cooking, Sanzo,
1: you're squeezing in the industry.
0: Taki Bayana, Kotazo, or Talohan, Haki little baby like we tell. One mona beyond Saker. 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
0: 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That's not how life works.
2: What about Kim Kardashian and the race car driver? Can I was
1: Lewis Hamilton?
2: Lewis Hamilton.
1: What about?
2: Bar for bar.
1: Lewis we game it.
2: Yes.
1: Kim is not going to make Lewis in any way.
2: Lewis does not come from a mkuku.
0: Yeah, Marano,
2: you see my vibe?
0: No, yeah. Vibe yako hai. The Kardashians have apply in any category, man.
1: Oh, no, it's...
2: Is it because they're billionaires?
0: No.
2: We don't have to worry about
1: it. They're billionaires.
0: Bana le itinerary tonanyana ya. Tobe tsa fuka.
1: O batla re bua re bua re.
0: Ba ntse di ntse di
2: pila. No, it's fine.
0: Mara khotatso ke a gana.
4: Good morning, good morning. You have
0: morning, sir. Morning.
4: Pet.
0: Yes, sir.
4: But this is 82, man. Nagere, most of the women, 80% of them, though, they really would love a man with money and a good character.
0: Okay.
4: Then 20% of them will claim that they want a man hello, of our race and everything, of which I get anyway, but 80% get good numbers, so I think. For security and stability.
0: Rawa we puela no si bakolo ha represent batho ba re ba botle. No.
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6: Rustenburg at 8 degrees, Potchefstroom 7, Johannesburg 6. Northwest Premier is expected to announce changes to the Executive Council. And search and rescue operations to resume for illegal miners at the Nkaneng dumping site. Good morning, I am Tsego Fatsoletsie. Northwest Premier Lazarus Mokgosi is expected to effect changes to his provincial executive council today in Mahikeng. There are speculations that two of the MECs in the 7th administration will be reshuffled. Koketso Dikobe reports.
7: Mokgosi is set to make the announcement at the media briefing organized today at the Provincial Disaster Management Center in Mahikeng. He is also expected to highlight progress made and the impact of the province's service delivery program, with a focus on the implementation of key pronouncements made during his State of the Province address and the budget speeches of various provincial departments. The Premier will also outline key interventions undertaken to accelerate service delivery, create employment opportunities, particularly for young people, and efforts to contribute to the growth and development of the provincial economy. Koketso Dikobe, News Note, Mahikeng.
6: The search and rescue operation at the Nkaneng dumping site near Rustenburg is set to resume.

0: this morning. Police have thus far discovered the bodies of 14 suspected illegal miners at the site. The provincial police spokesperson, Colonel Adele Myberg, told Mohlaping Modise on UFM NewsHour that poor visibility and rainy conditions made it difficult for them to continue with the mission yesterday.
1: Myberg stated that the mission couldn't continue at night and during the rainy condition.
2: We do not do rescue operations during the night. It's just absolutely dangerous. You know, you can't see at night. It's dark. And obviously, it's also, I don't know about yourself, but it's raining. So it makes it even more dangerous, and especially because of the visuals. You can't see properly at night. So, yeah, I think they will most probably commence our search and rescue teams tomorrow, early tomorrow morning, when the sun comes back up again. They will continue with the search rescue teams will be back, you know, at the site.
1: 5 illegal miners are still under police guard in hospital. Mohlaping Modise, Newsnote, Rustenburg.
0: Meanwhile, Myberg has also indicated that it is unknown if there are other illegal miners trapped under the rubble.
2: The problem here is we don't know. So we can't just leave the site because we don't know. We have to make sure. And that's why they're making use of the canine, the sniffer dogs. We've had the drone pilot with the drone in the air to, you know, to comb the area and check. Do we see any movement or any other one? You know, the problem with soil, it's not see-through. You can't see what's going on beneath the soil. So it's really, you know, if you look at the situation, it's unknown how many of them, if there is any, still trapped.
0: And finally, Northwest Public Works Committee Chairperson Paul Sebekwe has called for greater empowerment of women through their appointment to strategic positions. He emphasized the importance of creating opportunities for women to participate meaningfully in decision-making and leadership structures. Obakeng Muluswane reports.
3: Sebekwe has attributed most challenges faced by women to gender inequality.
4: More needs to be done to create an environment that will ensure that women feel safe, empowered and included. We need to facilitate the adoption of more women in positions of authority and create room for their real participation in the political arena. When we talk about empowerment, we must witness the accelerated efforts of government, civil society and the private sector to promote the participation of women in male-dominated economic sectors.
3: He adds that advancing women's participation participation in leadership is essential to promoting transformation, quality, and inclusive public services. Obakeng Molosuani, Newsnote, Rustenburg.
0: Recapping our leading story this hour, Northwest Premier is expected to announce changes to their executive council. I'll be back with final headlines at 8:30.
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6: 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And 4 Betway Premiership matches are on the cast tonight, all kicking off at 7:30. 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
7: Let's take another look at your roads. How look am I thinking? From Airport Road heading towards Freiburg Road, there's some heavy traffic there. There's also some heavy congestion on Freiburg Road coming from Dr. James Moroka Drive. Hotanagatropo Main Street is moving slowly, and we are still looking at some heavy traffic on Shepherd Street at the Nelson Mandela Drive intersection. Heavy traffic in Potchefstroom this morning. This is on Mayor Street at the Thabombeki Drive intersection. There's also some queuing traffic on the intersection of MC Reuter Street heading towards Nelson Mandela Drive. In Klerksdorp, Main Reef Road will delay you. This is just by the Bishop Desmond Tutu Street intersection, and Chris Honey Road, Kweko Parantingli Ian Street, will add some delay onto your travel time. Heavy traffic on Rustenburg. This is on the R104. This is at the First Avenue intersection. There's also some queuing traffic on the R24 at the Kloof Road intersection, and Bisnodia Drive is moving slowly. You see anything on the roads, let us know on the WhatsApp line 076-260-2815.

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0: Hey, yo, good morning, the breakfast team. 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Yo, now I'm extraordinarily okay, ne? So now I go back to give a shout out to someone that, you know, sacrificed a lot. She did something for me that I don't think anybody else would have ever done. And if she's listening, I just want to say shout out to Princess Tati. I just want to say shout out to you, Untati Lemukubu. What you did for me last night, nobody could have ever done. And I appreciate you unequivocally for that. You are a brilliant woman. Phenomenal, I must say. Very phenomenal. No, thank you guys. And thanks again, Tati. Ostasa Nutra. You are a star.
1: It's incredible. Hey, last night.
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0: Playboi Carti and Madonna. Yeah, love Madonna. It's called Popular. Big Sky. DJ Big Sky before that. Kushuguti. On the way, in about 25 minutes from now, we'll be speaking to the author of that novel, The Polygamist, Sunyati. She's going to be on the phone with us. Let's find out from her how she feels about the series. And does she ever think that the book would be such a draw card for a lot of people? Yeah. Let's go back to Woman Talk Wednesday.
1: morning breakfast day.
0: Morning. Morning.
1: Ali Buagadi Gadi mention long kopota mato mwak on ale mention mention at on ale bagam la kapel. 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Ntwe ke ya ga.
2: Au! What?
0: Come to asiko guys. Yo. Come to asiko.
1: Money, money, money.
0: Hey, Kara.
1: No, but I just sometimes they bone ba nfema.
0: When what?

0: Okay. Ba tle gore some of them and like most of them ba batla gore gore re nne le madi a ga maiso body in ya ga ya sgoranya na so
1: yeah
0: and then face in the Michael B Jordan
2: yeah.
0: you can have you know to kana go e bone tseo ao batho a mundi
3: You know what the problem is? Michael B. Jordan does exist.
1: He does. And on top of that, you must also make sure, babatla gore make sure gore ba khotsoletse yona go Limpo, for example.
3: Oh my days.
1: On top of everything else that they want.
2: You mean the pencil?
1: My soul's money?
2: Yeah.
1: Michael B. Jordan's face. Which gent has a great body, Sunshine? Help, quick.
3: Michael B. Jordan.
1: Body of Michael B. Jordan?
2: What were you doing when you discovered that Michael B. Jordan has a great body?
3: I was a very big fan of Creed, ne? And also, guys, he had to bodybuild for Creed. And then he lost that weight.
2: Of course, Sunshine.
3: Thank you.
1: We believe you.
4: Hey, Madume, Petkash.
2: Yes, sir.
4: Ntho e botlhokwa baraka ke integrity mo bomme. 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
2: Ah, wa e betsa philosophy swa.
3: Yay.
2: Ke solofela dikarata tsa go di passa all the time.
5: Morning team.
2: Good morning, sir.
5: Ke Tebogo mo Mafikeng.
2: Sure, Tebza.
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5: 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Guys, why is it sometimes otwe, don't judge a book by its cover? Okay, that person who loans to Rahare Molikinya how over a shop right, Ele and the most romantic one. When now she did able to see all the company in the relay, then over to Taubua Hore, a person is not on your league. Larato had not leaky a bail on Horing, Okawe now or better than anybody. Motora had to Ipuella more on our milk is on tour and know this person who did a lang out the rally. I want that theme, guys.
2: I'm going to tell you that I'm going to a certain Miss S.A. Kwasan City. I'm going to tell you that I'm going to tell you that I'm going to tell Miss S.A. Atamale her security detail. Right in front of the PR staff.
1: Yeah.
2: And the security.
3: On.
2: Yeah.
1: Yes.
2: Right there. So many people are like, what's up, baby girl? Hey, never get got to
1: Man, the question is, had he won, what would have been of your friend?
2: Didn't win. See, that's the thing. We can talk about all the other possibilities.
3: But legally, he can't win. Because yeah. That's a MSSA.
2: No, I won't.
1: Hajoli.
3: No, Hajoli.
2: For
3: that year, Habajo.
1: Oh, really?
2: Get the sunshine.
3: Yeah, Hublela, for that year, Habajo.
2: Habajo, I'm going to
3: okay.
2: Sport is coming up next. Breakfast with you.
3: Orbit Tibet College invites out-of-school youth and the general public to participate during the annual open days to be held on the following days between 9 a.m. and 2 p.m. The campuses that will be hosting the opening days will be hosting on the following days. The Brits campus, this is on 13 August, Thursday, 2026. Mankwe campus on Friday, 14 August. And the Rustenburg campus on Thursday, the 27th of August.
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1: DP World Lions spinner, Vincent Chituka. Apparently, this somebody Sunshine finds very attractive.
3: Why are you putting me on blast?
1: Because you said it at the very 11th hour, right when I was about to get into sports. So now it's the only thing on my mind.
2: Repeat the name.
1: Vincent Chituka.
2: Ha. Chituka Vincent.
1: DP World Lions spinner John Footin will captain the Proteas in the T20 International Tri-Series against Namibia as well as Zimbabwe later this month. The series takes place in Windhoek. From the 28th of August until September 6th, before South Africa face Namibia in a three-match ODI series. Titans all-rounder Duan Janssen has received his maiden national call-up after being named the 2025-26 One Day Cup Player of the Year. Ethan Bosch is also in line for his T20I debut, while Connor Estes and Jordan Herman, as well as Ngobani Mukwena, have received their first ODI call-ups. Let's take a look at the Betway Premiership tonight. And as far as the clashes are concerned, four Betway Premiership matches are on the cards, all kicking off at 7:30. In Durban, AmaZulu host defending champions Orlando Pirates at Kings Park. Kaizer Chiefs welcomes Kikunda United at the FNB Stadium, while Durban City face Golden Arrows at Chatsworth Stadium, and Milford FC take on Siwelele at the Richards Bay Stadium. And the big one, of course, is in Johannesburg, where Chiefs will look to build on their opening 3-1 win over Kruger United, especially, of course, after the defeat there, consequently the exit as well in the MTN 8 this past weekend. We wrap things up on the rugby field. The Vodacom Bulls will take on the All Blacks at Loftus this coming Saturday, but coach Johan Ackermann admits that he would have preferred to be in pre-season training. The Bulls have not played competitive rugby since their URC final defeat to Leinster in June, while the All Blacks are coming off a dominant 54-0 win over the Sharks. And Ackermann says that the fixture has disrupted their pre-season plans, forcing the Bulls to cut their break short and accelerate their conditioning ahead of the clash. More sports in the afternoon on You and the Boys with Kazi Maikazi, that's Marina Matsena. We'll breakfast with you, sports Kalibisoki Kane and Black, the Black Jack, Kimu Koni. Good morning.
2: Author, screenwriter, and storyteller Sunyati, she who is responsible for that novel, The Polygamist, is on standby to talk to us in the next 15 minutes. Bring out the couple and that gorgeous Berita. Found you on UFM.

0: It's Takapo and Berita found you on UFM. We'll update your headlines in a moment and wrap up your traffic as well. I think we can take just one last one for Woman Talk Wednesday. Yeah. There we go.
1: Mosha wa letsatsi ba gaetsho.
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0: Ah, go le bogang khonne. 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
0: Our chair, Ramokosi, Retenka Kwano, MEC for Post and Telecommunications, Baran Nayal, or Winkire MEC Wakasohela, MEC of Broadcasting, Kaikupela Chair.
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4: Let's take a final look at your roads this morning. Driving through Rustenburg when you're on Bosch Street heading towards the Lucas Street intersection, there is some queuing traffic there as well as heading towards the Nelson Mandela Drive intersection. Nelson Mandela Drive, Leona, throughout the town, throughout the CBD, is moving heavily. There's some queuing traffic once more on the Helen Joseph off-ramp coming from the N4. Heavy traffic this morning in Klerksdorp. This is on Main Reef Road, Kwekopananteng le Liam Hayes Street, as well as the Bishop Desmond Tutu Street. Ian Street, Kwekopananteng le Chris Honey Road, as well as on the Elm intersection of Chris Honey Road, there is some queuing traffic. James Moroka in Potchefstroom will delay you a bit. This is heading towards the Nelson Mandela Drive intersection. Mayor Street Leone is moving slowly. We close it off, Komafikeng, where the N18 passing through Leopard Park is heavily backed up. This is due to a car accident, so please do take caution there. There is some queuing traffic once more on Dr. Albert Luthuli Drive. This is at the James Moroka intersection. Your next update will be from Katlehomanama on You and the Boys. For UFM traffic in Norrising Mafor.
0: Thank you, Sunshine. So this morning on Don't Call Me Brother, we turn our attention to Paarl in the Western Cape, where three young people are appearing in court in connection with the murder

0: an LGBTQI plus teenager. The case obviously has shocked the community and once again raises difficult questions about violence, prejudice and the safety of the LGBTQI plus community. I mean, the accused are before the courts and it's important for us to remember that they remain innocent until proven guilty. But beyond the courtroom is a family grieving the loss of a young life. A young person who had dreams, obviously a future that should have been given a chance to unfold. And, you know, community asking why? Why are we still stuck there? Why should someone's identity make them a target? You know, why should young people have to fear violence because of who they are? And why is your curiosity about somebody else's sex life, you know, so important that you have to go and harm them? You know, it's what they do. It's who they are. It's got nothing to do with you. Yeah. And I think we can live and let live. If you're not willing to entertain, you know, that reality, then you cannot call me brother.
1: It's Breakfast with You versus You.

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1: Good morning, breakfast team. Good morning. Na ha ona ntho e mborang ka bana ba bana nne sebete sa hore re le ka mo taxi mfela e tletse 15 seat motho a ne tso shela. I remember last week ke ya tropo o tshwere black label isu ha tlhame because ha ke thoma ke tsena fela and he was like, yo, the eyebrow tsa ha o di pila bang. Then Kamulebela was like, thank you. Can I keep my kids? Motho a se la thoma re kere kar ye ke nyetse kana na go hakanya kar ke nyetse motho bile ke a sa give up. Hey, ke tlo treata better monna o ke o tlo bona gore e bile a urele selo ke tlo ure like, what is that? Ke ga bile mme o mongantse ga re o tsenetse ne. Like, I don't think I know I'm back on Twitter. Yo, get me to follow from Matlala. Thank you, bye.
2: Sorry about your experience. That liquid courage was definitely not necessary.
3: Yeah, so when it comes to divorce and having to be left because you are of a disability, I'm visually impaired. I've been visually impaired, and I found out she was there for the money. And then when she found out that she is not a person who wants to be with the person that is legally blind, then she packed her bags, packed my kids' bags, and she left the house. And then she sneaked out of the house when I was sleeping. And that is my divorce curtailment of the day. So don't love blindly, but you know, you love is blind. And then you end up left because of your disability, because you are blind. That is the woman of, yeah, of the month. That's what happened. My name is TBP. Hola.
2: TBP, I think you were just unlucky, really. You probably, you know, got involved with someone who didn't have love for you in the first place. And I'm worried that you just might think that all women are like that. You know, you'll find that under different circumstances, you could meet someone for genuine reasons. You guys could start with a conversation, develop a friendship that will grow into something wonderful. Really sorry about your experience, man. But we've all been there. You know, we've all been there. We've all been took, if you understand what I mean.
4: Is that what it's called? I'm sitting here thinking on the floor.
2: Oh.
4: Yo, guys, this came literally a few seconds late. I just overtook someone. Eh?
2: Uh-huh.
4: I'm like, what the fruit is this? Like, this guy is going to the left and the right. And I mean, I want to go. Like, can we just go? What is this? Okay.
5: I'm your director.
4: Ooh.
5: It's getting deep.
4: And I'm seeing it here.

0: doing?
1: Huh?
2: I'm seeing it here in
1: Okay.
2: Rustenburg. I haven't seen it anywhere else. As for what irritates me when I meet somebody, you lose a chance to get to know me when you start introducing yourself by your livelihood. You feel me?
1: Yeah.
2: You're a doctor, you're a lawyer,
1: yeah.
2: You've got two houses here, you've got bank accounts offshore. Like, that's it for me. You out. So, yeah, no, that is an ick. It is irritating. As the million.

0: 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Sunya T is on standby. We speak to her after this break.
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The voting takes place on our Facebook page at UFM 898. So we turn our attention to something different. As we continue celebrating Women's Month, we're shining the spotlight on author and storyteller Sue Nyati. Her work has explored relationships, family, and complexities of everyday life. And now one of her stories, The Polygamist, has made the journey from the

0: H2A Netflix series. Well, Sue is on the line with us. Good morning, Sue. Welcome to Breakfast with You on UFM.
1: Good morning, Patson. Thank you so much for having me.
0: Just a quick one off the bat. Would you agree to be in a polygamous marriage?
1: No, definitely no.
0: Why not? I mean, you write so well about it, but why not?
1: No, it takes a certain kind of person.
0: Yeah.
1: And yeah, that person is not me. And it also doesn't resonate with my own spiritual beliefs. So no, not for me.
0: Then it brings us to this question. I mean, what encouraged you to write that story, that type of storytelling? And when did you realize, you know, from the onset that this could be your career?
1: So what inspired me to write that story is something I had observed when I started my working career. So the maternal side of my family is very polygamous.
0: Mm-hmm.
1: My maternal grandfather had 5 wives.
0: Okay.
1: And my great-grandfather had 11.
0: Whoa.
1: So polygamy was really rampant. And then on my paternal side, they were Catholic. And, you know, when missionaries came, they adopted Catholicism. And Catholicism is one man, one woman.
0: Yeah.
1: And monogamy was on the paternal side of the family. So I was, you know, I was raised under that, you know, a Catholic conservative household. And my mother was from the polygamous side, right? And she didn't want that for herself. So when she married my father, she got monogamy. And that's how we were raised.
0: Yeah.
1: In a nuclear household. And then I was raised to believe you grow up, live happy, you know, get married, live happily ever after. But when I started my working career in corporate finance, I moved from Bulawayo, which is a more conservative city, to Harare,
0: okay,
1: which is a bustling metropolitan.
0: Yeah.
1: And that's where I started to meet a lot of men who were supposedly monogamous, but they were living polygamous lives, which was quite interesting to me because I'd seen how traditional polygamy was practiced. But this was not like from that traditional template. This is what I call like perverted or underground polygamy, because you had the first wife who was unaware, you know, that there were other wives. These were called small houses.
0: Yeah.
1: In Bezngani, you know, like, you know, in Denkul, in polygamy is the first wife.
0: Yeah.
1: So she wasn't aware. And, you know, these women lived, you know, parallel lives, you know, with this one man and not aware of each other's existence, which I found quite intriguing. And so I thought, like, what would happen if I, you know, I wrote a book about this, where a woman discovers together with the readers that her husband has other wives, you know, what would it look like? And I think that's where really the inspiration came from, seeing it.
0: Yeah.
1: It's not based on any one person. It was just by observations over many years of seeing this practiced, you know, openly, but the secrecy behind it. And these kids, underground kids, you know, and, you know, later meeting children from these kinds of setup, you know, who were hidden, you know. So, yeah, so that's where the seed was planted for this book.
0: Sue, and then 2012, you published this book, The Polygamist. I mean, in terms of sales, I don't know what the prominent number would be. Did the book do that well? And at the time, did you even have a dream that this book could be turned into a movie or a series anywhere?
1: You know what? I was reminded when I launched the book many years ago, I actually did say, you know, I wouldn't mind seeing it in film. And then later on, you know, as the years went by, people reiterated the same thing. They would read it and say, this would make a great movie. You know, it would look great on screen. And Ntati Moshesh is an actor.
0: Yeah.
1: She was the first one who approached me in 2013 with the idea to do an adaptation. And we worked on it initially, and we tried, but it didn't take off.
0: Okay.
1: So we abandoned it, right? I think, like, 2014, we left it. And then a year later, I met Okoli Nihiwe, who's actually one of the directors on the series.
0: Mm-hmm.
1: And he, too, approached me and said, look, I would like to do an adaptation of this book, and I'd like to work with you. So a writer-director duo. And we tried, and then later he pursued it. When he had a company called Branded Soul Productions, he pursued it on his own with a team, and it didn't take off.
0: Wow!
1: So that was the second attempt, and then the third attempt happened with Stained Glass. They approached me in 2022, and they had just done The Wife, and they were also keen to do an adaptation. So it wasn't, you know, it's been something that has been ongoing in the background, or people always read it and thought, "Wow, this would make a great, it looked great on TV." So, yes, to answer your other

0: question about sales. No, yeah. I didn't enjoy Great Sales when the book first came out into the world. It was slow. I mean, I was relatively unknown.
1: Yeah.
0: Remember, I had just moved to Johannesburg in 2008. I wasn't known in the literary circles as a writer.
1: Yeah.
0: And, you know, when you self-publish, you really have to put, you know, your own funds behind marketing, which I didn't have.
1: Yeah.
0: And so, you know, when it made it into the world, it was very slow. I mean, I remember walking into Exclusive Books a few, you know, in the early days and saying, you know, asking the lady, how many copies have we sold? And she's like, 8 copies. And I was like, 8? And she said, yes. And I'm like, only 8?
1: Oh, wow.
0: And I'm thinking my, whoa. And she was like, no, that's actually good. And it's also, it was also for me to understand that, you know, fiction books, local fiction books didn't move.
1: Yeah, that's
0: that,
1: true.
0: That much. So it was kind of a learning curve for me. And I think I was more disheartened because when 50 Shades of Grey came out that same year, it flew off the shelves. It became an instant bestseller.
1: Yeah.
0: And I was like, ooh, what's wrong with my book, you know? Why am I not, isn't not making the same impact? So, yeah. So it wasn't, no, the sales, no, it didn't, you know, shoot the sales out in the early years. It only started to gain traction probably in post-2016.
1: Okay.
0: That's when sales really started
1: picking up, yeah. We're running out of time. Again, you're not one of those people we should talk to for 10 minutes. We should extend time with you. Please tell us quickly, are you working on something? You know, are you involved in the development of, you know, the Polygamist, seasons of the Polygamist?
0: I don't know if there'll be other seasons, but like, you know, I mean, I think that's for Netflix to decide.
1: Sure.
0: But, look, I've written 3 more novels since then.
1: Yeah.
0: Yeah, I've just, you know, concluded, you know, editing a non-fiction anthology titled Manhood, Confessions from the Heart.
1: Aha.
0: It's 21, you know, essays written by 21 men weighing in on manhood and masculinity. And I think that's something to look out for. It's out now in August.
1: Okay.
0: Yeah. So, no, I've definitely been working and writing since then.
1: And are you in South Africa or you decided to go back home?
0: No, I'm in South Africa. Uh-huh. So, yeah, I'm resident here.
1: No, that's cool. We're looking forward to meeting with you. Thank you so much for, you know, using your pen to take us there and to get us to have a conversation about some of these relationships that we have and the quality of our lives. Your name is right up there. You cannot mention The Polygamist without mentioning the author of the book. And I know people that have now run back to the book after seeing the series. And we wish you only what is great, yeah?
0: Yes, no, definitely. The sales really speak to that. People have run back to the book, and I'm thankful.
1: Yay, Sue. Yay, nice one. Thank you so much. And have a wonderful day ahead, yeah?
0: Thank you, Pat. Cheers.
1: Thank you. The author, screenwriter, and storyteller, Sue Nyati, she wrote the novel The Polygamist, yeah? 10 to 9 on standby. Pelo Modiga, we chat to her in a moment.
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1: Well, in a moment, let's speak to Pelo Modiga Kapitana.

0: often overlook besides protection? It could be boundaries, maybe.
1: It could be the other thing that you might overlook, and you read a lot about this, that, you know, some people carry energies.
0: Mm.
1: So even if you were to use, you know, protection in whatever sense, you can't protect yourself against somebody's energy. It's impossible. Yeah, you know, certain people do certain things elsewhere. They encounter others, and then by the time you get together with that individual, you exchange energies as well. And we overlook that part.
2: Consent. Yeah. Consent can be revoked at any time from any person.
0: Mm-hmm.
2: Consent is one thing we do overlook a lot.
3: I have a question about the energies chat.
1: Okay.
3: Because most of the time when we speak about the exchange, it's almost like it's always the bad stuff. Is it possible to then, you know, exchange the energy, but, you know, get something positive from it?
1: It's a good question. You're just directing it to the wrong person.
3: Mm.
1: Normally, where I catch the conversation, they're reflecting on the negative.
3: Yeah.
1: You know, you hardly ever read anywhere where somebody says, I think my luck changed as soon as I became intimate with that person.
3: Yeah.
1: The sort of energies that we changed. Maybe it happens. They just don't write about it. Mm. I wouldn't know.
0: I've heard people speak about that. People will meet certain individuals and their luck would, you know, turn up a little bit. And then if they remove themselves from that person, then suddenly things just go haywire. So it has happened. There has been positive exchanges of energy.
1: Mm, okay. Yeah.
3: One thing I hope people don't overlook anymore is that, gents, we tend to do eye tests.
1: Yeah.
3: Yeah. And I think somebody can be on medication and still look good and look fresh and bapatsime, because sometimes you know sheba motho haiwane, you're like, ay, ni safe la kanti.
1: Yeah, it happens both, you know, both
2: That's
1: ways.
2: Yeah.
1: You lost me there a little bit when you say eye test.
3: That's what they call it.
1: Yeah, I eventually
2: caught
1: up.
2: You even took off your glasses.
1: I did. Yeah, so, here we go. Yeah, thanks, Pilo.
0: Thank you, guys.
1: We'll tune in for more perspective the other side of 9 o'clock. Yeah. Ah, what a discussion with Sunyati. And what a morning with your comments. Gentlemen, if we didn't take notes from today, then we're as good as lost, really. Every Wednesday, we get an opportunity to hear from women themselves about certain things, misconceptions in most cases, that we might hold as men. And we're thinking we're impressing them. Meanwhile, we're turning them away. And to each and every one of you who was able to send in their messages, even those that we were not able, we've left a lot of messages that we couldn't go through because of time. Thank you for listening, and thanks for caring.
2: Thank you so much for spending your morning with us. It's been an absolute pleasure. Let the sun shine on you. Okay, thanks. Bye.
3: Kane and Black, the Blackjack. Kimokoni. We do it again. Kausani. Good morning, sir.
1: Halidi Dimetsi, I'm going to win a mystery song.
3: I'm a mystery.
1: Aha. Yeah, I'm going to call it Uncle Waffles. Ke yona mystery song eo pina tsa lona dipadile ka tseno go mfondene kontle kwa le ka kwana.

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1: Rustenburg up to 10 degrees, Klerksdorp 7, 8 in Pretoria. Northwest Premier is expected to announce changes to the Executive Council and search and rescue operations to resume for illegal miners at the Nkaneng dumping site. Good morning, I am Tshegofa Tsoletsie. Northwest Premier Lazarus Mokgosi is expected to effect changes to his provincial executive council today in Mahikeng. There are speculations that two of the MECs in the 7th administration will be reshuffled. Koketso Dikobe has the story.
2: Mokgosi is set to make the announcement at the media briefing organized today at the Provincial Disaster Management Center in Mahikeng. He is also expected to highlight progress made and the impact of the province's service delivery program, with a focus on the implementation of key pronouncements made during his State of the Province address and the budget speeches of various provincial departments. The Premier will also outline key interventions undertaken to accelerate service delivery, create employment opportunities, particularly for young people, and efforts to contribute to the growth and development of the provincial economy. Koketso Dikobe, News Note, Mahikeng.
1: The search and rescue operation at the Nkaneng dumping site near Rustenburg is set to resume this morning. Police have thus far discovered the bodies of 14 suspected illegal miners at the site. The provincial police spokesperson, Colonel Adele Myberg, told Motlhapeng Modise on UFM News Hour that poor visibility and rainy conditions made it difficult for them to continue with the mission yesterday.
3: Myberg stated that the mission couldn't continue at night and during the rainy

0: condition?
1: We do not do rescue operations during the night. It's just absolutely dangerous. You know, you can't see at night. It's dark. And obviously, it's also, I don't know about yourself, but it's raining. So it makes it even more dangerous, and especially because of the visuals. You can't see properly at night. So, yeah, I think they will most probably commence our search and rescue teams tomorrow, early tomorrow morning, when the sun comes back up again. They will continue with the search rescue teams will be back, you know, at the site.
0: 5 illegal miners are still under police guard in hospital. Mohlapi Modise, Newsnote, Rustenburg.
2: Meanwhile, Myburg has also indicated that it is unknown if there are other illegal miners trapped under the rubble.
1: The problem here is we don't know. So we can't just leave the site because we don't know. We have to make sure. And that's why they're making use of the canine, the sniffer dogs. We've had the drone pilot with the drone in the air to, you know, to comb the area and check. Do we see any movement or any other one? You know, the problem with soil, it's not see-through. You can't see what's going on beneath the soil. So it's really, you know, if you look at the situation, it's unknown how many of them, if there is any, still trapped.
2: And finally, Northwest Public Works Committee Chairperson Paul Sibekwe has called for greater empowerment of women through their appointment to strategic positions. He emphasized the importance of creating opportunities for women to participate meaningfully in decision-making and leadership structures. Obakeng Muluswane reports.
3: Sibekwe has attributed most challenges faced by women to gender inequality.
4: More needs to be done to create an environment that will ensure that women feel safe, empowered and included. We need to facilitate the adoption of more women in positions of authority and create room for their real participation in the political arena. When we talk about empowerment, we must witness the accelerated efforts of government, civil society and the private sector to promote the participation of women in male-dominated economic sectors.
3: He adds that advancing women's participation in leadership is essential to promoting transformation, quality and inclusive public services. Obakeng Molosuani, Newsnote, Rustenburg.
2: Recapping the top story, Northwest Premier is expected to announce changes to the Executive Council. I'll be back with another update at 10.
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Go get your roses. So this is how we kickstart the show. This is how you do it, eh? My kind of sound, that is Estelle. With roses, now's the time. It's 9 minutes after 9 o'clock. And that is how we say good morning. Welcome to you before noon. My name is Belo Modega. And I'm with you all the way up until midday. Looking forward to the conversations that we're going to be having. Talking about conversations. In the second hour, we're going to be talking about some of the things that you and I often overlook when it comes to us being intimate with people. Yeah, we're going to be looking into that in the second hour of the show. The last hour, we're going to be tracing the tune. It's a Wednesday today, so you can look forward to a hip-hop song that's going to be, you know, a puzzle there that we need to figure out. That's happening, of course, in the last hour. But it is the first hour, and you know what it means, right? It's time for us to step into or get closer to advising you. We're about to get into Tsape Long, Matters of the Heart, but of course, we need to enjoy the music as well. That is Tabzi with Good Time, featuring MT. It is you before noon on UFM. In tune with you. Good morning. Welcome to it. My name is Belo Modega.

0: It is indeed music that's in tune with you, hey? That is Lungis, Kamela, with Yiza Sambe. And that one is featuring Manuel Star, MSK, and Mr. Lou. Also played you music from Tabzi with MT with Good Time. It's 18 minutes after 9 o'clock. And yes, we've had a great time dancing and singing along to the songs. But now we need to center ourselves and advise Anonza. So let's get straight into Anonza's dilemma. Anonza sent through Dilemma Yahage on the email address, which is ubefornoon@ufm.co.za. So this is Anonza's dilemma this morning. Anonza says, "Dear Pelo, I met a man on a dating site. And at first, I thought that we had a real connection. He's divorced, has no children or siblings, lost his mother 5 years ago, and has an absent father. He is very sensitive and expects me to respond to his emotions the way that he does. When he's upset, I prefer giving him space, but he sees that as me not caring about him. So recently he was sick and was supposed to fetch me from work. I simply asked if he was still able to come so I could make other arrangements if necessary. Instead, he yelled at me and called me selfish. Then before a funeral that we were both attending together, I told him that a friend of mine was taking me to the mall to buy some shoes. He initially said it was fine, but minutes later he called angrily and asking why I was at the mall when his friends and their partners were already there. So he even asked whether I had come to or for my friends or for him. So when he eventually fetched me, he was extremely rude to my friend when she tried to greet him. Bilo, I feel like I'm constantly being made to prove that I care about him. Is this simply emotional sensitivity and grief, or am I dealing with controlling behavior? And how do I know when someone's emotional needs become unhealthy expectations that I shouldn't accept?" That is Anonza's dilemma, 076-260-2815. Let's advise Anonza. You know, his past may explain his sensitivity, but it does not excuse any kind of disrespectful behavior. And I do believe that there's a difference between someone expressing a need for reassurance and someone who's making you responsible for managing their emotions.
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don't walk away, hey? 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

0: To interact with us, so the post is up as well on the social pages. It's UFM 898 on Facebook. So make sure that you do interact with us and you advise and answer Jade with Don't Walk Away. Also played your music from Zama Jobe with Magic, Aaliyah with More Than a Woman. And of course, we have some Michael Jackson with Butterflies. And that's exactly how Anonymous felt. There was clearly a lot of butterflies when she met a particular man on a dating site. I mean, initially, she felt like there was a genuine connection there, right? This man has no children. He is divorced, has no siblings. Lost his mother 5 years ago and has an absent father. So Anonymous describes this man as being very, very sensitive and emotionally demanding. And this man expects her to respond to his emotions the same way that he does, right? So she says that when he is upset, she prefers to give him space. But then he then interprets this as a lack of care. So recently, when he was sick and was supposed to actually fetch her from work, she asked him whether he was able to do so, considering the circumstances that he was not feeling well, and so that she could then make alternative arrangements. But then he responded by shouting at her and calling her selfish. So now she also describes a certain incident that happened before a funeral where, she told him that she was going to go to the mall with a friend to buy some shoes. He agreed initially to this, but then later on, he became very angry and questioned why she was at the mall when his friends and their partners were already at the funeral. So now he even questioned whether she had come for her friends or for him. Oh, and when he eventually fetched her, he was very rude to the friend as well. So Anonymous says she now feels as though she constantly has to prove that she cares about him and that she is questioning whether his behavior is simply a result of, emotional sensitivity and grief, or whether she is experiencing controlling behavior. What concerns me the most is that there's a pattern, there's anger when you don't respond the way that he expects you to respond. He's questioning your choices, he's making you feel guilty for spending time with other people and also expecting you to continually prove your love to him. That can be very controlling if it continues, Noni. You should not have to change your normal behavior simply because you're trying to prevent somebody from becoming angry with you. A healthy relationship should allow you to still have friends, to still mingle with other people, and to still feel what you're feeling. And you should be able to express yourself as well without fearing, an angry reaction from this person. Hey, I see a lot of red flags here, Noni. Yeah, it's either you have a conversation with him about, how he makes you feel, or
1: from Northwest to Gauteng, wherever you're hiding, Nandi Bra is growing and coming near you. Now serving flavor at President Boulevard in Rustenburg, in Gauteng, Westgate Mall, Newtown Junction, and next, Rondebult Mall and Lerato Mall, both opening soon.
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0: Scandal World with Isita. 17 minutes to go before we get to the top of the hour, before we head over to the news. We are advising Anonza. Noni, I was saying, it's either you have a very clear conversation about the boundaries of gago le motho wa gago, and then o shebe behavior ya gage, rather than just listening to his promises, because he's probably going to promise you a whole lot of things, but watching his behavior would help you a lot. And if he does acknowledge behavior ya gage and takes responsibility for some of the things that he's doing that are making you feel bad, you know, and he is also making like a genuine effort to change, then there may be something worth building there. But if he continues to blame you for his reactions, and then he becomes angry whenever you assert yourself, or he uses his emotional wounds to justify controlling behavior, then I want you to take that very seriously, because you should not have to, you know, keep proving that you care by giving up your freedom, Noni, by giving up your friends, by giving up your peace as well. This man is a wounded man. He's been through a lot. He's been through a lot. And honestly, a lot of people in his position sometimes feel like getting into a relationship will heal you. And it doesn't. It will amplify. It will mirror, you know. So he needs to honestly fix himself and regulate his own emotions. That cannot be your responsibility. I mean, you can assist him, you know, in seeing himself so that he can then go forth and then try to fix himself. But in terms of him going for counseling and all of those things, that should be something that he sees that he needs, considering some of the things that he has gone through. So he needs to honestly fix himself by maybe going for counseling and also regulating his own emotions, because he cannot be reacting in an angry way and then it's justified, you know. Talk to me on 076-260-2815. Let's advise Anonza.
1: Good morning, gorgeous Aspen.
0: Good morning, gorgeous. Anonza.
1: You dealing with a control freak. Mind you, he's a divorcee. And those are a mirror of what happened in the past. So ask yourself this question. Do you want to be with a man who's rude to your friends or maybe your family? Anonza, you deserve better. It's just going to get worse. He is showing his true color. Those are red flags already. It's Mrs. UFM.
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2: To you and all the UFM listeners. H. Bello, yeah, we have a case of an individual who has anger issues due to resentment. The absent father situation really messed him up. You know, this whole thing of giving people space sometimes.
0: Mm-hmm.
2: I sharp because they now make it a norm, you know, of mistreating you because you're cordial towards them.

0: rudeness and all of that. Yeah, you guys need to really evaluate that, have a conversation around that, and make him understand how you feel without being scared.
1: Because maybe giving him space is a trigger for him. But then even if it is a trigger for him, he needs to identify that and he needs to work on himself based on his knowledge about himself. That whenever I'm given space, instead of given attention, then I feel a certain way. You see what I mean? He needs to work on himself. 076-260-2815. What do you have to say?
2: Morning, Pilo.
1: Good morning, darling.
2: I'm going to go to the dating app. So, I'm going to go to the serial kill. I'm going to go to the Santin. I'm going to go to the dating app. Santin, the hill. I'm going to go to the room. I'm going to go to the room. I'm going to go to the room.
1: Sure.
2: Ka short panel ham petswe a tlogetse di hile a haika ke a leboga ke ra gore le bagolo le nkutlwile dating app.
1: Heish, there should be some sort of a vetting system that takes place there, hey, because you never know vela gore, you know, what you're going to get from those dating apps. You can only hope and pray that you find somebody, but yeah, no, there's a lot of dangers around us. So just be careful when you are entering into those apps. Just make sure, hore man, your vetting system is accurate. I don't know, set up something. I don't know. 076-260-2815. We are advising Anonza. What do you have to say? Talk to me.
3: Anonymous, Derek Fele, didn't it tata mo this thing? Boyfriend, how had the week when I got the background? How did you know? Bophelo ba go gore nna ke tana sa few k e yalo ya ya no respect gore motho ene the mother na khona ga letlame ene the partner. So it's a problem. I'm the one and only. Oh, re bile ka di.
1: It clearly is a problem. It clearly is a problem because you should be looking for a partner and not a parent. And even though we do obviously, you know, sympathize with you, you know, Anonymous's partner, that is, we do empathize and sympathize with him because, you know, it's very difficult to grow up maybe with just one parent and now having to lose that parent. So that's why maybe the whole space thing could be an issue, because there's been a lot of spaces that have been created in his life that has made him now feel very, very insecure about this whole space situation. So because mama has sale or papa has anga abating in his life, so, you know, and his divorce as well, so, you know, there's been a lot of spaces that's been created, so that is why maybe he feels like that's a trigger for him. So maybe even start the conversation there so that you can understand where he's coming from on a more deeper level. So look at this lineup: Karen White, Mduduzo Makatini, Zonke, Vosinova, Lee Rajava, Mandisi Jankis, Babalwa M, Miss K, and DJ Ngosh. That is not just a concert, that is a piece of musical history on one single stage. The Bakwena Jazz Experience hits the Super Bowl on Saturday, the 29th of August. 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

strong, I'm right where I should be. Loving you is a song, I'm right where the hook be. Pages that I write on, no lies on them, look see. This chapter of my life is really why they booked me. Oh, it's over once the album hit the shelves. All I wrote there was inspired by yourself. Must the ownership, I don't need their help. A love story, we should publish this ourselves.

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I put my soul independent this piece, that way it's not sold. Independent release, yeah, it's hard to believe. Bamba Nyagu, with my heart on my sleeve, it designed what we're doing.

0: And that's the queen over there, Ayanda Gia. Okay, and she's flexing as well. That one is featuring Questa with Love Me, taking us to about 8 minutes after 10 o'clock, and that is how we get into the second hour of the show. This is where you and I have very interesting conversations, and today's a Wednesday, so it's Wellness Wednesday.
1: Mind, body, and balance. It's Wellness Wednesday.
0: You know, sometimes, right, we grow up having certain conversations about relationships. We end up, you know, sometimes having conversations around love, around commitment. But there are certain conversations that suddenly become very, very awkward, you know, especially when they get a little bit more intimate. I know you might be blushing already, but bear with me over here, right? And I do honestly think that there is a lot of adults who find themselves in that position where things just get very, very awkward whenever we speak about intimacy. So here you are, right? As an individual, you are now

I'm attracted to a certain somebody. You know, you trust this person and things are getting a little bit more serious. But have you guys actually had like very important conversations before becoming intimate with each other? Right? Are you guys having conversations around boundaries? What are your boundaries sexually? Right? Do you guys understand each other's expectations? Have you guys both taken responsibility for your health? Like, have you tasted, you know, for all these different things that are out there? Because there's a lot of things that are out there. So that's what we're talking about today, because being close with someone isn't only about the chemistry that you feel with that person, but it's also about so many other things, including communication, including trusting that person, including respecting that person and making, you know, responsible decisions together. And sometimes the most uncomfortable conversation that you have before getting close to someone can actually protect you. Trust me, it can definitely protect you, you know, from a much more uncomfortable situation later on in life. So I want to know from you, like when two adults, right, when two adults decide to become intimate with each other, when it comes to, you know, safe sex, what do you think people often overlook besides protection? That's the conversation that we're having in this hour. That's the weekend without a time. Let's enjoy the music. It's 10 after 10.

Oh, today we are marinating you with some love songs, eh? It must be the weather. It must be the cold front, honestly. And if you're single, I'm very sorry. Askies. But please, don't call that ex, eh? Do not call that ex. We decided a long time ago, horo, utswile. So please, let that remain, okay? That is Uncle with Jason Ngwe. The weekend as well came in there with Out of Time. It is 18 minutes after 10 o'clock. Whenever we talk about safe sex, the conversation usually starts and ends, you know, with us talking about protection, right? But when you look at it deeply, sexual health is far more broader, you know, than talking about just the use of the condom, even though that is very, very important. You know, whenever we talk about sexual health, communication needs to be there. You know, consent definitely needs to be there. Mototwanza adumele, you know, throughout. And if that person, you know, decides at any minute of any point, you know, during the intimacy that they do not want to partake anymore, that is what we call consent or not. Okay. So that should also be respected. Conversations around personal hygiene as well is something that we should be talking about whenever we're referring to sexual health. Regular testing, very, very important. Like I mentioned, there's a lot of, you know, illnesses that are out there that are, you know, transferred through sexual, you know, intercourse. So it's very, very important for us to have conversations around testing ourselves regularly so that we can protect ourselves. And also about understanding our bodies, right? Understanding what works for you, what does not work for you. And

0: Also, knowing your partner's sexual health as well, status, is extremely important, because that will help you also to make informed decisions about the kind of relationships that you enter into. So now, research in South Africa actually shows that there are still significant gaps in sexual health behavior and knowledge as well. For example, a South African Medical Research Council study of adolescent girls and young women actually found that only about half of sexually active participants reported using a condom at their last sexual encounter. That is troubling. So the study also found that trust and intimacy and commitment and relationship dynamics can actually go on to influence decisions around condom use. Yeah, there's also the spiritual aspects of, being intimate with somebody. There's also the cultural aspect. There's also the religious aspect of it as well, because we all know that there are people out there who do believe that, being intimate with somebody, it could be a transferring of energies. So let's talk about this. I think this is a very interesting conversation. Let's have this chat when we come back.
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Reza Mixo with Zandi Bon, eh? Hey. Oh, I love him. Listen, so here you are, right? You're meeting somebody and you guys actually like each other and there's a lot of chemistry between you and that person. And you know, you guys are talking about everything. You're talking about what you guys are going to be having for dinner. You guys are talking about what you guys are going to be wearing. Sometimes you're also talking about your exes. Don't do that. But anyway...

0: are talking. However, you're not talking about some of the most important things, especially if you're planning on being sexually intimate with that particular person. And that's what we're talking about today. So when it comes to getting really close with somebody, you know, there are certain things that we just assume instead of actually, you know, talking about them, like boundaries, like health, like if you're comfortable with this or that or the other, you know, the whole spiritual thing around being intimate with people that you don't know. I was having a conversation with a young person, and we spoke about how it is that nowadays, more and more, you're finding that younger people are literally just laying down with each and every so-called boyfriend that they're having. And I was like, you don't have to do that, eh? You really don't have to lay down with a boyfriend every single time. You don't have to. So my question to you, when it comes to safe sex, what do you think people often overlook besides using protection? Let's chat about this. I'm going to get into some of your voice notes. I see them and messages quickly after this break.
1: 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One box, one craving, Mnandi. Mnandi Braai.

And that is Christopher Maurice Brown, otherwise known as Chris Brown. He is an amazing singer, isn't he? He's an amazing songwriter. He's a rapper, he's a dancer, he's an actor. I mean, he does so many things, right? And in terms of the genres that he loves, pop and hip-hop and R&B, I think what specializes are more R&B. Yeah, some people actually call him the king of R&B. I wouldn't take it that far, though. No, not the king of R&B. Maybe the prince of R&B. Because the king of R&B, for me personally, it has to be...

0: All right then, 18 minutes to go before we get to 11 o'clock. I want to know from you, when it comes to safe sex, what do you think people often overlook besides using protection? Talk to me.
1: Good morning, Piliaga.
0: Good morning.
1: I think as people, we often overlook soul ties. But the thing, whether you believe in it or not, I think that's why re rotiwa go practice no sex before marriage, so that you don't know what to look into, or so that you don't find yourself wondering, especially basadi. You know, basadi, we receive sexual activities differently than men. Yeah, that's why maybe your virgin breaker or someone who made you feel different or made you climax, you know. Yeah, so soul ties are real. Yeah, let's just work on learning how to cleanse and just release them. Yeah, protection is 1,000 times better. And just abstaining, man. Avoid sleeping with everybody and giving yourself to everybody. Thank you, Pilo. I love you so much. Yeah, babe, Mama Fike.
0: I love you too. That is so, avoid just laying down with every single human being who promises you a relationship. This is what I've been saying to the younger girls. I'm like, Zolapes, you know? How?
2: Morning, Pilo.
0: Morning.
2: People overlook the pre study pre exposure prophylaxis.
0: Okay.
2: With the prep. As much as really the protection that is culturally known as condom, and the intake of that pre exposure, it's also very, very good. There are organizations, there are clinics, go there, get tested. And the good thing about it is that Baho tester for all the diseases, whether you've got cancer, before we go for it, because it might, it got a lot in terms of that if maybe when I leave symptoms for the other disease. So go to the nearest clinic or the NGO, the laboratory, we go test for my ID, and then have we the negative, okay, and then we go prescribe those pills and prep. So yeah. I think we should go that route as well.
0: Okay.
2: Thank you.
0: Thank you, my darling. Prep it is, eh? Lily says doing a sexual screening, taking bloods to check for anything and everything, healthy habits to protect their partner as well, like their diet, their hygiene, and everyday habits. I think we're overlooking the whole diet thing. Diet is very important. Very, very important. And we often overlook that. We don't even talk about the importance of eating healthy and how that, you know, can affect your entire sexual health. Yeah.
3: Yes, but apart from, as you said, protection and all of that, I feel like hygiene is something that is neglected a lot. And I'm looking at what I mean. If women are doing this, sleeping with their partners, but they're on their cycles, that's like, that's not, no, man, that's not right.
0: That's why you must observe first, man, you know, get to know that person deep down to see, hore, are you guys compatible when it comes to certain things like that, like hygiene? That's very important, extremely important.
4: Hello.
0: Hi,
4: you know, one thing that people should look over onto, you know, when I love to buy how companies did you go and then the Zaho be the Takatakana, Korosa Nimanatiman, my one, Nimoya, Mimu High Sharp. So, me who mix an alibato, Okanalimoto this week, can't delete you next week, you, it's not a good thing. So, Mimoya fell about, Okopan and Felalimoto fell like me for John Okopan and Felayan.
0: People
4: should really look onto that, like on a truly speaking.
0: Thank you, Uteng.
5: Hi, Pilo and the listeners.
0: Hello.
5: Pilo, people overlook the spiritual things, eh?
0: Yeah.
5: People do rituals. People believe in certain, you know, cultural things that they practice, and we forget to ask a person when we

0: meet up with them and you maybe you're thinking of making things serious, lying down with them, you forget to ask them, Horowena, what do you believe in? What do you practice? You know, you have to ask because you don't want things to clash. Next thing you know, your life is just going south. You don't know what's going on. You're trying this, you're trying that. Kande is this person. And you know, we know that we won't always know, and people are not always honest, but at least if a person gave you some light, at least would I eat what to do with that. But you have to ask every time.
1: Absolutely. So the spiritual thing is a big one. Modimo as well says the spiritual part is often overlooked. Broke Mashonis as well says the spiritual part, the fact that there are soul ties involved in, you know, being intimate with somebody. It's not just physical, and that's why I still don't get people who forgive cheaters. Let's talk more about this when we come back. I've got Java.
2: 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Good vibes, great conversations. Welcome to You Before Noon.

0: You know, when people keep, you know, doing such great music, I'm going to end up having to claim them and be like, this is my brother's Java. You know, this is my guy. Honestly, like, oh my goodness. He's working very hard, and it's showing as well. That is Java with Vuyo Manyike. Saudi is also featured. MT and Ruff, Save Me is the name of the song. 5 minutes to go before you and I get to 11 o'clock, before we step into the final hour of You Before Noon. So we are talking. We are having a very, very interesting conversation. When it comes to safe sex, what do you think people often overlook besides the talk around protection and condomizing? I believe sexual health is like the umbrella to many other topics and many other things that we should be talking about. Protection is one of them. But then there's other things that we also should be talking about, like hygiene, you know, like, have you tested? Do you test? How often do we test now that we are in a relationship together? Because I always think it's best for you to test together, you know, and when we test, what are we going to test for? You know, HIV and AIDS, there's also many other things as well that we need to test for. But those, you know, should be part of a conversation that you're having with somebody that you're planning on being intimate with, not after you have been intimate with that person. I think that will save you a lot, okay? So talk to me. When it comes to safe sex, what do you think people often overlook besides the talk around protection?
1: Hi on this cold morning.
0: Hey.
1: Topic arises when it's cold.
0: Anyway. It's a coincidence.
1: People don't think, remember that there is syphilis, there's other transmitted diseases.
0: Yeah.
1: Foreplay and all that, which you can't use protection for most of those other things.
0: Mm-hmm.
1: Yes, the full intercourse, you can use protection, but there's other ways.
0: Mm-hmm.
1: So people don't think of those kind of things lately. We think that a condom will solve everything, which is not true. There's all the other kind of diseases and all other kind of things that happen momotu. So, sticking to one partner or abstaining, and we're taking, when you go for your test, don't only go for HIV test. There's so many other tests you can do. Honale hepatitis, honale syphilis, honale gonorrhea, honale cauliflower, honale the list is endless of scary, dangerous things that can happen from just a simple kiss or a simple, you know what, around foreplay. So, ari tlokomele ntle batho. Ari tlokomele, it's not all about HIV and AIDS. Ari tlokomele, there's some things they know how to protect. And apparently,

0: apparently some things are transferred spiritually.
1: Yeah.
0: Wa bona. So o robala le motho o na leng sefifi o na leng dilo tseo condom doesn't stop you from getting those kind of things. Wa bona. Condom only stops HIV and AIDS and other diseases through that part, but you can still get it in other ways, Labon. And remember, there's a whole lot of spiritual things attached to having intercourse with someone. So, before we just go into it. I know it's hard, especially with Generation Eel and thingy. It's thick here, but let's try our best.
2: Hello.
1: Dumela.
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0: And that is Shekinah with Please Mister. Also played your music from Tubbsy with Mtunzi featured on that track, especially. It's 18 minutes after 11 o'clock. It's time for us to trace the tune on a Wednesday. We scramble one song. You come in. You give me the name of the artist and the name of the song. Let's go ahead. It's all about hip-hop this morning.
1: Can you trace this tune?
2: Hey,

0: for her contribution to hip-hop. And this track was released during the artist's 1990s commercial peak and became a major radio hit. 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Okay.
1: Because behind every blood donation is a future still unfolding. A child's first day at school, a first job, a dream business, a first drive. For 25 years, blood donors have made these moments possible. In just 30 minutes, give someone another tomorrow. Be the lifeline. Give blood. Give it tomorrow. The South African National Blood Service.
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So we are looking for a Brooklyn-born rapper who broke through in the late 1980s and became one of the early female pioneers in hip-hop. Okay, so we're looking for a lady. So she was part of the first generation of female MCs to achieve major commercial success. As a solo artist, her career includes work in music, acting, and television as well. And she has been recognized for

0: Listen, Beyonce and I need soldiers. I need you, my soldiers, to come through and trace a tune with me. Okay, she's talking about a different kind of soldier, but you know what? The meaning is the same. Yes, I need some soldiers. I need all my hip-hop soldiers to come through. And let's get this trace the tune for today, okay? That is Destiny's Child, by the way, with Soldier featuring T.I. and Lil Wayne. Also played you some Incognito with Wild and Peaceful, Atlantic Star as well. Came in there with Silver Shadow. You and I are tracing the tune. So we are looking for a Brooklyn-born rapper who broke through in the late 1980s and became one of the early female pioneers of hip-hop. She was a part of the first generation of female MCs to achieve major commercial success as a solo artist. And her career includes work in music, acting, and television, and she has been recognized for her contribution to hip-hop. The track itself was released during the artist's 1990s commercial peak and became a major radio hit. The remix, so it's a remix as well, it brought together several prominent names from the New York hip-hop and R&B scene. And the song itself, the title suggests an energetic, confident attitude and uses a phrase associated with making an impact on the dance floor. I think I might know.
1: Can you trace this tune?

0: Okay, I'm hearing da da da da da da da da da da da da da da da da da da. That's what I'm hearing. That's what I'm hearing there.
1: Good day, good day, good day, good day, UFM.
0: Hello.
1: Hello. Welcome to one of my hosts.
0: Dime.
1: Eish, I get sick MC Lighty. Marbina ke, I rock the party that rocks the body. Who rocks the body that rocks the body? I get sick MC Lighty. Thank you, love you, UFM.
0: Alrighty, we love you back. Morning, Pelo. I think it's MC Light with Who Rocks the Party? Kevin, come through. Come through, my soldier.
2: I rock the party that rocks the party. Mm-hmm. You rock the party that rocks the party. Mm-hmm. Hey, man. MC Light did it. Mr. Elliot did a cold rocker party. You want to get on there? I hope I'm not wrong.
0: I hope so too, hey? I mean, imagine.
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0: a wa le ba re ndilo dia tswana a ba e yona ke yona 0762602815. What do you think it is and who do you think it is?
1: Morning, my darling.
0: Good morning.
1: Hi, popi urlero ware testamare shemo testamare.
0: Never gonna work.
1: Pina eoke ha MC Light, I think. I can't believe, is it MC Light or MC Lit featuring? Can I get my ngole wa what homeboy that lady nerimorata? Missy Elliott. I rock the party that rocks the party. You rock the party that rocks the party. Party shady.
0: Hey, that's
1: zama happy.
0: Hey, Mrs. Dimelo, we're Poppy back to the drawing board, girl.
2: Monza, Pilu.
0: Good morning.
2: I hope you're good, man. I think Missy Elliott. Yeah, Missy Elliott, I rock the party
0: that rocks the party. Okay.
3: Good morning.
0: Good morning.
3: Cold rock of the party. MC Light.
0: Okay. All right. More from you. Talk to me. 0762602815. You and I are tracing the tune and it's sounding like this. It's very familiar.
4: Can you trace this tune?

0: Morning, morning, morning, morning, UFM, morning, morning.
1: Good morning. Okay.
0: Miss Elliot, I rock the party, you rock the party, you rock the party, you rock.
1: Yeah.
0: This is Dino Black, Wale Kosi, Warata Kapora, hashtag 13 more Black Rock. Yeah, Miss Elliot. Thank you.
1: Alrighty, we are tracing that tune. 076-260-2815. We'll get to the big reveal after this.
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0: Because we're about to get a very nice mark, eh? A great percentage is about to be ours. 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
0: This song is Cold Rocker Party, Cold Rocker Party by Miss Elliot and MC Light. This is your girl from Clearload Park, Fifi.
1: Thank you so much, Fifi. And this is why we think it is MC Light with rock, Cold Rocker Party, right? It's because she is, you know, born in Brooklyn and she is a hip hop pioneer and she broke into, you know, the industry in the late 1980s and was definitely one of the first female solo rappers to achieve major recognition. And in 1996, the hit itself, Cold Rocker Party, was very major, you know, in terms of commercial success. And then, of course, there is the remix, yeah, Bad Boy. Yeah. Come on, Nagir. It is, right? It is, right?

0: சுரக்கிற 100% தகர். What is wrong with 100%? Are we allergic to 100% nowadays, eh? What's going on? Oh my gosh.
1: A few people were saying Missy Elliott.
0: No, it wasn't a few people, it was one person.
1: No, it actually was two.
0: They said featuring. They said featuring.
1: We can actually replay.
0: Poppy, they said, I don't know, I'm be
1: I can go to technical and check.
0: Featuring.
1: They said Missy Elliott.
0: Okay, bye-bye. Yeah. Looking to stay active while you're here? 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
2: 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In silence, abuse thrives. In action, it ends. Banna, if you see violence, say something. 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

0: It is Mo Molimi with Pelo Nomi. Pelo Yaka. Pelo Yaka is not doing so well at this present moment in time because it looks like that 100% of atong in a difficult horizon. Alba, away from Mahikeng, how Kleng Abutak. There's no such thing as 100% of anything, Pelo. I wish I was in the voice note. It's, yeah, I can't know our voice in a ego directioning effing yellow fat.
1: When I'm about to feature Missy Elodie, it's their song, guys.
0: Yes,
1: it's their song. It's yes. It's a co-sign, lady.
0: Thank
1: it's
0: you.
1: MC Light and Missy Elodie in the song. Sakit ang jualo.
0: Umganuam. Okay, if you're not getting 100%, we're getting 99.9%. Thank you. It is what it is. Let's quickly catch up with Marsha. Let's find out what's happening on the midday boost. Marshmallow, how are you doing?
2: Congra.
0: Yeah, we are fighting for it here.
2: Yeah, boy.
0: All righty, what's happening on the midday boost?
2: We're going to get into Countdown Challenge. As per usual, do send through the words Countdown Challenge on the Uconnect app so that we can play with you. You've never played it before. I know. Come through. Send through the words Countdown Challenge on the Uconnect app so that we can play with you. Do it right now. Don't wait for later so that you can start with us at 12 p.m. Immediately, so to kwalo scribbler. Okana watla tsala. It's in a way. Now, whatever it is it takes for us to get this 10 questions correctly. So do send through the words Countdown Challenge on the Uconnect app so that we can play with you. Tune in between 12 and 3.
0: Thank you very much, my friend, as we fight. But you know what? We have succeeded. 99.9% is still good enough. It's been real. Thank you so much to everybody who participated in today's show, who's been listening in as well. I appreciate you. Reza Hape, tomorrow. Tomorrow is Thursday, so it's a Thursday edition of You Before Noon on the 13th of August, 2026, tomorrow. But otherwise, this is for all my friends who wanted that 100%. Keep it safe and keep it cutesy. I've got nothing but love for you. I leave you with this wonderful track.

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3: The sad news of Statistics South Africa released in its quarterly labor force survey report for the second quarter of 2026, where extended unemployment rate in our province has reached an alarming rate of 56%. This is despite various intervention measures that we have initiated to address unemployment in the province. Therefore, under the weight of these figures, it cannot be business as usual, as drastic measures need to be exploited to find a lasting solution to the scourge of unemployment.
2: Lefapha la dipalangwa le gateletse botlhokwa ba kgagamatso ya letsholo la naga la pabalesego ya mo mebileng. 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
4: In July just this year, the United Nations convened a high-level meeting on improving global road safety, with the emphasis very clearly shifting towards implementation and delivery. The World Health Organization has described this stage of the decade as a moment when countries need to move from commitment to delivery, and has reaffirmed the importance of national strategies with targets, timelines, and budgets, stronger governance, better data, safer infrastructure, and vehicles and speed management enforcement.
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5: Of course, as we move forward with our court papers, we'll cite them as well. When we started this process, we have written the letter to the chairperson of Eskom himself and also the president himself. To say the whole idea of privatizing Eskom or unbundling Eskom to make sure that there is an efficiency in terms of service to the country and basically in making sure that Eskom doesn't become a monopoly in the space of energy.
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6: We are the continent with the youngest population in the world. The median

0: Age across Africa is 19 years. Nearly 60% of our population is under the age of 25. And by the year 2030, within the next 4 years, 1 in 4 young people in the world will be from Africa. This is in sharp contrast to populations elsewhere, particularly in Europe and parts of Asia, where populations aging is a serious reality. At approximately 1.4 billion people, we are also the fastest growing continent in the world. This means our economies and levels of job creation must be at the same par with population growth.
1: Fa re konosetsa ka ntlha kgolo, puso ya Northwest e tlhagisa matshwenyego ka koketsego ya botlhokatiro mo profenseng. 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
3: Nka be ke bitsa o Iwane wa lona a tla kwano re tla go thusana seramise re kgatlhela re enwa tee go nna monate. 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
7: There is nothing I would love more than to sit on a warm seat of a toilet. Yes, I said it. Yes.
5: Is it cold?
7: Yeah, it was cold this morning. I was like, what the hell? What the hell is going on?
5: That's so unfortunate.
7: Oh, it was so cold. What the hell is going on in South Africa? Oh, God, Father Lord, we forgive us, please.
5: You forgive me.
7: I'm going to forgive you, but can you do the other way around? And when, how's the switching on and off of the geyser going?
5: I keep it on longer now.
7: Oh, damn.
5: Because if you want to put it on for 1 hour,
7: yeah.
5: Okay, make sure as soon as you switch it off, you use whatever you need. Otherwise, munching, because I freeze, no.
7: So, get your good to heal and I'm warm.
5: I woke up, my body's up at 6.
7: Yar,
5: alright.
7: As
5: soon as I switch it on, and then 7,
7: let's start over here with Murder together with DJ Zinte. Be your own light right here on UFM. Okay, that volume is sent through the words countdown challenge at the same time, right about now. Good afternoon, boosters.

0: It is Dennis Ferreira together with Mia Tutu Tutavila. Oh, Tutavila. Hey, sending me out. Hello, Tutavila. How are you, Tutavila? With Touch the Sky right here on UFM. What do you think?
1: Nothing. I thought you were making that up.
0: Sirazi.
1: Oh, no. Umuthulo umeka dilo up.
0: Hey, sounds like innovative.
1: What's wrong with you?
0: That's what Jimmy, I'm tired. Tyler is coming up with a brand new one with the double up. Also, Casper Nyovest is coming up in just a few. Gia, I hate my neighbor's kid.
1: You hate kids, period.
0: Oh!
1: What's wrong? Those are little gifts from God. Oh. They are just here. There's nothing really in their brains. Why do you hate them?
0: Really? Like, I don't understand. Like, I have new neighbors now. Mm-hmm. I think they moved in at the beginning of the month.
1: Yes.
0: Oh, that child cries. Oh! Whoa, whoa, whoa, whoa, whoa, whoa, whoa, whoa. I was passing there. I was passing there. Pizza. Amala. Ay, wena, shut up.
1: No mong na khalezi pizza
0: fela. Antle, awa, I am a beginner.
1: Antle, you are 100 years old.
0: Le nake mwana motho.
1: Ya no mo sale.
0: Ke lela mangke. Take like le one more but me thing. Awa. No man, my kids sometimes are a bit rude. To some extent.
1: They're not rude. No, they're just being kids. You were also, when you were a kid, you were just crying.
0: But, no,
1: how old are they?
0: I think probably grade 3, grade 4.
1: They're still kids.
0: Well, they're still crying at this point.
1: And then what did you do?
0: Guys, I didn't do anything for now.
1: There's nothing
0: now.
1: You can do.
0: For now. And
1: because they're new neighbors.
0: Yeah, they're new neighbors. Mm-hmm. Otherwise, I will...
1: Why did I think they are... A white family.
0: No, it's a black family. Because I don't know.
1: What makes you think you would put sense in their head? First of all, you are a stranger.
0: Now I'm very good with kids.
1: With disciplining kids?
0: Yes, with disciplining kids.
1: I will not shout about.
0: Yeah, that's disciplining. Yes,
1: no,
0: exactly.
1: They're not your children. What business do you have?
0: No, Maru, I want to get excited about that new age parenting. Hey, they're not your kids.
1: No, I don't believe in that.
0: No, okay.
1: If you have a problem with my child, come to me.
0: No.
1: I will reprimand my kid.
0: Oh, hell no. When I was busy go supermarket, No, we shall wait for the parent. The parent should get
1: here. Wait for the mom. That's not your child.
0: No. Oh, hell no.
1: Wait for the mom.
0: No.
1: Address the mom.
0: No. I disagree here. Ki mo krale one one ole ne. Shashkuma Shashlava, yo. 076-260-2815. Don't be a silent listener. I want to know from you. Send through that voice note or the UConnect app as well. Is it rude to ask people to like, let's say Mwanakwe did something wrong? Is it rude for that parent to how I look around with discipline?
1: So is it rude for other people to discipline your child?
0: Yes.
1: Yes.
0: Is it?
1: It is.
0: It is not, Kia. Neri bitsi wa kwa kwa ntle kwa ke basadi ba golo ba ko batsadi ba batsadi ba bangwe.
1: Eh, mama ga go nke ba ya ko msadi mogolo ya motshwara ka duwa.
0: No, I disagree. That's why Elena le bana ba tletsentletseng na ga yotlhe.
1: Ba
0: ileng gore a kitse re betsa mara ba tletseng na ga yo.
1: I wasn't disciplined by the nation, but look how I turned out.
0: Ah, you're still horrible. 076-260-2815. Send through that voice note.
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0: I've always told you that we need to do a song, Kia. You and I.
1: I'm not interested in making music.
0: Really?
1: Yeah. Okay. But for you, I'll try.
0: You'll try, ne? But a house of Esama, Nikona. Nikona Boosters! 076-260-2815. Is it rude to discipline someone's kid?
1: Yes, yes.
0: No, wakhafa wena.
1: Big yes.
0: No.
1: That's not your child. Sit
0: Does
1: down.
0: Does it not matter? As long as you are in my peripheral. What do you think about this? I disagree. I don't know. That's my child. Yeah. I made that child
1: Speak
0: with
1: to
0: the
1: me.
0: Father.
1: I'll discipline them, yes.
0: Oh.
1: Maybe that's why you and I don't have kids.
0: Right? Yeah. Right when you don't know how to, I mean, parenthood.
1: You think I'd make a bad mom?
0: Horrible.
1: Wow. You give me more reason to make a baby tonight.
0: Please don't, Kia. Yo.
2: Hey, guys. Been patiently waiting for you guys to come onto the show.
1: Hello.
2: Hey. Topic yabana. Children these days are spoiled brats.
0: Mm-hmm.
2: But I've got the sweetest neighbor. Those two little boys.

0: boys are the sweetest kids ever. Anyway, now if there's a problem with someone's child, nicely in a nice way. It depends on the age, I guess, too. But Baba Huluba, Baba Khak. Anyway, I know Masheba fell in with the old Fatsakil on a little dealer guy. Just to find out down the lane, Horgan Nitil Fatsli dealer guy after a few years. So, Kalemo Ebo Tokomo Bazadin, Kalemo Ebo Tokomo Banning, Hotamo Bazadin Babone, and Nar Hulleri Terakibo Meba Baris and Ebo Meba Kukirikin Kailekai.
1: Exactly, Kia.
0: Well, I guess things change, Lidina, but still, Banaban Nuyan. Brats. This is Hilton in Matepe. Loving the show, guys.
1: Oh, I like that vod. Brats.
2: Yeah, and the cock in the background.
1: I love the cock in the background. Yeah, we're going to cock again.
3: Hi, Michelle. 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
1: Yes. And the chat said, hey, amen to that.
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1: Aye, trauma, eh? 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

0: Ba-ba-ba-ba-ba-Alman! 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Yeah, yeah, yeah! Hey! 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
1: Re bolela re mmone ka matla.
0: Wena! A mmine ke mmona nane ke le hey! Ke le dizzy! Hey! 13 minutes until we get to the top of the hour. The latest in news note is coming up. What's that, Wena?
1: We look for you a couple of times. At some point, we're just like, "Usiama, mutona, habo."
0: Hey, hey, hey! 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
1: When uzo akaro gas kilo boat.
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2: Hello, Michelle and Kia.
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1: All right.
2: Hey, Marshall and Kia. 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
1: that's the part we call childline
3: No, man, it's a metaphor.
4: Hi, good afternoon, Boosters. Well, yo, now I feel like the only person who's allowed or people who are allowed to discipline my kid, the teachers. Yeah. What about sometimes I say, yo, teacher mama, unaga shapa kiri ya. 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So, I mean, how I feel about this is that don't discipline my kid. 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I don't want you traumatizing my child. You are plus what wrong but traumatized. So I will traumatize my child myself. I don't need you to do it. There's a teacher also doing it. And plus you again, Michelle. Ah, no, you're not Kassan. You're not working Kassan. Yay. But you are. No. No. Thank you. Bye.
3: Hey, my says you. You got to start getting heart palpitations.
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0: It is Kelly's with Lil Star right here on UFM. More music is coming up in the next hour. Bruno Mars is on the way. Mary J. Blige also on the way. Two small business owners also coming up when it comes to Panda Premier in the next hour. But for now, let's go to the news with Obakeng.
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2: The temperature Khajana, Rustenburg 14, Mahikeng 15, Johannesburg 10 degrees. 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
3: Mokgosi elaborates on the changes of the Provincial Executive Council.
4: MEC versus Morwen, who used to be the MEC for transport, will now become the new MEC for arts, culture, sports, and MEC Virginia Kapi, who used to be the MEC responsible at sports and culture, will now be the new MEC responsible for transport.
3: He adds that the changes marks a renewed efforts by the government to strengthen leadership across key departments and accelerate service delivery. Koketsi Dikobe, Newsnote, Mahikeng.
2: Re sale for ANC mo provinceng ya moghetsi diphetogo tseo tumelo maruping ke se boeledi sa lekoko mo provinceng.
5: As the Provincial Executive Committee of the ANC in the Northwest, we welcome the changes effected both in EXCO and later to be made at the level of the legislature. And this would have followed extensive engagement with comrades in the caucus, including members of EXCO and the Premier. The ANC has taken a stance to fast-track service delivery and make sure that we enhance the oversight role of the legislature, both at the provincial government departments, including our municipalities, as we move ahead to prepare for the 2026 local government elections.
2: Le khubula mo o tsididi le solofetswe go tswela pele go ralla dikarolo tse di farologaneng mo nageng go fitlha ka moso. 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
6: Most of the damaging winds are expected over the eastern parts of the Northern Cape into the western areas of the Northwest. For the southern parts of KwaZulu-Natal, there is also a chance of some disruptive rain, which may result in localized flooding, which will stretch into Newcastle as well as parts of Pietermaritzburg, south of Durban. We have a yellow level 2 warning for severe thunderstorms. These are expected, so please be in the lookout. A lot of the snow that's expected will be over the high-lying areas of the Eastern Cape, so it is an orange level 6 warning, which means we're expecting significant impacts with a high likelihood of it happening over most parts of the Drakensberg in the Eastern Cape.
2: Lefapha la dipalangwa le gateletse botlhokwa jwa go gagamatsa letsholo la naga la pabalesego ya mo mebileng. 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
7: In July just this year, the United Nations convened a high-level meeting on improving global road safety, with the emphasis very clearly shifting towards implementation and delivery. The World Health Organization has described this stage of the decade as a moment when countries need to move

0: firm commitment to deliver and has reaffirmed the importance of national strategies with targets, timelines, and budgets, stronger governance, better data, safer infrastructure, and vehicles and speed management enforcement.
1: Tlhajanong re di konosetse ka ntlha kgolo. 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

0: It is Mary J. Blige with a Family Affair right here on UFM. I don't know why she doesn't release a line of boots gear. Like, honestly speaking.
1: She's not interested.
0: Yeah, she would make a lot of money though. Get my boots.
1: Knee high boots, isn't it?
0: Knee high. On a loan.
1: And fur jackets. No, I've got kapu for days. So the boots are going to fill up.
0: Seriously.
1: I'm
0: busy. I'm going to get a
1: proper. Kapu. Yes. Not the size of my foot.
0: Girl,
1: it doesn't matter what shoe size you are.
0: Girl, get out raw.
1: Oh boy, gay.
0: I'm a boy.
1: Girl,
0: we are safe.
1: Mama.
0: All right, it's time for us to get into Panda Premier. Who are we playing with, Kia?
1: We're playing with Kochi.
0: Kochi, hello.
2: Hello.
0: How are you?
2: Sure.
0: Oh, that's the more loud speaking, ne?
2: Yeah.
0: Oh, what driver?
2: Yeah.
0: Oh, Paganyana go to go.
2: Eh?
0: Paganyana go to go to.
1: A little more highway.
2: Okay,
0: oh, right, all right, all right. Who else are we playing with here?
1: With Tepiso.
0: Tepiso, hello.
3: Hi, hi, how are you?
0: Good, and you?
3: I'm good, man.
0: Lovely, lovely. Opagila le tlhagonol. Oh, more trafficking, Opagila Horayal. All right, very easy thing, game that we're about to play. What am I saying? So, two small business owners will be going head to head in a quiz, and whoever wins gets the opportunity to advertise their business in 30 seconds. What I'm going to do, I'm going to spin the wheel, whichever category is going to land on. I shall ask you questions based on that category.
3: Yeah.
0: All right, let's spin the wheel. The wheel has landed on solar system. Like easy solar system, my girl.
3: Yeah.
0: Okay, it's a piece of easy. Let's go on all how easy, ne?
1: Oh, solar panel is a futumatang.
0: Not that one. Okay, wale lata. So what's going to happen? I will be asking 5 questions. Whoever gets to 3 can win. And on top of that, if you know the answer to the question, just shout out your name, ne?
3: Okay.
0: All right. Question number one. What is the cold closest planet to the sun?
3: Tepiso.
0: Tepiso?
3: Venus.
0: You were looking for Mercury. All right. Question number two. Which planet is known as the red planet?
3: Letongololo.
0: Letongololo?

0: Mars.
1: Mars! There we go. Letahona is on the scoreboard. All right, question number 3. What is the closest planet to the sun?
0: Tepiso.
1: I'm repeating the same question. Hi, Tepiso.
0: Mercury.
1: It is Mercury.
2: Wait.
1: Yes.
2: How did that happen?
1: I don't know. We shall ask the people.
2: Yeah, so it's 01.
1: All right, question number 4. What is the name of the galaxy containing our solar system?
0: Let's talk on a lot. Milky Galaxy.
1: Ingy?
0: Milky.
1: Oh.
2: No, Milky what? It can be Milky Cornflakes. No,
1: okay.
2: It's not.
1: Okay, let's talk on a lot.
2: It's Milky what?
1: It's Milky what?
0: Milky Galaxy.
1: No.
0: Tepiso? Milky Way.
1: Okay, there we go. All right, it's 1-1 on the scoreboard. All right, the last question that I have for you here, it is, what force keeps planets in orbit around the sun?
0: What? Gravity.
1: Gravity. There you go. Tokonolo no doubt that hell. I want you to the Milky Way. I don't know. Tokonolo the Milky Galaxy. You? Oh, Tepiso, so sorry you lost, but re-enter again.
2: It's 2-1.
1: What do you mean?
2: So,
1: yes, Tokonolo won.
2: But you asked 4 questions.
1: No, I asked 5.
2: No, man, we disqualified the one that came double. Ask that one that's under tiebreak.
1: No, okay,
2: how many answers did Tepiso get?
1: Tepiso got 1.
2: Which was?
1: Is it 2, Tepiso?
0: Yeah, I get 2.
1: This is getting confusing for me. This is annoying.
0: 2-2.
2: No, for real. I promise you. It's 2-2.
1: No, kimo kirele Milky Way.
2: Milky Way.
1: Kimo gravity.
2: Milky Way ki Tepiso. Gravity ki letlhogonolo.
1: Yes. And then
2: red planet ki letlhogonolo. So that's his 2 points.
1: Oh, it's Tepiso.
2: Yes.
1: Okay, Tepiso, kind of winning.
2: No!
1: This is confusing. Okay, let me ask another question then. Okay, yeah, you're the one who made a mistake here.
2: That's why I'm saying ask this one.
1: Shut up! Yes. Okay, the last question. What? This is the last question, guys. Whoever gets this one correct, okay, now winning. What lies at the center of our solar system?
0: Letoronolo?
2: Earth. Mosentaren.
1: Tepiso.
0: Tepiso.
1: Yes.
0: Sun.
1: Okay, there we go. I didn't notice the stress. Yo. All right, Tepiso, you won. Let's go on all the best with your business, but re-enter again, ne?
2: I feel like he
1: love you, bye.
2: Milky Galaxy, bye-bye.
1: Oh, my word. All right, Tepiso, I have 30 seconds waiting for you. If I can get my 30 seconds, I need to get these 30 seconds. Why is it that you okay? Okay, 30 seconds.
2: Wait, since about that, 13 new.
1: Premium radio. This is what we're doing. We're doing premium radio, even though I can't find premium radio, Kia. Today. Get that 60 seconds. Oh, here it is. All right, your 30 seconds starts now. And also, do remember to advertise the important things, Billy, ne?
0: Okay.
1: I go for the when Ari O Pichi le when O Pichanya no Ari advertiser for when I'm Kone.
0: Okay.
1: Ari.
0: Owner Star Cafe Mozira ke shop ya di ice cream re ke sa di gelato frozen yogurt boba ice coffee. So this is basically what I do ke based the Mozira ste mo pela ga municipality mo new Bayard complex. Thank you. I think that's all.
2: Your number.
0: So the number is 072-768-0710, 072-768-0710. 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

0: Facebook, Instagram, le TikTok, che sta che
1: ok, oh, oh, oh, what
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0: no,
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0: okay, Kalebo, sharp, sharp.
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1: Look at this lineup. 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Miss K and DJ Ngosh. 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

0: Oh, he should come back to making music. I love him so much. Justin Timberlake hasn't done any music.
1: Oh.
0: Last album, Killing. Yo.
1: Is he acting now?
0: I haven't seen him in a while also when it comes to acting as well.
1: He's-

0: talented. He's like the white Jamie.
1: Oh, he is so talented. Mira. Leave me. Mira. It's like in the mirror. Oh, he's so inclusive when he makes music.
0: Inclusive
1: oh my gosh.
0: Of what?
1: Of us. The blacks. Very much inclusive. I love him. Oh, Justin Timberlake, please, if you can hear this somehow, please come back.
0: I'm sure he's listening.
1: Yeah, of course.
0: He is. He does. He's a booster.
1: He's a booster. Yeah. So boost us with another album or something so that we can celebrate and have fun. Lerona man.
0: No, I don't think I'd thrive in intercultural relations. Interracial relationships. I'd struggle, man.
1: Why?
0: I don't know. I'm not attracted to...
1: To what?
0: To Caucasians.
1: Really?
0: Yeah.
1: You've never found a Caucasian or a...
0: No.
1: Ooh, this is nice.
0: No, none of them. None. I like them black, man.
1: What about Timpetinyana?
0: That thing they say about berries.
1: What about berries tell us more? I don't know.
0: The darker the berry.
1: The sweeter the cheese.
0: Yeah, but my person isn't dark, so...
1: Oh, what is he?
0: He's my skin color.
1: Okay. Yeah. Not the blacker the berry, the sweeter the juice. That's where I am.
0: Yeah.
1: Full stop.
0: I can imagine. You don't choose who you fall in love with.
1: Well, yeah, true.
0: Yeah, so I didn't choose that man.
1: Mara, how much is fundy one? Because orata daga de berry.
0: No.
1: Daga de berry.
0: Daga de berry.
1: Daga de.
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0: Don't worry about it. These cheeks be for everybody. Damn, la kwala tebo o Marian. Together with Jenny Echo and Chris Brown, we're the post to be right here on UFM. Alrighty, Kia. Kana wena, you are a baby zanar motho leng gore o ratang go reka go di online watwat.
1: Yeah.
0: A big fan of online shopping.
1: Yes.
0: Have you ever used Temu?
1: I have.
0: Oof, I hate Temu. I hate Temu with a passion, guys. Please let it be known. I hate it.
1: But you bought something just the other week. What was
0: Temu?
1: That?
0: Was it Temu?
1: Yes, when I asked you to take something, so go Temu.
0: One trailer.
1: We can ask. What's wrong with Temu? You're acting like Temu is something.
0: It is. First of all, I am not going to sit there and wait for a game before I purchase what I want to purchase. So I'm going to how long am I going to be there?
1: I don't know. I've never played a game.
0: Yo, na gara go tlhagella game.
1: No ro regang for teng gone.
0: Ke ke ke nar. Ke bona something. Let's say solo nyana. Ke tsone le saying. But I've never bought from Temu. No.
1: Where did you buy?
0: Somewhere.
1: What did you buy?
0: Guy, none of your business. So they're coming for Temu, and I like it, Kia.
2: Today, Temu has received a fine of 200 million euro for breaching the Digital Services Act. Temu reaches 130 million consumers in the European Union. But the company has not properly assessed the risks of illegal products being sold on its marketplace. What products are we talking about? Dangerous toys for kids, small electronics without proper label, clothes and jewelry containing harmful chemicals, to name just a few. Our message is clear. If you want to access our market of 450 million consumers, you have to respect our rules, period. This means that as a company, you're responsible for your services and the risks they pose to our citizens. If you respect our rules, you're welcome to offer your services in Europe. If you don't respect our rules, you will be held accountable.
0: Love it.
1: Aww.
0: It should also come for that wheel as well. We should have just included the wheel situation in there.
1: The games.
0: Yeah, like, why are you playing games? I'm here to shop. Decide. Do you want me to play a game or do you want me to shop? Which one? Which one is it for you?
1: Yeah, I mean, that's just a compliance issue. So yes, they deserve the burn.
0: Oh, look at you. We are green today for the first time.
1: I'm not using my head.
0: Oh, really?
1: Hey.
0: Is this Kia talking or Victoria the monster talking? Yeah, give Victoria. Give me, Kia.
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7: 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The future is listening. Young boys are watching. Young girls are hoping. 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

0: It is the cool sounds of Evan Soul. What do I gotta do right here on UFM? Coming up in the next hour, more music, of course. Thames is coming up right after the news. And also Pharrell Williams is also coming up with Happy right here on UFM. And also, do not forget that we still have to play the Countdown Challenge. Do send through the words Countdown Challenge on the Uconnect app. We don't know what's inside the box, so send through the words Countdown Challenge. It might be a huge prize, it might be a small prize, whatever it is. What was the last prize? A computer. Yeah. Nelly Stuta.
1: A portable computer.
0: A portable computer. So send through the words Countdown Challenge on the Uconnect app so that we can play with you. But for now, let's go to the news with Owage.
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3: The temperature Khajana Rustenburg 17, Mahikeng 16, Pretoria 14 degrees. The Kang Tedi Kwase Tlueng Mo Ureng Eno. 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
1: Mokgosi elaborates on the changes of the Provincial Executive Council.
2: MEC versus Morueng, who used to be the MEC for transport, will now become the new MEC for arts, culture, sports, and MEC Virginia Kapi, who used to be the MEC responsible at sports and culture, will now be the new MEC responsible for transport.
1: He adds that the changes marks a renewed efforts by the government to strengthen leadership across key departments and accelerate service delivery. Koketso Dikobe, News Note, Mahikeng.
0: Re sale fo ANC mo provinceng ya moghetsi diphetogo tseo. Tumelo Maruping ke sibueledi sale koko mo provinceng.
3: As the Provincial Executive Committee of the ANC in the Northwest, we welcome the changes effected both in EXCO and later to be made at the level of the legislature. And this would have followed extensive engagement with comrades in the caucus, including members of EXCO and the Premier. The ANC has taken a stance to fast-track service delivery and make sure that we enhance the oversight role of the legislature, both at the provincial government departments, including our municipalities, as we move ahead to prepare for the 2026 local government elections.
0: Regan Collins, kgotsa ke Regan Collins, yo latofatswang ka polao ya mapodisa le mabedi le baagi ba le babedi kwa Ranger Park beke fetileng ka labotlhano, o lebanwe ke ditatofatso tse dingwe gape di le tlhano. 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Silva Sibiya o rulagantse pegelo eno.
4: Prosecutor Matthews Rampiapedi reveals that more charges may be added.
5: Your Worship, the state has provided what we call a provisional charge sheet, which is attached to the J50. That is provisional in the sense that investigations are still ongoing. There is a possibility of charges being added and or other accused being added to the proceedings.
6: We bring bail application on behalf of the accused person, our client.
4: The matter has been postponed to 25 August for bail application. Silva Sibiya, News Note, Boksburg Magistrate Court.
0: Le khubula moa o tsididi le solofetswe go tswela pele go ralala dikarolo tse di farologaneng mo nageng go fitlha ka moso. 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
7: Most of the damaging winds are expected over the eastern parts of the Northern Cape into the western areas of the Northwest. For the southern parts of KwaZulu-Natal, there is also a chance of some disruptive rain, which may result in localized flooding, which will stretch into Newcastle as well as parts of Pietermaritzburg, south of Durban. We have a yellow level 2 warning for severe thunderstorms. These are expected, so please be in the lookout. A lot of the snow that's expected will be over the high-lying areas of the Eastern Cape, so it is an orange level 6 warning, which means we're expecting significant impacts with a high likelihood of it happening over most parts of the Drakensberg in the Eastern Cape.
0: Tla janong re di konosetse ka ntlha kgolo. 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
0: And more music is coming your way, by the way. Telemann is on the way. Kuli Chana also on the way. And Countdown Challenge is on the way. Do send through the words Countdown Challenge on the Uconnect app so that we can play with you. Oh, our friend at Canal Plus. It's happening. They're at Canal Plus. We're no longer calling it used to be gear.
2: Yes.
0: At this point. So Canal Plus is making another major shakeup to its channel lineup with four channels set to disappear from the platform in September. So Mnet, Movies One, CakeNet, Mzansi, Bioscope, Mzansi... Oh, thank God.

0: was about to say Mzansi Magic. No. Is it Mzansi Music? Will all be switched off as DStv says it is responding to changing viewing habits and streamlining its offering. The move comes after several other channels were already removed from DStv this year, raising questions about the future of traditional pay TV and how people, you know, are going from streaming from traditional media to streaming platforms. Right now, we are joined by our entertainment commentator and journalist, Thinyas Ferreira. Good afternoon, my good sir.
1: Hello there.
0: Look, why do you think DStv is cutting these particular channels?
1: Because of cost cutting. It's not about providing better service or more content for consumers or for paying customers. It's about cutting down on cost, operational costs, and right-sizing the business after Canal, which is a friend's company, bought MultiChoice. And a year and a half ago, I warned, I wrote, mm-hmm. I said we're going to see a decrease in the number of Mnet channels, the number of CakeNet channels, the number of Mzansi Magic channels, and the number of Africa Magic channels, which is the Mnet channels in the rest of the continent. And that's exactly what's happening. It is all about saving money, not about providing a better service or a better offering.
0: Look, DStv says it is also responding to changing viewing habits. What has changed about the way us as South Africans consume entertainment?
1: A big red N, blue Amazon,
0: yeah.
1: A star or a plus that flies over Disney on Disney Plus. In short, all of the streaming services, the content, the reels that's being consumed on the gram, on the TikTok, every second that viewers spend watching YouTube or listening to a podcast is 1 minute, 2 minutes, 5 hours spend a day less watching DStv. And there's only so many hours in a day. You still have to, you know, shampoo and conditioner the hair and sleep a little bit. So the time that's being spent on video consumption might remain the same, but where that video consumption happens is shifting radically. People are watching video on different places and not on DStv, and they were a little bit slow in the uptake when the streamers put them to the post, and now they're trying to play catch up and can't quite run as fast anymore.
0: Yeah, look, Mzansi Music and also Mzansi Bioscope have a, you know, a strong local content identity in South Africa. So what could that closure mean for South African entertainment?
1: It's so important. So once again, Canal Plus and MultiChoice and Mnet are cutting away local content. Mm-hmm. They can justify it as they want. They can give the PR speak and these sort of wishy-washy sentences. The long and the short of it is they're giving us less than what we had in the past, although people have to keep paying the same amount of money, getting less. It's very bad for a number of reasons. Even if you look at like BET Africa, MTV Base, those channels that also disappeared at the beginning of the year, take the weakest channel on the DStv lineup and they still had to do at least one or two of their own original pieces of content. BET Africa, for instance, had a local soap for us as viewers, even though that might have been the only thing that's on there. That yeah. soap ran for 5 days a week. And Mzansi Bioscope was a very pivotal channel, which is now closed down after 13 years. Filmmakers, emerging filmmakers, new students going into film and visual and sound, they did their Mzansi Bioscope new movies with premiere there. It might not have been the best content or the highest quality, but that is where students at the MultiChoice Talent Factory Film School, for instance, would premiere their first movie. They would get their foot in the door, their first big break there. That is now gone.
0: And money gone for them as well. So where do they go now without those channels? This is very scary. So are we also witnessing the beginning of the end of traditional pay TV model in South Africa?
1: And I know you're asking not as a rhetorical question. You do want an answer, and I have to tell you, I honestly don't know. Yeah. Where is it heading? If you start managing for margins, so you do less content, and you know the viewers are going to be fewer, but you will still get advertising, but not to the amount that you used to get previously, but you just still want to always make a little bit of profit over whatever viewership you have left. You're managing a downward trajectory, and I'm scared

0: that Canal Plus might manage DStv into profitability, but to low profitability, and then you end up with what's happening with the public broadcasting in the past or other broadcasters where you're like, okay, fine. We're like a restaurant, but we're no longer going to serve the cheeseburger. We're no longer going to have the chicken burger. You only have the hamburger, and then your customer goes, but your reason for being is to be a restaurant, but you no longer have the salad value. You no longer have the bread. I'm going to another place, and you're going to keep losing customers unless you sort of make it an enticing, attractive product or service that keep your listeners or keep your newspaper readers or keep your TV viewers. And I'm scared that Canal Plus and DStv might start to go into the direction of the SABC that we've seen for many years before they also realized, like, we now need to start a real turnaround to try and get the actual viewers back that we kind of forgot about in the whole cost-cutting process.
1: Wow, interesting times at Canal Plus, from making sure that we do not see their numbers to this now. All right, Tinius, thank you very much for taking our call.
0: Thank you.
1: That is Tinius Ferreira, entertainment commentator and journalist.
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1: Monogamy or whatever you call it, I'm starting to think ain't for everybody. Most of us is rushing into it anyway, you know what I'm saying? You ain't rushing for love and I ain't up here to judge, so let's neglect the what ifs and make it do what it does. Let's get it.

0: It is Wale, Tiara Thomas with Bed. 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
1: Ke bula.
0: Ke bula ba kwa
1: go.
0: Ke bula ba kwa go ngwana ngkhonne.
1: Why would they put a bed in there? What's that song about?
0: It's Bed.
1: The name of the song is Bed.
0: Yes, bulao. Pa kwa go.
1: Yeah, it is Brandy Fedi. Let's see the kira ke bompi.
0: Khalo le peace.
2: It's your race against the clock. The stakes are high. The excitement is striking and the clock is ticking. This is Calm Down Challenge.
0: Yes, it is. 60 seconds to answer 10 questions based on today's show. You send through the words Calm Down Challenge on the Uconnect app and then we play with you as simple as that. Who are we playing with here?
1: We're playing with Stay.
0: Hi, Steph.
3: Hello.
0: Stempiso, ne?
3: Yebo.
0: What? A promise. That's the meaning of the name, ne?
3: Yeah.
0: You promise to get 10 out of 10, right?
3: Let's hope.
0: Hey, I hope Stempiso. All right, Stempiso, let's see how far we go. 60 seconds is ready for you. Are you ready?
3: I'm ready, my brother.
0: Let's go.
4: The game begins in 3, 2, 1...
1: According to Michelle, what kind of mother will Kia make?
3: Come again, your phone is not clear.
1: According to Michelle, what kind of a mother will Kia make?
3: A caring mother.
1: What was the theme for Pandapreneur?
3: Come again, Kia.
1: Theme for Pandapreneur. Should I move to the next one?
3: Yes, next one.
1: What business does Tepiso own?
3: Tepiso is a entrepreneur.
1: Okay, which e-commerce giant is in hot water?
3: Come again, Kia, your phone is not clear.
1: E-commerce giant,
3: Kia.
1: Okay, name one channel that will be cancelled on DSTV.
3: Africa Magic.
1: What warm item does Michelle want to sit on?
3: The what again, Kia?
5: You suck!
1: I'm Marisque. I'm making network. Or how say it's a caravan? Or come again?
0: Are come again?

0: ke network
1: ah
0: mo ke emeteng ha go sharp
2: o tlo mang gutla gona no
0: e no ya na wa utlwana
1: But the defense say it's raining outside. I can understand, Stay. It's raining.
2: It's raining it's where?
1: Cloudy everywhere.
2: No, it's not.
1: The pala di communicate sharp. Go cloudy, you know.
0: Yeah, it was raining in Kelo, but now it's topile pula.
1: Yeah.
0: It's only windy.
1: All right. But next time, Neste, just move on. We will come back to the question.
2: If you don't know the answer, just say pass. I'll pass.
0: Okay.
1: We'll come back to the question, ne?
0: Okay.
1: All right. Re-enter again tomorrow or Ling. Re-enter again and then we shall play with you again, eh?
0: No, tomorrow I will. Tomorrow.
1: Halala. Love you, Stay.
0: Thanks.
1: Gotta love you.
0: Okay. Bye.
3: This speaks a high. The game begins in 3, 2, 1.
2: What did Michelle buy the team?
4: Pizza.
5: Yes.
4: Yes.
5: Come on, one more. This one.
2: What time did Bafana play on Sunday?
5: Oh, damn.

0: Francis.
1: Oh my God, sorry.
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0: It's a U flashback, taking you back to that U moment.
3: Everybody,
4: here's
1: my code. When you're busy with the deed, when do you guys really find the time, ka camera guy? If you are really having a good time.
0: You were the boys, only on UFM. 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Porch, you are 99.4 FM. 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
2: Afternoon, guys. I don't have a lot to say. I just want to say
1: hi. The things you make people do.
0: It's not me.
1: It's you, man.
0: It's not me. It's nice here, ne? It's nice. Between 12 and 3. Oh.
1: Lovely.
0: Oh, I'm not saying can I get some more fun and low fun, Ona?
1: Wow, no, man. Oh, my God. That's the most Setswana you've spoken on radio.
0: Nka dipina tsela tsa kgale tse le ga di fela ko bofelong a ba bua something a rera something.
1: Hey, no, kgale ke bona re tshogakala le di-dreams tsa dipina.
0: Yo, all right, ba bang ke ba yetla.
3: Hey, no, ke sa khotsa le no. Mashau, you're making old men do what they're doing.
0: Are we tsang?
3: Ke a khotsa, ka spedi wa re ke a khotsa. Old men, ba reng? Are haya.
0: Are haya.
2: Afternoon, guys. I don't have a lot to say. I just want to say haya.
3: A whole protector. Someone's pillow of strength.
1: Drama, it's not like behind closed doors you don't do this. We know you are a booster. We know what you do.
3: It's okay.
0: You're a booster. Yeah,
3: she knows me best. Anyway, how you guys doing?
1: Hey, Nassan.
0: Hey, you all carry you away, nah? Nagiri kid. Anyways.
3: How does she know what happens behind doors?
1: Hey, anyway.
3: So, Salt or Pepper, should parents be talking to their children about sex from a young age or should they wait until later? Pepper is wait until they're older. When did it happen with you, Michelle?
0: It didn't really happen. let me tell you. It didn't really happen, but I had my aunt again, Abilalen.
1: What did she say to you?
0: Hey, khotlopo, mushiman.
3: And then? What happened?
1: That's it. So she wasn't worried that you're going to impregnate someone or.
0: Nga impriki me bre.
3: All of that on you and the boys, guys.
0: Yes, sir.
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0: Okay, yeah, stop laughing, man. Yes, all right.
1: I think play something and then you'll come back.
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0: 呐！呀，啊，哇喂呐
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0: All right， we are out of here， 姐。胡子弟弟，哎，托克拉弟弟，我给呀。You are so close to the aircon, I don't like it. They need to put it somewhere this side.
1: Yeah, somewhere closer to you because, wow.
2: Yo! Yeah, I'm not going to be able to do it.
3: Hello. Umbrella, do you know this one? Yeah,
1: Munyanyo. What's that? Oh my god.
0: Kaiba, the god is a leon. Munyanya. Munyanya. If we get a good. Boo, man. Munyanya. Boo.
1: The Bible says.
0: Munyanyo.
2: Yo, by the way, enjoy the big diagram, man. Guys, you enjoy the big diagram born for days. Oh, because you could be a woman at the war, baby, and take it to your name.
0: Good, good. We are the Muslims. We're back tomorrow.
1: Hello, hello, hello.
0: Good afternoon.
1: Let's go. Peace.
0: Mama.

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1: Afternoon, guys. I don't have a lot to say. I just want to say hi.
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2: The temperature Khajana, Rustenburg 17, Mahikeng 16, Johannesburg 11 degrees. 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

0: It reveals that more charges may be added.
1: Your Worship, the state has provided what we call a provisional charge sheet, which is attached to the J15. That is provisional in the sense that investigations are still ongoing. There is a possibility of charges being added and or other accused being added to the proceedings.
2: We are bring bail application on behalf of the accused person, our client.
0: The matter has been postponed to 25 August for bail application. Silver Sibiya, News Note, Boksburg Magistrate Court.
3: Leloko la maloba la DA, Action SA, MK Party, UAT le TTA, Abel Tau, o sireleditse go tsamaya ga gagwe mo makokong a farologaneng le go rotloetsa baagi go ithuta go tswa mo go ene gore fa lekoko le sa direle dikgatlhego tsa bone ba tswee mo go lone. 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Kgaogelo Magolego o latela ka pego.
4: Tau, who has changed political parties with unprecedented frequency, believes there's sound justification for each move he made.
5: One thing I can say is that if there's one thing that South Africans can take from my attitude towards politics, is that no one should be married to a political party. Now, that's not being unprincipled. In fact, that is being principled and patriotic, that you stand for an ideal, not for a political party.
4: The career politician served as an MMC and had a brief spell as acting mayor of Tshwane while still with the DA. Experience, he believed, put him in good state to lead the city. Gaugaelo Magolego, News Note, Pretoria.
3: Tau o ikwetse go baagi go ithuta mo go ene le go tlogela makoko a retelelwang ke go ba direla.
5: Now, you know, my behavior, I wish actually most of the voters could behave like me, because if they did, this country would be a first world country. We would employ politicians on the basis of what we believe they can deliver on. And when they don't deliver, we would fire them with our vote and vote for a different party. In fact, there are some of the most progressive countries in the world. That's what you have. So politicians are held accountable, but not in this country. So to those who think that my behavior is odd, maybe I'm ahead of the time, and it's time that they copy the same.
3: Puso e gwetlhile maloko a mangwe a SADC go dirisana mmogo go netefatsa fa Aforika e kgona go tsibogela ditlhokego tsa baagi tsa sešweng. 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Lamola o ne a eme ka lefoko SADC Council of Ministers kwa Durban.
6: We are the continent with the youngest population in the world. The median age across Africa is 19 years. Nearly 60% of our population is under the age of 25. And by the year 2030, within the next 4 years, 1 in 4 young people in the world will be from Africa. This is in sharp contrast to populations elsewhere, particularly in Europe and parts of Asia, where populations aging is a serious reality. At approximately 1.4 billion people, we are also the fastest growing continent in the world. This means our economies and levels of job creation must be at the same par with population growth.
3: Tla jaanong re dikonosetse ka ntlhakgolo. Mmelelo wa polao ya mapodisi a le mabedi kwa Raija Park o lebanwe ke melato e mengwe gape. Dikalo tsa ura eno re tsatsi dingwe mo ureng e latelang.
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8: And watch your sports headlines. TX Galaxy coach Bernard Parker remains proud of his team despite their heartbreaking 3-2 defeat to Mamelodi Sundowns. And Proteas coach Shukri Conrad says the Namibia tour is a chance to give youngsters valuable international experience. These and more at 20 past 3.
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9: Well, good afternoon. Let's quickly take a look at your latest in terms of traffic. We're going to be starting in Mufftown. Remember that I'm relying on you to let me know of any traffic congestions that you come across. Anywhere in the province, you're more than welcome to use the WhatsApp number to actually let me know. We're going to be starting out in Mufftown, where traffic has been reported specifically if you are heading into the CBD. This is on the N18 towards Station Road. That's where you will see a few delays that have been reported there this afternoon. Then there is more traffic that's been reported on Nelson Mandela towards the First Avenue. You'll be delayed for about 4 minutes if you're going towards there. Klerksdorp, traffic has been reported on the intersection of Ian and Chris Honey Road. Please exercise caution if you're driving there. Some delays on Klerksdorp as well. Klerksdorp Road and Joe Slovo. That's where you will be queuing for about 2 minutes. We move towards Potch, where traffic is not as bad as most days, but you will be queuing if you are on Governor Mbeki and James Moroka. James Moroka and Paris Avenue at the intersection. Nelson Mandela with OR Tambo and Sol Plaatje. There's heavy delays in that side of town. I leave it in Rustenburg, where traffic is picked up, specifically if you are heading towards Tlhabane on Swartkrans Road. There's some delays that have been reported on Ford Street, as well as at Dr. Moroka Drive, at Maumo, as well as at Monareng Street. There are some delays that have been reported there as well. If you're also driving towards the R104, Kroondal, there is delays there where at the intersection with the R24 as well. Also, if you're heading towards the Waterfall Mall, some slight delays have been reported on Gareth Roberts Avenue. This is with the R24. 0762602815. Report traffic there. Keep your eyes on the road. 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
7: Chaisa, Rivaye. Jomo, Jones, and Morena Matsena driving you home. It's You and the Boys, Monday to Friday, 3 to 6 p.m. UFM

0: Sile Tumtana, Menim Cheke. Ulele music from Hedy K. It's Amalena Something Soweto. Tugs in as well as Professor. And that's exactly how we open Tulakhanyo ya Tuesday, you and the boys. Yes, that's exactly how we get into it. It's 1511, sending a big shout out and a thank you to Kia and Michelle. They were holding it down between the hours of 12 and 3 o'clock. Right now, it's time for the boys to be in the building. Kalibitso ke Katla Khomonama, aka Jomo Chabi Sexy Ninja. Akizaiki One, the gents are with me in the studio. Jones Black Jesus is here. Morena Matsen is also here. Jones Black Jesus, how are you doing, my brother? Kelaboraro.
1: Kelaboraro, Monte Jomo. Taki Khudumedise, Khrotmaneaka. 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Aoswanele ma. But fella who better than Maban. I'm happy. Welcome to the show. It's a 15:12. Mr. Monama Kitchen Sobu. You and the boys,
0: of course, Morena Matsen is also here. I have a situation, but yeah. So yeah. You know how in South Africa, no, I don't know. And also, it's because I always think about people that recycle. Oh. I've gotten into this new habit of just keeping the cans, like I don't know, like yeah, the keeper the cans. So can I love that? Anyway, before we want some that, how are you doing, Morena Matsen?
2: I'm in good standing, man. Oh, keeper the can,
0: bro. Like I'm
2: recycle.
0: I'm so bad that I picked up a can and I forgot that I had it. So in like now I want to.
1: No way, guys. No, this is too serious. This girl's for the pen. And I want to know how to write that. Like, can Marie Pierre?
0: Can you see it? Like, can you listen? I forgot. I was meant to put it in the boot because, you know, I'm helping someone who's collecting there by my place. So whenever I come back, while a plastic gift. I'm okay, let me.
1: No, I'm not going to borrow a horror. Give Brenda. You can try, but you can drink it. So I will say to her, no, don't dig into dustbins. I personally, I will collect the plastic bottles and then give you a site
0: on one side.
1: So ha tsa na kona ke a mmolela o itse di pin number ke buila ke re ke ruile di kamela le ke a mmolela gore no di tlogele tsele le di giraffe a fete straight after it's out there. So ha ke le go inventing
0: I'm definitely never putting it in my pocket ever again.
1: Mara, the pocket story, we need a picture of that. People must see that.

DJ Mixtas is the one that introduced us to this song through his Mixtas, Mixwell Avenue Volume 1. 2004 in September is when this one came out. It's called Tell Me All About It. It's music that's

0: Welcome to Salt and Pepper.
1: All right, so basically we're back at it again, salt or pepper. That's what we're actually going through. Early on, I did ask. I mean, every single year, thousands of teenagers become parents in this country, guys, eh? Big number. One of the good Decembers, we had a lot of new babies coming in, kadi once a January, from teenagers, which was a big, big issue. And so, this now speaks to, the conversation that we've always had. I mean, adolescence is a very, it's a stage that a lot of people actually go through. Stats South Africa are saying that adolescent birth rates amongst 15 to 19 was 44.3 births per 1,000 girls in 2022. Something that may shock you also is that between 2020 and 2023, more than 1,100 11,500 girls actually between the ages of 10 and 14 gave birth.
2: 11 what?
1: Listen properly.
2: All right.
1: 11,500 girls gave birth.
3: All right. Okay.
1: So, yes.
3: But over here,
1: the question is.
3: Yeah.
1: When it comes to sex, the sexual talk, guys, I'm laughing because a lot of people have never had this.
3: Oh, the bees and the
2: bees.
1: The bees and the bees.
3: The bird and the bees and the bones.
1: Should parents actually talk to their kids about sex at a young age or at an older age? Which one are you? Older or younger? Jones, older, younger?
2: No, I'm salt. Team young age conversation to the kids. I'm salt in this one. I'm on the team young age conversation.
1: Are you not talk giving to the them kids. The equipment to go and do it?
2: No. You know what? Can I explain now or after the news?
1: Quick, 2 minutes. What?
2: Okay.
1: 2 seconds.
2: Two seconds.

0: these kids, they have the full information that I didn't know at their age in the tip of their hands. So they know everything at this age. 7 years, 8 years, also a phone with everything.
1: We'll hear from Morena.
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6: Yeah, have eggs.
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7: Jones. Before we start, and then I carry on.
0: Number one, Mr. Sports Presenter, please, do you have the number of Minister Gayton McKenzie? VAR. And
8: next year, it's coming. No. He'll be landing.
7: But remember, our referees are still undergoing training for VAR.
0: No, you're not answering
7: and
0: me.
7: It's coming close to the end of the season.
0: No, he was not saying end of the season, but when Habuaka before World Cup, he says during the World Cup, the referees will be having training. That's what he says.
7: No. He didn't say he's going to start the season with VAR.
0: Or with VAR, go
7: guy.
0: What is busy, guys? Is VAR or Rutabato or Rutabato or offside of the offside? Honali screen, Honali manual. I bought the MBA.
7: Why would you talk about VAR? What
0: okay.
7: happened?
0: There was a tackle yesterday from Mamelodi Sundowns TSG Galaxy where Tashirik Matthews arahile motho abantu mo kitchening, and then referee ga ira sepe ga batsa sepe ga ba mo checka da manu khobetse. After a minute, referee it's in 3 minutes on top of that. Then Sundowns scored the 2 goals on that. We are not happy.
7: Your only problem is that Sundowns won the match.
0: No, that's not my problem. My problem is Sundowns supposed to lose the match. Just because Sundowns won the match.
7: Yes. Man. Okay, ask his.
0: Yeah, I'm angry.
7: Ask his.
0: Yeah, but anyway, phone Ella McKenzie about the VAR. Yeah, I got Chiefs, got Toyota, Capone, only VAR.
7: Just to give you the fixtures on what happened last night. Chip United up against Richards Bay. That one, the score was draw 1-1. Polokwane City with Stellenbosch also draw 3-3. And then TS Galaxy with Mamelodi Sundowns. TS Galaxy only managed to score 2. They were leading, but then Sundowns came back and scored 3. Right. And then you've got Marimba Gallants and Kruger United, the one that happened at Royal Bafokeng Stadium. That one was a draw 0-0. No team managed to score anything there. Now, TS Galaxy coach Bernard Parker remains proud of his team despite their heartbreaking 3-2 defeat to Mamelodi Sundowns. Parker singled out defender Vuyelekwe Zulu for his performance, saying he kept Sundowns striker Brian Leon quiet for most of the game. He also praised Victor Letualo, who scored twice, while urging the Rockets to improve defensively and learn from that late collapse. The collapse that Jones is talking about. The one that gave him nightmares. First thing he said as soon as he walked in was, "What was that?"
9: The main objective was for us to attack the space behind, which we've done well. We got a couple of chances. We managed to get a goal. We managed to get another goal on set plays, which we worked a lot on set plays. We scored last week on a set play. We continue to score a goal again on a set play. But overall, I'm proud of the boys in terms of how they conduct themselves. Just a little bit of a lapse of concentration, you know, after being in front, you know, where we put in an extra defender to make sure we keep it solid in the central space of the field. And then Sundowns added more attackers as well, and they were

0: load on the side, and that's where the two goals come on the right side for them to win the match.
1: And then we're going to take you to Stellenbosch. Stellenbosch FC coach Gavin Hunt says improving their defense is a must if they want a better season. After conceding 3 goals in their 3-3 draw with Polokwane City, Hunt says their defensive struggles were a major problem last season and cannot continue. Stellies are also rebuilding after losing several key players, while many of the new signings arrive late and short of match fitness. Hunt says they'll need time to get the squad up to speed.
2: Nobody comes and scores 3 goals against Polokwane City and draws the game. You should be winning the game. So I thought, disappointed not to draw the game. I thought we were really good in the first half, played some good football. I think Willie also tested. We really had them on the ropes in the first half. They came back, obviously. And then disappointing goals we conceded. Real soft goal. But they're physical and they're hard work inside. But as I say again, nobody comes here and scores 3 goals and draws. You've got to win a game like that.
1: Now we're going to move over to cricket. Proteas coach Shukri Conrad says Namibia is a chance to give youngsters valuable international experience while allowing senior players some much-needed rest. South Africa will face Namibia and Zimbabwe in a T20 tri series before playing a 3-match ODI series in Windhoek. Conrad says the Proteas also have a responsibility to help grow cricket across the continent, especially with South Africa, Zimbabwe and Namibia set to co-host the 2027 Cricket World Cup. Now that's your 320 Sports. I'm Morena Matena Kiabatena on your UFM Sports.

0: from the year 2018, Wakanda Forever. This was included in the soundtrack for Black Panther that came out. It's music from Kendrick Lamar as well as SZA. If you remember, the same album was featuring Java as well as Anati on production and so much more. 1530 UFM, let's quickly find out what's happening in your world. Also asking you simply, should adults or other parents speak to their kids about sex? At which age should it be appropriate, older or younger?
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0: Ona go tla fa makoko a dipolitiki ya tsibogela diphetogo tse di dirilweng mo committee khudutamageng ya Northwest le Abel Tau sireletsa tshwetso ya gagwe go nna karolo ya makoko a le mantsi. Tseletse dingwe mo ureng e latelang.
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2: Afternoon, we take a look at your latest in traffic. We start in Muff Town. There's only traffic as you enter the CBD. This is on Link Street, Dr. James Moroka, on those two intersections at the N18. It's where there is a little bit of traffic that you will find this afternoon. On Nelson Mandela throughout, at Tillard Martin, as well as on Dartford Street, there is some delays that you will actually find there. 2 minutes of delays is what you will go through. Then we move towards Klerksdorp, where traffic has actually been reported. Specifically, if you are in the CBD, this is on the N12 towards the R30. That's where you will be queuing a bit for about 2 minutes. In Poch, there's traffic if you're on Paris Avenue. This is towards Dr. James Moroka at the mall there on the intersection. There is some traffic that's been reported. On Governor Mbeki and Nelson Mandela Drive, this is towards River Street and Walter Sisulu Lane. There is some delays that you will find there as well. Tabombeki Way from Gerek Dekker Street towards Mayor Street. There is some delays that have also been reported there. Please also reduce your speed if there is rain in your area. In Rustenburg, there's traffic being reported on Nelson Mandela towards Klopper, as well as more delays at Berg Street on Nelson Mandela. There's also heavy delays at Fort. This is by the Rustenburg Mall. More delays on Swartruggens and Oxford Road. Also, please exercise caution if you're on the N4 towards Dr. Moroka Drive. As you off-ramp there, there's slight delays that have been reported. We'll leave it in Pretoria, where traffic has picked up. If you are heading towards the east, this is towards the Montana side. Traffic has been reported specifically as you drive on Safako Makato Drive towards the N4. That's where you will see some delays. 076-260-2815. That's where you can be able to report any traffic. Keep your eyes on the road. Ears on UFM.
3: Go home, ladies and gentlemen. 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
1: Chaisa, Rivaye. Jomo, Jones, and Morena Matsena driving you home. 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
1: It's ours. Came out in 2009. It was a breakout single from him. Became an anthem on South African dance floors. He's called Natty Nice. These days, we are expensive music. Yeah. Kamudira. AB Mulamu is also on this one. So, yes, you were saying this song is the one, right?
2: No, this one is the one.
1: Hello, JD Sabatoka Pina.
2: Ah, but AB, you can hope like AB Mulamu Pinchaka.
1: Oh, yeah.
2: When the song was done, I remember we were talking about it.
1: Oh, yeah.
2: Yeah, so, Rimono, Kamudira, King.
1: Yes, I am.
2: You can number.
1: Yeah, you can fella. Anyway, the big talk we're having right now, I mean, over the years, we've always had this discussion of younger girls, yeah, teenage pregnancy being a real thing. But this actually brings us to a conversation about the uncomfortable conversation, you know, the sexual one. When do you introduce these type of conversations to your child? Team Pepper says, listen, wait until they're old. I mean, they worry too much about information. So sometimes giving them too much information at an early age can actually normalize sexual activity for children. Cultural and religious values also influence when and how these conversations can happen. Sometimes, Barry, just allow it to happen. Don't plan it. Don't, you know, especially when they get to a specific age. I think I want you to tell me when, because I think I'm going to have that conversation with my child at some point.
2: Yeah.
1: So, it's
2: easy when you, because Banabaga Chukuba ba Talifa Kapila.
1: Sure.
2: And then Banabaga Chukuba, it's idilo sedins. I mean, Ronali TikTok, you never call her. So, when you don't want to talk with her about that, it closes the doors. Or, oh, somebody was, or, oh, you lose a mistake, and then they will hold no batangubua. So, how Monali Modimwak, and the minute Ali puberty stage, you just sit there down, you have coffee or sweets or something. While talking about that, you bring the birds and the bees.
1: Yeah.
2: Boys bring the books, the boys before books and everything. Those things. You sit down with her. It's a strict thing. You must, I remember I did that.
1: But they must know boys are dangerous.
2: No, you must say that.
1: Or Bashiman are dangerous.
2: No, no, dangerous. So, Osonzo Motalo says, oh, no, Horbona, one Gayano, hey, Omorima, and said, Yano, Simula Pelica, Omonotisa, Cadillo, Zedia, Halamombeliaco, Kidio Lamolora, Dio Lamolora, Jonaki,
1: yes, yes,
2: ne, yes, and then Simula Pela, Analimur, Rinana, Gamo, Mohofing, or Wanaki, and Honsian, Honsian, Alan, Hansi, Diroke, Mema, Levontati, it's nicer, because this is where you break the door. We break that barrier.
1: Sure. Sure.
2: Na papa obuhali. Na papa. Na my daughter speaks to me. Kira omoto. Na omenyano kaisa fiti.
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1: You know what time it is. I go by name of Fifi Cooper. I'm a talker's one and only hashtag boss lady. 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Abash.
2: Lena ki ali dume di sa jomo.
3: Lena
2: 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Well, I just wanted to be short, Mreviti ka awe.
3: Thank you so much, Mreviti. You are actually Team Salt.
4: Because yeah,
3: Salt says you must be at a younger age.
4: Yes.
3: The honest conversation starts. And I don't know, sometimes I forget these things. But Lord, all is a limit. Yeah. So that it's, you know, from a very tender age.
4: We
3: are getting
4: sharp.
3: We are coming. All
5: I'm saying is from my side, right? The boys. I'm very proud of you guys, right?
3: Why?
5: And if I do have a kid, go pale mo
4: khurise.
5: Ha mathata ka 3 months. Go phonela lo.
4: Le
5: na experience.
4: Wa itse call ya ba sa o tsore ke baby bo lo phonela.
5: Mwana ke yo o re eng busy. Ga re ke mo.
3: And don't you rasa vela, o tla ba le teng.
5: Tla ba le teng.
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4: 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Are afternoon le koko ke na le lona till 6 lo chaisa ke thapelo matati radio ailele 89.8 go Sunrise Park ba dumedise go di tshwidin Sunrise View Ramochana fela le batho ba botlhe bantse ene le tsenye skontiri ka fola re mora le fetsa ditire tsa rona. Yeah, thank you so much. Haru tlo gore na le mamo 0762602815. This is you and the boys.
6: Good afternoon.
4: Afternoon.
3: Thanks, my brother.
6: I give Team Salt. Aru buelle bana.
4: Thank you.
6: Last month my 13-year-old daughter usimoletse dilotsele tsa bona tsa monthly. She came to me instead of her mom, so that's when I decided to have that talk with her. Ke mo tlhalosetse sentle before go nna le mathata, and then ebe ke mo ruta gore ngwanake ga o ema le mosimane o tsenye letlapa mo gare ga mangwele, le tshware ka mangwele. 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
5: Tshaba fo.
6: Mosimane o ganna pele o tshabe.
5: Tshaba fo.
6: Yeah, so ba re buelele bana batho semsa.
3: Yeah, thank you, Brantsepan. Already, bra Jones o boletse gore ra tswa ke tswere re tswere plan.
4: No.
5: Ke tswa ke itumetse thata.
4: Oscar, so he's feeling more.
5: Banna are coming in. You know, and they're talking to their daughters.
7: Yes.
3: That's what I'm saying.
5: You guys are my brothers.
3: Now
4: we love you, Morena.
3: Now at least we know where to start. I mean, the one thing that, you know, was in my mind when this conversation started is that, you know, when you get a chance to do it, how do you do it? What's some of the right things to actually include in the
4: Aina formula, Jom. Aina formula, yona. It's that the relationship ya go le ngwana. Well, when the same relationship on Leona Lingwana, Yona, hey, Utonzo, Utomeka, no work out. So Simula Honan, Hale 5 years, 3 years, the Tamika Lane, Mule Lemenya, Gulitrota, let's Hameke, Akonota Moven, Daddy, I want to them, Daddy, know that.
3: Because already you can see, like, if they catch you guys, Lint a little kissnya, hey, Takaram Tatan, I can't do this to people.
4: Mama can't do it, Papa.
8: Hi, my Jimbo.
4: Hi, Star.
3: How are you?
8: Sorry, yo, excuse my voice.
3: Sorry.
4: When are the boys?
8: Guys, you flew with Shinyana, but it's topic that's really interesting. Especially when you have girl children. Now at the tender age. Could immediately fell about Tomaba understand the whole ring game. Kiki Tomatomana, like age 7, 6, 7, 8. Can I go on age right? Because Lucas Columbaba boots, so it's better. As a parent, or welcoming, or Kono will live on about such things. Oscar Tabaho will live on, or live on about Scott Tabo will learn.

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1: Yeah, no, I agree with you, Morena. The mushy feeling is coming. Eh? The parents are here, very present, in the moment. And even it's fun even in the house. It's like, yeah, mom, I know. Guys are dangerous.
2: How tricky did he make it? Not experience.
3: You're just sponging everything
2: in. Sponging all the information.
3: That's my boy.
2: Oh, man.
3: Okay, the one

Sholozi, music coming from Cubs, the small, I almost said Cubs Global. It's 15:50. We're taking you to the time, 6 o'clock in style. We're still asking a very simple question. Should parents be talking to their children about sex from a young age, or should they wait until they're older? Salt says, have the conversation as young as possible. Talking about sex doesn't automatically mean encouraging teenagers to actually go and do it, but it's all opening the lines so that we can have honest conversations between parents and children. Well, Pepper says, wait until they're older because some parents believe these conversations should only happen when the child has a little better understanding. We're Noel Amoka. We found out from you just after this. Send us your 076-260-2815.

0: Sharp Gunchani. You know what time it is. I go by name of Fifi Cooper. I'm a talker's one and only hashtag boss lady. You are listening to UFM in tune with you.
1: 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Karen White and Duduzo Mkhatini, Zonke, Vusinova, Liras, Java, Mandisi Chanchis, Babalwa M, Miss King, DJ Nkosh. 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
5: Hola.
4: Ke team salt fantag.
5: Okay.
4: Our guys, nare bana ba ruta isali eliye gore ba itse dinnete tsa mo lefatseng akere.
5: Yeah.
4: Baske ba di bona ko strateng ore ba utlwa ko strateng. 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So you have to let them know. Or this is and then o motsebise hape le ka bashimane. 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So nna ne ke re we must let them know as not today I'm a proud mother gore I see ke nne granny yet.
5: Sure.
4: And my first born ko mogolo so I'm proud of her ka rata ke se ke.
1: Shout out, man. I mean, and also I feel like sometimes if you create the culture, it runs in the family. You now know how to do it throughout, right?
5: Like when you spoke to the elder one.
1: Yeah.
5: Like for example, like Mpeo. I get Mpeo na lebana ba itre ba banyan.
1: So
5: how we lele firstborn, yeah. How I feel this again. Responsibility at a more firstborn. And we look wale
1: wale wale wale.
5: Exactly. Yeah.
1: All right. Well, we'll be taking more of yours.
6: Hey, hello, my favorite.
5: Hi, Posh.
6: Thank
5: you. We love you, baby.
6: For topic again, I'm not. I so wish that we could tell my husband. I'm a mother of four boys. The first one is 21 years. The second is 18. I keep well like a baba tone. Papa, really bad. Mama always talks. Leba simo leba kare. Papa, oh shy. When I came to visit Allah Zabastanyan, ne? Kita beke ba wot. Ojo na len. Hem, okay. Yeah, I can all join like that. I'm that mother.
1: Yes.
6: All roaring, get hard for Sabana. This is what you do, this is what you must not do. So, whenever Tumba has been to Baron Hababoui, Montezabella or any Papa Ronas, I will lay. Yes, Papa Ronas, I will lay. And I know, and also about the Roman Abaro and Esca Willibone. Willibanabaho.
1: Yeah. Thank you so much, Kokaina. We appreciate it, man. For me, it's already nerve-wracking. I've never even thought I'd have this conversation.
5: Yeah.
1: Now that she's going to school next year, hey, I need to walk
5: on. Only 7 years to come, so get ready. But I love the fact that you have a nice relationship, Le Raymond.
1: Yeah, definitely.
5: So that relationship, it keep a fellow. So it's going to it going to easy for when to open the doors for you.
1: Shout out, man. Let's hear more.
5: 0762602815. You tune in UFM. Get on a you and the boys.
7: Good afternoon, Majida.
5: Hey.
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3: 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Thank you
1: so much for Jones o kana re tswalela yona with the comments.
2: Tla ke utlwa re re tshwere a reng ke a re hello everybody, ra rona re everybody are so I have a 9-year-old and I'm going to have an uncensored, not explicit in brackets, talk with her. So she says, and she started asking already, why on that advert on TV, Osiwole Azwamukola on the backside, does that? So because if I hadn't had that talk from my mom, na I wouldn't have her. So ra gore le ne mama nga ba bile le mama nga ba sna ngwana gona yana re bua ka Sunshine are rata tata. Thank you Sunshine.
1: Thank you so much. Listen, conversations that we should definitely have, as Anonymous said, bontate specifically.
2: Yeah.
1: Bontate specifically. Let's speak to the kids, eh? Let's be there. Let's be present. I think I'm excited. I want to go do it already, but she's still young.
2: No,
1: yeah,
2: I'm
1: Yeah,
2: but be prepared. In the meantime, try to get a proper relationship. And hasibo mefela o batho ba basetsana ya ka wile thapelo perone malgas are le bana ba bashimane because ke bone ba simolang ba khotla khanye are simola re thiba bana ba bashimane ba rona le banyana mme yona ke khanye tsentsiwe ba mo di TikTok a gona re ka ira ya

0: music from Speaky Aries, Stone Mandoza, Tukulo, Fat and Said is the name of this one, taking us to your news.
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3: The DA's Freddy Sonakile believes the Premier has not provided enough proof that the reshuffle followed a review of department's work.
4: So today you can tell that it was just targeted at one MEC.

0: that they took out to become now the speaker. Clearly, it was not based on any merit, because if you were to argue that it's based on merit, you'd say give us the scores of each and every one of them.
1: Meanwhile, the EFF's Fanon Mwema stated that the reshuffle will fail to fix governance if underperforming officials keep their jobs.
2: The MEC is saying it's reviewing in this quarter to check its MECs, their competence and so on, but it doesn't go to give some substance in terms of what does it mean when he says that he's now reviewing, he's trying to check in terms of competence, in terms of them meeting their own promises as a cabinet.
1: The Premier maintains that the reshuffle aims to strengthen governance and accelerate service delivery. Kgwetsi Kobe, News Note, Mahikeng.
3: Masepala wa selegae wa Matlosana o itsisitse fa o thankgolotse lenaneo la go boelwa morago ke letseno la one. 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
4: Kgwete states that the debt relief program includes improving the municipality's billing system.
5: We've also partnered with our financial system provider, the BCX, who's providing the system so that we have a none or very less human intervention with regard to how we process and bill, so that our billing is becoming very much accurate and less things are get addressed. So in those particular greater scheme of things, we are able to start seeing solution and improvement.
4: He adds that there are mechanisms in place to act against customers who fail to honor their payment obligations. Tshegofatso Letsie, News Note, Rustenburg.
3: Re sa lefo Kgwete a re masepala o kgonne go fokotsa tiriso ya bagakolodi ba matlole kwa masepaleng oo.
5: And that has also improved in terms of reducing some of them. In finance, we've already discarded them. I've already alluded to the issue of the data readers. I've already alluded to the issue of debt review and recovery. And then now with annual financial statement, they are on the second phase. We already started advertising the post to appoint people who are going to prepare the annual financial statement. So every department, they started capacitating and in source and the transfer of skills with regard to service providers that are there, so that the municipality becomes independent.
3: Lekoko kgotsa ke leloko la maloba la DA, Action SA, MK Party, UAT le TTA, Abel Tau, o sireleditse go tsamaya ga gagwe mo makokong a a farologaneng le go rotloetsa baagi go ithuta go tswa mo go ene gore fa lekoko le sa direle dikgatlhego tsa bone ba tswe mo go lone. 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Kgaogelo Magolego o latela ka pego.
6: Tau, who has changed political parties with unprecedented frequency, believes there's sound justification for each move he made.
7: One thing I can say is that if there's one thing that South Africans can take from my attitude towards politics, is that no one should be married to a political party. Now, that's not being unprincipled. In fact, that is being principled and patriotic, that you stand for an ideal, not for a political party.
6: The career politician served as an MMC and had a brief spell as acting mayor of Tshwane while still with the DA. Experience, he believed, put him in good state to lead the city. Gaugaelo Magolego, News Note, Pretoria.
3: Tla jaanong re dikonosetse ka ntlhakgolo. 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
9: Anoche Sports Headlines, the All Blacks continued their unbeaten rugby's greatest rivalry tour with a dominant 54-0 win over the Sharks. And Polokwane City climbed to the top of the Betway Premiership after a thrilling 3-3 draw. 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
10: Afternoon. Let's take a look at your latest traffic. I'd urge you to let us know of any traffic congestions that are happening in your area, so we are able to let everyone else know how to navigate your city. In Mufftown, there's nothing much that's been reported, but you will be queuing a bit of traffic if you are entering, specifically from the N18 towards Link Road. There are some slight delays that have been reported there. Nothing major, so you can just exercise some caution. If it is raining in your city, please make sure that you have your headlights on and reduce the speed that you're using on the road, so you are able to stop when you need to do so. In Klerksdorp, there's traffic on Anderson Street. That's traffic that goes up to

0: Corridor Cox Street. That's where you will see a little bit of delays, and that'll keep you waiting there for about 4 minutes. In Potch, there's traffic specifically on Dr. James Moroka Drive. This is towards the Governor Mbeki, and that's where you will be queuing a bit. On the N12, Nelson Mandela Drive, this is past Salt Lake. There's also some heavy traffic that's been reported there as well. We move towards Rustenburg, where traffic has been reported, specifically if you are in the CBD. This is traffic on Nelson Mandela Drive towards the Rustenburg Golf Course. There is more delays that have been reported on President Thabo Mbeki towards Oliver Tambo Drive. That's where you will be queuing there for about 4 minutes. Swartregens Road towards Dr. Moroka Drive, there's about 4 minutes of delays as well that's been reported there. On the N4, this is towards Helen Joseph Bridge, there are slight delays that have been reported there, but nothing that will keep you there waiting for a long time. On the R24 north, this is towards the Waterfall Mall, the traffic light is not working there, so you will be queuing for about 2 minutes there. In Pretoria, traffic is actually picking up if you're heading towards the north of Pretoria. This is through R55 Bremer Street. As you go into the R80, there are some slight delays that have been reported there. Eskom Patlele Drive, the traffic light at Flower Street is not working, so it's creating traffic in that whole area. 0762602815. Please report any traffic updates there. Keep your eyes on the road, ears on UFM.
1: Let's go home, ladies and gentlemen. Let's go home.
2: Chaisa, Rivaye. Jomo, Jones, and Morena Matsena driving you home. It's you and the boys.

0: Ah, man, beautiful music taking us to the time 16:15. Already just taking you down memory lane. It's you and the boys. It's the second hour of the show. Can we feel it?
1: I'm going to go to the house.

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2: Ya, fed gugara uwe tulu.
0: Kwa la mfano wa hafa barana.
2: Ya. Wenor mke hafa
1: kia wano. Marikite ni VIP.
2: Amen. Dope times, hey, we're getting to learn so much. So, gents, even back in the days, there were things that were normal, that people used to do. But these days, it seems as though it's an effort for you to do it.
1: Okay. Like what?
2: Simple, like picking someone up. I mean, now, you know, someone's in Tlabane is like,
1: has it ever been normal, though?
2: It's been normalized, dog. Holata mot brajons, lena kweolo go cooks lady gua. Holata mot tunelin tuan mate, right? To go and fed someone, it was like courtesy. It was a beautiful thing.
1: Why are you opposing it, Morena? Why? What's wrong with you?
3: To me, honestly, it's never been a normal thing.
1: Oh, no, you were not there.
3: It needed effort. Yeah. You know what I mean? Till today, it needs effort. What about long late, or a bong bolte, healing, whatever.
2: Also, back then, there was nothing like that.
3: It's effort. It's not normal. Like, why don't you have the means? Why no weeklies?
2: What happened to Chivalry, bro? Are you not the guy that's going to go in effort for a lady?
3: Chivalry died, bro.
2: Are you not the guy that stands downstairs at the basement? So your favorite girl, Anamelor, hey, I brought you lunch today. Are you not that guy?
1: No, he's not.
3: I'm that guy. Not bung la, te bung senele data.
1: Okay. Let me paint it for you, Morena.
3: See you, Akidi.
1: You used to be happy. How say no rate mo thomo phone it's a landline the fact that hore motho a go ogoemetse o mo kra a le ready a pakile a go emetse go gate ha o ratiwa go bo motho a go o kra na le bo dikhazene le bo mame ba itse gore mo rena wetse that reception hall tsena ba
2: you know?
1: That mattered
2: a lot.
1: It's one of the signatures. And anything, how long relationship you hold? Motuaka one kata long time best or the bitter was the best to fail.
3: Okay. So, I take it back.
2: You know, so maybe away from Mojolo. Yeah. You know, something as simple as, you know, watching a TV show. I mean, we used to gather.
1: Yeah.
2: Because we knew it was on at this specific time. Hey.
1: Yeah.
2: You know, we used to have an appointment. Sometimes even Sunday lunches, guys. Now, these days, microwaving. You guys eat at whatever time. I don't like that. Like, to this day, I love it when we eat together.
1: You sit on the table.
2: It's an effort thing. It's a special, normal thing to do.
3: I think this is a recent thing. Last year, this was not you.
2: You would choose
3: to go sit there somewhere alone and eat.
2: No, listen.
3: But have you realized, Jones, this year?
2: No, listen.
3: I'm like, this is joke.
2: No, listen. That's because now, I guess I like to eat alone because kapanga brek. I won't judge you. And that's a real thing. And it's not because of anything. It's just eat like that. Now you bring back the traumas. That's not what we're talking about, all right?
1: Okay. And then writing letters or stuff like that,
2: you know,
1: to write a letter.
2: Like that. I mean,
1: and it meant well when a person writes you a letter. So somebody send you a gift card or a card,
2: bro.
1: A Valentine or a, any birthday, I'll send a card.
2: Even if you had a card, that was a big deal.
1: Oscar Ivini.
2: Every time the guests come in by Wukwa and say,
1: no, how does that? How small does that fellow I cope? Ding, ding,
2: So we want to know from you, what are some of those little things, man, that used to matter? Maybe it's something you are missing now in your relationship. You're like, hey, Kalin never in Kirilabiana, but now I decided to think.
1: After school, maybe to school, and kapa mutunya na kaho. Say, it's all check. And that's why we can't check.
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0: You know what time it is. I go by name of Fifi Cooper. I'm a talker's one and only hashtag boss lady. 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
3: Oh yes, you're going to start off with rugby. The All Blacks continue their unbeaten rugby's greatest rivalry tour with a dominant 54-0 win over the Sharks in a wet Durban. New Zealand led 14-0 at halftime before taking complete control after the break, scoring 8 tries in total. Now, the Sharks showed plenty of fight early on, but struggled against the All Blacks' experience and game time. Damian McKenzie and Fihi Fina Van Gofu were among the scorers, while former All Black Manonu made a memorable return to Kings Park. And then moving over to Diski, Polokwane City climbed to the top of the Betway Premiership after a thrilling 3-3 draw with Stellenbosch FC in Polokwane. Jivian Philander surprised Mantosi and substitute Raymond Daniels scored for Rise and Shine, while Sinotko Lokwaiba and Devin Titus were on target for Stellies, who remain winless and 12th. Polokwane now lead Kaizer Chiefs by a point, while Stellenbosch will look for their win when they host Marimba Gallants on Friday. This is what coach Willie Moloto had to say.
4: I could not even recognize the team, but I think it's also the extra time that I'm not playing. There's a professional player, they have to be professional. That's where I have to shout at them at that time, show them what is it that we need to do. We came alive. I think it's a work in progress for us. Even though people, they might say it's a concern. Yes, it's a concern, we can see by the score. But we just need to work on that. I'm with you at the point we work from there. And considering in a set play, I think it's something that I really need to put more energy into it so that we could also manage the game after we score.
3: And then moving over to cricket, Proteas coach Shukri Conrad says captain Themba Bavuma is fully fit and should be ready for the first ODI against Australia next month. Bavuma is currently being eased back into action and will feature in Lions warm-up matches before the home summer. Conrad says the test series against Australia remains the priority, but he's confident Bavuma will be ready to lead the Proteas when the ODI series begins. Now that's your 420 Sports. I'm Morena Matena Kiabatena on your UFM Sports.

0: Hit him at 1629. We're having this chat. I mean, there's so many things that used to be, you know, the little efforts, man. Writing letters. I mean, writing a letter or are we dating? And then tomorrow, but for the answer. Have you ever had that situation? Oh. That was you. Oh, yes, Kolo. You were waiting for that answer.
1: Yes or no?
0: A note that says, yes, Kalav. Yo! Everything that you need to buy. The small things that really mattered back in the days that we don't have anymore. What were you doing?
1: I was a very, what's it called? A learned, intellectual, literate student. Yes.
2: I feel Fabarius and Casarius.
0: What are some of the old things that were seen as a hassle back then that actually really, really do matter? We don't have them anymore. Chivalry is not there. Ladies' lawyer, Molong Alsana. Oh, sisi, yazumuhle kanjani ngathi ugeza ngebisi.
2: Dudle ntombazana.
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4: Mo go tse di latelang mo gaetsho, solofela go utlwa fa makoko a dipolotiki a tsibogela diphetogo tseo di dirilweng mo komiti e khuduthamageng ya North West. 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

0: Well, good afternoon. Let's quickly take a look at your latest in terms of traffic. Also, people used to give directions. These days, no one will ever give you directions of anywhere. Anyway, let's let you know where you should go and not go when it comes to traffic. In Mufftown, there is traffic as you enter on Modiri Mulema. This is at the N18. In the CBD, Nelson Mandela throughout towards the 1st Avenue, there are some delays that have been reported there as well. Then there's an update that came through a bit earlier on. Thank you so much to Rising Mafora. As you drive on the R24 at the Olifant's Neck, just as you get to the top towards the dam, there's a stationary truck in the left-hand lane. And we're saying this because there's no warning or any triangle that has been put there. So just to avoid any incidences, please be careful if you are driving on the R24 towards Olifant's Neck. Then we move towards Porch, where traffic has been reported in the CBD. James Moroka, this is towards the mall itself there. You will see delays towards Governor Mbeki. There's more delays on Parais Avenue, where it meets James Moroka Drive. Then we move towards Rustenburg, where the bulk of the traffic has been reported this afternoon. If you are heading towards Kabane, there are delays that you will see on Swartrekens Road as you approach Dr. Moroka Drive, as well as you approach Oxford. This is as you head towards Rustenburg North. Then there is delays on the R24 South. This is towards the Waterfall Mall. There's heavy delays that start at the Selly Park Primary School, so just be careful if you're driving there. If you're heading into town, there's heavy delays on Haystack, Cox Street, right up until President Thabo Mbeki Way. If you're heading towards the east as well, there's heavy traffic on that specific side of town. Towards the north of Rustenburg on Fort Street, as you leave the Rustenburg Mall, there's more delays that have been reported in that side of town as well. If you are also heading towards Phuking, there's massive traffic on the R565. This is as you drive throughout, passing Lebone there. There's heavy traffic that has been reported on that side of town. I'll leave it in Rustenburg, in Pretoria, where traffic has been reported specifically towards the Proof Plus interchange. The N1 north towards Lanewood is also heavily backed up. 076-260-2815. Report traffic there. Keep your eyes on the road, ears on UFM.
1: 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Let's go home.
2: 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Jomo, Jones, and Morena Matsena driving you home. 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
3: Hi, guys. I hope you guys are having a good day, a cold day. Guys, now I miss the family gatherings. Not the family gatherings, and we are the fashion, you know. But it's Christmas, the 31st, the spend and we pray. Like now, I can foster the law. I really miss those shame. Really, bahana ba, like really, roba la kofati kuhangkono. You know, I really miss that, and I really wish those days could come back so that banabarona bakhola yalo. Our kids don't know each other, and I'm worried that the generation itlo pathala. Anyways, keep warm, stay safe. Love you, bye.
0: Love you. Ibile nake waraka ewane. Rajola na guys. We end up dating each other because Malume Mamang never introduced Mamang to ever. We only meet December, but no, this one is a real one. Ke artse baneng. Then you get surprised or I've been with this person for 6 months. Very simple, man. So you can also just let us know what are some of those little things we actually just have lost.
4: Matung, do you mean happy?
5: Hi.
4: Hi. Naki kopa go appreciate the voice ga more. I'm gonna matana, this is UFM's body. Oh. Hi, you have a lovely voice, my brother.
5: No,
4: you
5: thank
4: have
5: you.
4: A lovely voice. I love it so much.
5: Yeah. Thank you very much.
0: That's how we close it. I think there's a wedding that's coming this year. There's definitely a wedding because brides get a fire. I get already bride, you're bright over mark.
5: No, Guruki, what do you think of groom?
0: Hey, groom, Marat is his choice.
5: And the groom are ready, next. So you want to get ready.
0: I will have a mic, what blush?
5: What are you thinking? I'm going to see this at Jup Jup.

0: Singing us to 1639. We come back with your voice note.
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0: God Forbes featuring the Tsonga Michael Jackson, Musa Keys. Gay Keys also on this one. It's called Paradise. It's music taking us to the time 16:48. Well, we are in our own little paradise with you as you drive home safely. Also, just let us know where you're finding us on 0762602815. What are some of the little things that used to count so much back in the days that actually don't anymore? Like compliments even. I mean, when would you get gents like Morena to actually blush? You know, I mean, people don't even blush these days. The compliments are these other things.
1: You're right on it, Jamal.
2: No, no, you guys are wrong.
1: No, it's very pila.
2: No, you guys are wrong.
1: Okay, tell us.
2: Compliments are shared almost every day.
0: I know, but on the show, yes. But I'm saying generally.
2: No, not on the show. I'm talking generally.
0: Like wave.
2: Wait.
0: When was the last?
2: You guys don't send compliments out to people. Maybe you receive compliments.
0: Compliment.
2: Today.
1: Mang.
0: And we want to go
2: mang mang.
0: Give mang mang.
2: Interphone.
0: Okay, in this office, no. Don't throw us.
2: In this office, what finance?
0: Eh?
2: What finance?
0: They say, did they give you a nice compliment?
2: Kizo aperogare walifu. It's a compliment.
0: That wasn't a compliment.
1: It's a compliment. Like, that's what exactly we expected from you.
3: Good afternoon, the boys.
0: Hello.
1: Hi, Pech.
3: I'm a social guvene.
1: So, Pech.
3: Can you see me? 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
5: Take my money. Well, I'm in need. 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

0: Leo for a white girl. 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
1: Well, this is before he changed his name officially to Ye. His name is Kanye West. On this one, it's called Gold Digger. I ain't saying you're a gold digger. I ain't saying you're digging on me. Late registration, the 2005, the 30th of August is when this one was released. Jamie Foxx is also covered on this song, or rather featured on the song. It's 16:55. We're quickly taking a look at your comments. Let's hear.
2: You must be able to say to your mother, you know what, make peace with this thing, or let me be at peace with you, cousin Isaac.

0: back.
1: Yeah.
0: But I also say that sometimes there's a lot of context that you yourself don't understand. So arsa regang sfatleo mo longore, you know, we could actually fix some of the things. I'm not saying arbeng bom samareo wa
1: khaogelo. But are tlogolo go inherit di bivitsa batho ba batona ne re seyo are ipakanyetseng because bokamoso bona ke ba rona le bana ba rona a o webele sentle mo dibane. Thank you so much 0762602118. Are tlobitsa pa are good afternoon with them boys. I hope you guys are doing well and ni zengenye through. You remind me ka mokapelo wa me before we got married. He used to come ambetsa ka dikhalela mathong are champion ka itse ke di sweets bo di love candy di kwetse love candy ka di bona are are azamile ka di quarter date. I miss those ke draw mo fase ka loto antsa bua le nna yone go le monate thing guys, but we still together even we love I love him dearly. Jones Morena Loena Jomo, those days it was an easy love sham. But when you and the
0: it
1: boys,
0: it really was, guys. Buying the love candy and just opening them and finding a message,
2: yeah.
0: You know, aligning the two, whatever was happening, putting your status on BBM, hurry, yo, guys.
1: Love candy, message, message,
0: okay.
1: Hygiene, yeah, COVID, yeah.
0: Can the gang Mara Jones 0762602815 Aru Kreka
3: Wendo. Yo, afternoon. Oh, wana me ofe tango bua o.
1: Yeah.
3: Okre kholo tidi di kagwa na katiro ka 1982 kwano. 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
1: Yeah,
3: Arutwane,
0: sometimes the context, no, can travel along, but I like the Kawana or the Omo would play the Omonga CV since or whatever happened, and now we're not talking for generations.
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7: The DA's Freddy Sonakile believes the Premier has not provided enough proof that the reshuffle followed a review of department's work.
8: So today you can tell that it was just targeted at one MEC that they took out to become now the Speaker. Clearly it was not based on any merit, because if you were to argue that it's based on merit, you'd say give us the scores of each and every one of them.
7: Meanwhile, the EFF's Fanon Mwema stated that the reshuffle will fail to fix governance if underperforming officials keep their jobs.
9: The MEC is saying it's reviewing in this quarter to check his MECs, their competence and so on, but it doesn't go to give some substance in terms of what does he mean when he says that he's now reviewing, he's trying to check in terms of competence, in terms of them meeting their own promises as a cabinet.
7: The Premier maintains that the reshuffle aims to strengthen governance and accelerate service delivery. Kuketurikobe, News Note, Mahikeng.
6: Masepala wa selegae wa matlosana o itsisitse fa o thankgolo tse lenaneo la go boelwa morago ke letseno la one. 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
1: Kgwete states that the debt relief program includes improving the municipality's billing system.
2: We've also partnered with our financial system provider, the BCX, who's providing the system so that we have a none or very less human intervention with regard to how we process and bill, so that our billing is becoming very much accurate and less police are at risk. So in those particular greater scheme of things, we are able to start seeing solution and improvement.
1: He adds that there are mechanisms in place to act against customers who fail to honor their payment obligations. Tshegofatso Letsie, Newsnote, Rustenburg.
0: Re sale fo Kgwete a re masepala o kgonne go fokotsa tiriso ya bagakolodi ba matlole kwa masepaleng oo.
2: And that has also improved in terms of reducing some of them in finance. We've already discussed them. I've already alluded to the issue of the meter readers. I've already alluded to the issue of debt review and recovery. And then now with annual financial statement, they are on the second phase. We have already started advertising the post to appoint people who are going to prepare the annual financial statement. So every department, they started capacitating and in source and the transfer of skills with regard to service providers that are there so that the municipality becomes independent.
0: Activists and Citizens Forum e ikwetse go tona lefapha la bosiamisi le lephata la bothati jwa bosekisi go gogela morago dikgetsi kgatlhanong le mokomisinara wa mapodisa yo o sekegilweng mo tirong General Fanny Masemola. 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Sebueledi sa foramo eno ke Dennis Bloom.
3: Why it is taking so long to withdraw these charges? The country were told few weeks ago by Advocate Andy Muthibi and Minister of Justice Mamoloko Kubai that these charges against Commissioner Fanny Masemola will immediately be reviewed after the damning testimony of former IDEC head Andrea Johnson before the Madlanga Commission. It was revealed that Commissioner Fanny Masemola was wrongly lumped with people who were facing charges of corruption and fraud.
0: Makoko tota tla jaanong re dikonosetse ka ntlhakgolo. Makoko a dipolotiki a tsibogela diphetogo tseo di dirilweng mo komiti khuruthamageng ya Northwest. Dikalo tsa ura eno re tsatsedimo mo ureng e latelang.
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5: But to Hokaranga Chincha voice. 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
6: People change voices. Let's see if you can change the route you're taking home because of traffic. Anyway, we're going to be starting in Muff Town, where traffic is picking up. If you're going into town, you will be queuing a bit. This is on Modiri Molema. This is from the N18. There are some slight delays that are there. Also, there's heavy traffic specifically on that specific stretch of road before you get to Station Road. Otherwise, on Nelson Mandela, this is at Molopo Road. There are some congestions that have been reported on that side of town. Earlier on, I did say if you're out in Rustenburg, you're heading towards Olifant's Neck. Just as you get to the top there, towards the dam, there's a stationary truck that's there. No marking whatsoever. So please just exercise caution and reduce your speed if you're driving in that direction of town. If you're passing there and anything has changed, please let me know. There's heavy traffic on the N4 towards Helen Joseph Bridge. Also, traffic has been reported on Boven Street. This is past the Berserk Academy. If you're heading towards Tlhabane, Swartrekens Road, traffic starts at Bethlehem as you pass the Rustenburg Mall, right up until Dr. Morocco Drive, as well as at Monareng Street. There are some heavy delays that have been reported in that side of town as well. Then we move towards Klerksdorp, where traffic has also been reported. Specifically, if you are on the N12 towards the R30, Liam Hayes, there's heavy traffic reported in that side of town. Ian Street and Chris Hani Road, there's also heavy traffic reported there. If you're heading towards Lidach, on the stretch of road, R565, before the Moses Kodana Hospital there, there's heavy traffic in that whole area. So just please be careful if you are driving in that side of town. Perhaps you can also just let us know what the reason there might be. Perhaps you might have seen an incident there. 0762602815. Please report any traffic.

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1: Let's go home, ladies and gentlemen. Let's go home.
2: 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Jomo, Jones and Morana Matsena driving you home. It's you and the boy.

0: Coming from the one and only Questa, this one is called 6x9. It's a freestyle. 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UFM 89.8. This one is called You and the Boys. Welcome to that last stretch as we go straight to home. You're just going literally towards your house now. Right now, we're going to do that with a shot from my gentleman here.
1: Traffic is bad. Petrol is high. But your energy doesn't have to be low.
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4: Shots.
5: Okay.
6: Yeah, thank you. Right. Shots on Friday on shots on today on you and the all boys. Right. Yeah, mutu go on this step. I go to bua waga matsi diso na kabu waki bise pe kote di voice at already sharp. Thank you so much.
5: What thank you very much. Katsebi.
6: Ah?
5: Eh?
6: Kamurolong.
0: Shots. Short.
6: Yeah, I keep watu ira short. Maru mutu go. Maru. Kwa na utu kote basadi barata voice. I know. And then get by itu kora si voice.
0: Wago ena. Wago.
6: Just like yesterday, when it was snowy. I'm giving you a scenario. Just yesterday, it was snowy and cold. A bird just flew in that the time I'm moving, and then it got stuck. More snow. Yeah, well, I'm fancy. 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My father got stuck. He had it. Hence, he had it for Iplan Lahore. Ow. When I heard a horror of Fedile Ganna, how that homo, the cow dropped a huge cow dung on top of it. Cow dung, it will look and I could better now. Yeah, survivor. Oh, who will look in the motim. Illuelo holds on top of the cow dung. Hi, so you do me or now this warm, but pillow one nothing for Namonat. Hence, he took for a ear. 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

0: kati ya smile iri wow in temo count ngeleri I survived kanti kati yoneza it's a meal for the cat. 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Three things. 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It doesn't mean everyone o to go thusang is ke motho leng gore o philisa na lwana gona le something tsa se batla mo wena. You don't succeed. Make sure you choose people around you correctly. Thank
1: now
0: you.
1: Now that is a shot.
2: Thank you, Steve.

0: 19 rapid time.
1: Rea go. Petrol going up. Food going up. Yeah.
2: But prices are going down at Mnandi Braai, with meals starting from under 4 tiger. Give 40 rand. Enjoy burgers, chicken and beef meals served with pap, dombolo, ding, acha, chakalaka and so much more. Come to Mnandi Braai at President Boulevard in

0: Development.
1: The Wheel of Knowledge, the Pandapugnir edition. Two small business owners will go head to head in a quiz, and whoever gets to win the quiz of knowledge gets the opportunity to advertise their business in 30 seconds. What is the word that describes animals relating to or affecting cats or other members of the cat family?
2: Kelly? Is it Felidae?
3: Hi, we're talking about Felidae.
1: Felidae.
3: Hi, Kelly.
1: Okay, well, I will give it to him.
3: No,
1: what a feline.
3: Feline. Well, you said something else.
1: Philadelphia.
3: Yeah,
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5: We're going to start off with what's happening there by Banyana Banyana. You know, Banyana Banyana still have a route to the 2027 FIFA Women's World Cup, but it is a long one. They must first beat Nigeria in Casablanca on Thursday at 10 p.m. And victory would send them into an inter-confederation playoff in November, where they would need to finish among the top two before another playoff tournament in February that determines the final World Cup places. Now, South Africa missed out on automatic qualification after losing to Morocco in the WAFCON quarterfinals, with Morocco, Cameroon, Algeria and Malawi securing direct qualification. And then we're going to move off to Chipa United. Well, the coach, Brandon Truter, feels his side dropped 2 points after being held to a 1-1 draw by Richards Bay at Dobsonville Stadium. Ntutuko Molochwa gave Chipa the lead before Tulingilovi equalized early in the second half. I hope I'm pronouncing the names right. Now, Justice then missed a golden chance to win it in stoppage time. Chipa remain unbeaten after two games, but have just two points with the London Pirates next up. Truter says that they need to be more clinical and make the most of their chances. And then it's a big one. You know, tonight it's happening, Betway Premiership games. Yeah, Kaizer Chiefs, yeah, Dala, Jody Jones.
6: Yo, Morena, we're here to for a while. Yeah. I'm not sponsor Sadi Pilisato.
1: Sadi Pilisato?
6: Yeah.
1: It's all Zami, like it's a well of a fit.
6: Yeah, Dala, Timmy, Korea, no, we're here to go. Opeite, or Kapega, so wash your sense of fame. Or level game, how say level, level, phone, yeah. Korea, I'm going to let top 8. Sorry, Tamika Linkana.
5: Yeah, I'm trying to check properly. Let's make a list, Kukuna United.
7: Yo.
5: Tonight. Yeah.
7: Can I say Drikazi?
5: Yeah.
7: Yeah.
5: Cedric is again. Kalila Grigua Deben City.
7: Yeah.
5: Cedric was Kukuni.
7: Oh, so what happened to Eric? What's up, mate?
5: Eric.
6: No way. He's fresh from the Kaizer Chief management, the coaching staff. He's still having those players under the coach. I get on that about today. So more or less 11 to 9 players that will be suited on the first 11 at Kaizer Chief. The coach is Kukuni Wabaiti. So what are you going to do with the
5: definitely knows Hore. This one, I know he's going to attack on which wing. This one. He knows the game plan he's been working with Kaizer Chiefs for the longest time. You know what I mean?
6: Working, I see he has won at least a NetBank Cup. At least he put us on position 3. He went with us retrogradely carefully. And so
5: yeah.
6: I'm expecting a humdinger game better than your Sundowns Yamabani. You go by VAR out.
5: So we've got
6: Peinelwa with it's fine.
5: No, it's fine. We've got AmaZulu up against the London Pirates, right?
6: Draw.
5: You think draw?
6: It's a draw.
5: It's a draw.
6: Yeah.
5: Draw.
6: Yeah. AmaZulu Pirates.
5: Draw.
7: Pirates.
5: Okay. AmaZulu, let me Pirates. Not be biased. Let me not be biased.
6: Athazwane.
5: It's a fine. Athazwane, you can tell me about Athazwane, but I know for a fact that Sebastian Pedersen is in KZN as we speak. He's with the squad, and he might just be within the lineup.
6: Are you
5: still
6: about
5: say
6: the
5: draw?
6: Are you talking about the Haaland or Pirate?
5: I'm talking about the Haaland or Pirate.
6: No, it's a draw.
5: It's a draw.
6: Yeah, it's a draw.
5: The Norwegian.
6: I'm not scared of him.
5: Okay.
6: You're mad like a debut.
5: Jomani?
7: Pirates is losing 1-0.
6: Thank you, Jomani.
5: All right. Uh-huh. And then we've got Milford up against Siwelele FC.
6: Ah, Siwelele go. Milford,
7: ah, Milford is
6: one of the OBD.
7: I'm going to say that. I'm sorry.
5: Devon City up against the Golden Arrows. I hope Pochisha, my man.
6: Oh, Let me be honest. Durban City, Khalil Ben, do your job, man. Pinelo from Golden Arrows.
5: Okay, and then Kaizer Chiefs. Okay, we spoke about, but you didn't give me a prediction. Kaizer Chiefs up against Kukwini.
6: It's a narrow win. Yeah, Kaizer Chiefs get 2-1.
5: Get 2-1.
6: Yeah,
5: Njomani.
7: Yeah, a draw, man. Hey,
5: a draw.
7: Like, I'm not enthusiastic. A draw. We're coming for
6: draw.
7: You know, we do need
6: we need it,
7: but at this point. I see a draw.
6: Oh, whenever pass my sons by tiring my parents, but I got the last minute. But I got the referee.
7: Yeah,
6: I got the referee. Oh, no, it's a
7: kid. Can I order an envelope to turn to me? Nahana, no, it's Brad Jones.
6: No, I can't get about to barry allegedly. Barry can go to the win any cup on Russiana envelope. And I'm going to say envelope on Nelly plastic, Nelly Kesia Chippies. But anyway, it's fine.
5: Aye, okay.
6: 2-1 Kaizer Chiefs today with Kukwini United. We cement that we want to be on top of the log. By the way, Morena, we're still number one.
5: Who's number one?
6: Kaizer Chiefs.
5: No, it's it's Polokwane.
6: No, Rabafolosa. Rabafolosa.
5: Okay, now that's your 520 Sports. I'm Morena Batena Kia Batena on your UFM Sports.
7: Rabafolosa, wait, why? It's a surprise.

0: music from 2007 featuring DKP. This is why boys, men's choirs, that's why Blackstreet Boys, back I know.
1: The Westlife.
0: Westlife, where are they? Hi, guys, no. 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
2: Marit is the Mahotel Queens is and Zenithing.
0: Anyway, hi, guys.
1: The ladies make black mambas.
2: And at least the Poruns are Nali Cubs.
0: Eh, ona kwaere, that's big. Yeah, even the boys.
2: Rotoy Topaka must cut
0: it out. Maybe the brain cells. Maybe we can do this. Later on, are you smarter than your presenter? Let's quickly find out how your world has changed in your latest news.
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0: Afternoon. Let's take a look at your last traffic update for the you and the boys. We start out in Mufftown, where traffic is actually picked up this afternoon. If you are in the CBD, this is on Nelson Mandela, the First Avenue, you will see some delays. Albert Lithuli Road also, there are

0: delays from Bray Road, so please just be careful if you are traveling in that side of town. Then we move towards Klerksdorp, where traffic has actually been reported. Specifically, if you are still in the CBD, there is heavy traffic that's been reported on Oliver Tambo Drive. This is towards the N12. There is more traffic that's been reported specifically towards Arcadia Street, directly on Oliver Tambo Drive. In fact, on Chris Hani Road, this is towards the N12. That's where you will see heavy traffic that's been reported. Also, traffic on Joe Slovo towards Liam Hayes, the R30. It will keep you waiting there for about 2 minutes. We then move towards Porch, where traffic has also been reported. Specifically, if you are in the CBD of Porch, if you are driving on Dr. James Moroka, this is towards the mall there. There is heavy traffic that's been reported there. Delays of about 2 minutes. If you're also driving on Nelson Mandela towards Beyers Nodier Avenue or Dr. Beyers Nodier, there is heavy traffic that's also been reported on that side of town as well. I'll then move towards Rustenburg, where the bulk of the traffic has been registered. There's heavy traffic that's been reported specifically on the N4. This is from the Waterfall mall side. In fact, from the Kashan side, right up until Helen Joseph Bridge, past the Kruger Bridge up until Dr. Moroka Drive. So that whole stretch of road has heavy traffic. Also traffic from the Saley Park Primary School robot on the R24 South, right up until the Waterfall Mall at the Gareth Roberts Avenue. That's where you also will be see some delays that will keep you there for about 4 minutes. More delays in CBD. This is on Nelson Mandela towards the taxi rank. There's heavy delays as you pass the Rustenburg Mall as well. Swartregens Road as well is heavily backed up both ways towards Tlhabane. We'll leave it in Pretoria, where traffic has actually picked up, specifically in the CBD towards the north of Pretoria, Eskom Patlele Drive. If you're driving there past the PPC, there's heavy traffic that's been reported there. So also please exercise caution if you are driving in that side of town. If you're heading towards the north, this is on Paul Kruger. There's heavy traffic starting from Boom Street right up until where you pass the zoo there, going towards Capital Park. You'll get your full traffic update tomorrow morning with Uri Singh Mafora on The Breakfast With You. In the meantime, keep your eyes on the road, ears on UFM.
1: 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Let's go home!
2: Chaisa Rivaye. Jomo, Jones, and Morana Matsena driving you home. It's You and the Boys, Monday to

0: know what? We have to have a lyric session.
1: Yes, a good shit.
0: Zola 7, Sana Luame.
2: It's just a friend.
0: All right, we come back with Are You Smarter Than a Presenter?
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0: 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If you're out in Madlera 90,
3: ask Otto on Madlera.
0: Madlera 90?
3: How many years from Madlera?
0: What?
3: 97.0.
0: That was a banana for you guys. All right. Okay, let me give you another one. Another signal. Like at 97.0. What's Mufftown's signal?
3: Mufftown. Jones should know this.
0: What's Mufftown's signal?
7: Why should I know?
3: I'm not getting Mufftown. Okay, he's on Mufftown.
0: What is Mufftown's signal? 91.8. What is Poch's signal?
3: Hey,
7: yeah,
3: 99.4.
0: Where all the beautiful ladies are from.
3: 99.4.
0: What?
7: I don't believe. Thank you. What's I big jump. Can speak. When you're not part of the crowd, you six days in the tap. And then I return the picture. I got to tell you about your poach. Yeah, not a poach. Sons of a gap. But I don't say gap.
3: But I don't say gap.
7: No one knows how to style is. I don't say gap.

0: 然后走跑走跑，我抓包真的，我抓包。
1: Anyway,
2: I wasn't there, and all of these things have been said. And the custodian of Porch is here, so can I live
1: local? All right.
2: But anyway, we're doing a very brand new quiz. We want to see who's smarter in this crew. There's others that pretend to be smarter than others. So
1: yeah.
2: Weekdays, the boys will send. We always spend time talking to you, giving you our own opinions, and act like sometimes, or actually be the people that know everything. But today, we want to put you and one of you to the confident test. The listener will choose one presenter to play against in a general knowledge test. And the other presenter will actually keep scores of the other person. So, gents, three. We have Stuta on the line. He's going to be playing a game with us. He's going to choose Oronyako Dlala this. Are you smarter than the presenter? With which presenter? And then you're going to have to go to the other side. Because Arna Panana, we don't cheat, right?
1: Yeah.
2: Are you guys good?
1: Yeah.
2: Shout out. Stuta, Omnat the Hotman.
3: Ah, Machimbos, give me that alone.
2: Easy, easy. Eh, Rutwa Barwena, or Albert Einstein, and Moritz Lengmo. So, Swarathiri, you lot of Panyana. Who do you want to play against?
3: Let me go with Daddy Jones.
2: All right, like, Mr. Jones. Okay.
0: Guerrilla intense. Guerrilla. Yeah, Arizale, bro. And before I told Marizale, on a limit trick. Yeah,
3: I do.
2: All right. Let's get ready. We're getting ready. Jones is going that side. I'm receiving the questions. It's very simple. Stuta, Morena is going to be keeping the scores to see who's right, answering the questions right. I have the questions in front of me. It's very simple. If you know the answer, Bra Jones, wa utwa skere. How is the answer, Tor Jones? So, Brasita, I'm going to ask the question. If you know the answer, just call out your name and then you get a chance to answer. Jones Luena, it's the same, right?
0: Yeah, okay, Garen Morena.
2: Or Jones.
0: Oh, sorry.
3: Jones, come on.
2: So, Stuta's going to say Stuta, Jones is going to say Jones. Sure, right? Are you guys ready?
0: I'm ready. Yeah. I was born ready.
2: All right, here's your first question. What is the largest ocean in the world?
0: Jones.
2: All right, Jones.
0: Can do I lead it, miss?
2: Hi, Jones.
0: Okay, Indian Ocean.
2: All right. Do you want to give it a try, Stuta?
3: Yeah.
2: Okay.
0: Erekananadem.
2: Stuta, give it a try.
3: Please, I'm a failure, man. Let's be serious here. I clean tea.
0: Second question. Let's go,
2: all right,
0: guys.
2: Let's go to the second question. Are you guys ready?
4: Wait, we're not giving out the answers
2: now. No, not yet. So okay. I won't even mention who got it right, who didn't. I'm giving everyone a chance, you can tell where you're going. Sharp. So second question. What is the first month of the year to have 30 days only? Yes, Stuta?
3: It's going to be January.
2: Okay, can I repeat the question? Okay, let me repeat
0: can
2: the
0: answer?
2: Question. Let me repeat the question.
0: March.
2: Yes? Wait, let me repeat the question. And then you guys can say Stuta or Jones again. Let's go. Which is the first month of the year to have 30 days only?
0: Jones.
3: Stuta.
2: All right, Jones, which day? Which month?
0: May.
2: All right, we're going to question number three. You've given it a try. I can raise Stuta Luen.
3: Let's go.
2: Yeah.
3: Do you take my answer too?
2: Yes, we took your answer.
4: You said January.
2: Yes, we took your answer.
0: Oh. Too.
2: Question number three. Simple. Listen, what has a face and two hands but no arm or legs?
3: What has a face and two hands?
2: Yes. Let me repeat it. What has a face and two hands, but no legs or arms? Call out your name, anyone?
3: Yeah.
0: Oh, the taking habit, Jones.
2: Okay. Jones, yes?
0: Coin.
2: All right. Stuta, you want to give it a chance?
3: Nah, I'm lost.
2: All right. Number four.
0: Metric.
2: Number four. This one might be a simpler one. Nah, number four question. Please spell the word embarrassment. Call out your name, Jones Stuta.
0: I go to Motukiwa G, Mamu.
2: Come on, Jones, please try to spell him as embarrassment and then we'll go to
0: EMBARRISEMET.
2: Wow, all right,
3: can I try?
2: Yes, you can give it a try.
0: One copy says, I'll try.
3: No, come on.
0: Wow.
2: Let's go.
0: Uzonzo Tolo. Yeah, Tomaga 8.
3: Okay, it's EMBARRASED.

0: Or embarrassment.
1: Yes, or embarrassment.
2: It's in compressment.
3: All right, listen, I'm asking you guys the last question. Guys, this one is a winner takes all. Very simple. I need you guys. Jones, say Jones.
2: Yeah, Jones.
3: Stuta, that is Stuta.
0: Stuta.
3: All right, sharp. What is the name of the South African national anthem?
2: Jones.
0: Stuta.
3: Jones.
2: Because it's Igelele.
3: Hi, I know. That's
0: my,
3: the...
1: Hi, Stuta. Stuta.
3: Morena, you were keeping the scores, my brother. You can tell there who got what right where. Please give them the answers.
1: Okay, so the first question, what is the largest ocean in the world? Jones said Indian Ocean. Stuta said Atlantic Ocean.
2: Atlantic.
1: The answer is the Pacific Ocean.
2: Oh, my.
1: Right?
2: Oh, Atlas.
1: Which is the first month of the year to have 30 days only? Stuta said January. Jones said May. The answer is April. What has a face and two hands but no arms or legs? Stuta didn't even try, ne?
3: Yeah.
1: Jones said a coin.
3: Someone, a coin.
1: Jones said a coin. The answer is a clock.
3: Okay.
1: We both asked them to spell embarrassment.
3: Which they both didn't.
1: And they both embarrassed themselves. And the last question. What is the name of the South Africa's national anthem? Stuta couldn't answer because Jones beat him to it. Nkosi Sikelel. Africa. Did you say Africa?
2: I'm African. What do you mean, okay, man?
3: So who's winning?
1: Yeah, ahorita Nkosi Sikelel are Africa.
3: So who's smarter?
2: Kerele Nkosi Sikelel, we got Africa, Jens. While it's a yenge.
1: Okay.
2: FND take it.
3: So who's won?
1: We'll give it to Jones for this one.
2: No, we don't give it to Jones. Jones won.
3: Jones won. We want a rerun.
0: Rematch.
3: Hey, Stuta, thank you so much for playing with us, my brother. Anyone you want to send a shout out to?
0: I want to say a shout out to my baby, which is Oko Haiu Pelete. Sudas, Keregaurata, Sanoja. And Lebana Bagawa Woks, Tiamo, Omosa, Pago, and Faith.
2: Yeah, Oba Belele, Papa Faith, and Momo Wing. Di medisa le mereng sa di khogo fo kone ya kere le kopano wena wa di tedi go nola di khogo fo tshele fo.
0: E bile go go tsala le go tsara ga ka rapa ro tere e jar tsana go.
2: Ntsadi setse le bana ba go ba sa itseng embarrassment.
3: Shab shab Stuta, we speak to Kumi Hamese just after this.
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6: With my platforms currently for Miss World South Africa and African Beauty Universe, obviously both those representatives, you know, they're going to go on to represent Miss World and Miss Universe. But I think the biggest thing is just the journey itself. You should watch these girls from the time they're in the top 100 to the time they make it to the top 10, how different they are, how differently they move, how differently they look at themselves. From teaching them how to write a business plan. Nobody teaches you how to write a business plan, but people say, I'll just start that business, but where do I start? It's about making sure where I come from and a girl who comes from Soweto in comparison to a girl who probably lives in Fenton, get an opportunity of a lifetime, but almost put them on the

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2: Life and Money is coming up in just a bit. Are you smarter than any one of us, the presenters? Well, Jones came out on top, even though I was like, boo.
3: Yeah, no, Jomani, yeah, it's a boo.
4: One guys. Out of five, Jones.
3: Yeah, no, it's two.
4: Two where?
2: Listen, you are with Sydney. Siki.
3: Yeah.
4: 1 out of 5.
3: Wait, okay, but like vengeance.
2: Yeah.
4: April.
3: Like, April is the 30th day and get birthday young one like. So I was like, what? And then Kerry, maybe gonna leave 31 after that. Kerry. No, make it. But I know January and February and March. My I man. Did not 30 days.
2: They it's on your hand. It's
3: on my tattoo, brah.
2: Bro.
3: Yeah, no.
2: Let's quickly wrap up your views.
3: What's that?
5: Hey, student, mo kuting. Hey, student, mo kuting. Student, how
3: you say? Student, mo kuting. Student, how you
5: say? Student, come on, man. Come on, my brother.
3: Warning, yeah. Student,
5: come on, let me drink.
3: Come here, let me drink.
5: Eh, let me tag you, student. No man, how you got your neck? I am a master.
3: Hey, would you like to go through your west?
2: Oh, shut that spy! I have
3: a no west. Oh, what's that new?
6: Hey guys.
3: Eh?
6: And that the power is here Junsi reduced. Why Junsi Chanzania did why no Sanne Jomo Jomo less nice in Junsi? Why am I Junsi? I got to call him to tell you the right thing. I don't know, let me tricky Junsi.
3: No, I get out. I get out.
2: Hey man, craziness. Well, we see Star also coming in. She's giving us a good laugh over there.
3: Oh, yes.
2: Goodwill also sent us a message earlier on.
7: Dumalane le koko le kae ke na le nyena ke itumela thulaganyo ya nyena tseng ke lokela moghetse ka matsho ga mabedi go ba romela thulaganyo go ba ketseng botle ba UFM Goodwill Malinga stop out on my
3: thank you.
2: Thank you so much, man. We appreciate it. So listen, remember next week again Wednesday, you can challenge either myself, Jones or Morena Matsena to actually go against us to see who's much cleverer between the two of us. We get to go head to head against each other.
4: Na ke botlhale thata le ska ngzama.
2: Na
4: I will
2: and LR, you. Make sure the questions are there. Like, you must grill here.
3: La muta grill, like, if I'm grilling, I'm a fufule.
2: Yeah, guys, na kopelo lubutang. Na kina se story, marakina papa. So, listen. So, let next to give blanketa. Kopelo
3: lubutang.
2: Lintem monati bihila, man. So, we're going to be handing it over to Kumi Hamese. She hands it over between the hours of 6 and 7 o'clock, right?
3: Yeah, hours of 6 and 7, and it's Life and Money. Kumi, how are you? Kumi?
8: Good evening, boys. How are you?
3: Are we good, my dear? And how are you?
4: Good, man.
8: I'm good, thank you.
3: We're just having a super day. Antara, what's about to the boards of Kumi, fam? Hey.
8: Yeah, no, ke utlile gore a le gone peleta.
3: Yeah, no. And akere ga tswana no go embarrassa batho mo moeng ke arabe ditso tsotlhe. Ka tswana tlebe go tya no e khatella ke re ya nngwe tswere di arabe go studio.
8: Oh,
3: yeah.
8: So humble.
3: That's why ke mo feel one nyane. Ano le ne motho a teng ha tle ka se bagolo ba bua boys. Yeah.
4: All right.
3: So ya no ha tle ka se pelene mo shimana etso tlhagantsa iphotle ra senang a senang a senang a senang. Ke mo zamile nyana re tla bona next week. Are you good?
8: No, ke bone fela.
3: Thank you, my darling.
8: I'm good, thank you.
3: Thank you. Oro tswere tse mo 6 and 7.
8: So coming up on Life and Money, we're getting into the business of entrepreneurship, right? What does it take to turn a simple idea into something people can actually pay for, something they're willing to pay for, right? And how early should we start teaching our children to think like entrepreneurs? I think very early. What do you think? And of course, it's Women's Month, and so we're going to make sure that we don't only let women be heard, you know, but we want you to be seen and be understood. So we are making sure that you gain real access to real markets, real networks and economic opportunities, right? And that's also what we're asking. Do you feel that women are seen and heard and gaining access to those markets and networks and those economic opportunities? And then, of course, we're going to have three different conversations with plenty to go into your business journey. So do make sure you stay tuned right here on UFM for Life and Money.
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1: Of course, man. 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
2: Ramaphosa revealed that the new travel system is among the best in the world.
3: With this type of system, we're positioning ourselves as being amongst the best in the world. It is fitting that we launch this initiative at an airport that bears the name of Oliver Reginald Tambo.
2: The system will encourage more tourists to visit South Africa.
3: Will make travel to South Africa a lot easier. It'll also make it faster and more predictable. I tested this with one of the travelers who we saw how quickly he was processed. It literally took just less than 1 minute.
2: He adds that the modernization of the travel system will also help attract investment to the country. Silva Sibiya, Newsnode, Kempton Park.
1: Motlatsa mokaedi wa IPED kwa KwaZulu-Natal Len John o dumela gore mapodisa kwa provinseng eo a amega mo dipolaong tseo a sa resiwang maikarabelo mo go tsone le fa a sena bopaki jwa seo. 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
4: John based his allegations against KZN police on a claim that none of the officers who engaged in shootouts with suspects ever sustained injuries.
5: Despite allegedly being shot at by 5 suspects, none of the members of the task team suffered any gunshot injuries. No one knew the whereabouts of the members.
6: You say that none of the members of the task team suffered any gunshot injuries or indeed any other injuries.
5: Yeah. In fact, one member, Pedro Rodriguez, is bulletproof.

0: the gunshot hole right at the bottom, which he alleges that was at the same incident.
1: The commission questioned the IPED investigator's reasoning, which suggests that police officers must get injured in order to prove that suspects were armed. Hawaelo Magolego, Newsnote, Pretoria.
2: John o reteletswe ke go tshegetsa dipego tsa gagwe tsa gore mapodisa kwa provinceng eo a ka tswa a bolaya batho ba ba sa tlhomelang.
3: You said that far fewer firearms would be found at the scene. Like you said, for example, 9 people are killed and 3 firearms are found. You gave another example.
0: Yes.
3: What's the significance of that?
0: If we say 3 firearms are used and there were 9 people, then 6 of them were unarmed. When you investigated the scene, you would look at the 6 of them were in different places in the house.
3: If you come under fire from where you are, and if you are not in the house yourself when you are shot at, you can't tell whether there are 9 people in there and there are only 3 firearms.
2: Tona ya lefapha la thuto e kgolwane Buti Manamela a re morero wa go tlisa tolamo kwa setheong se se neelang baithuti thuso ya matlole NSFAS o tshwanetse go itlhaganedisiwa. 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
4: Its stability or lack thereof affect almost the entirety of the system. If there are challenges at NSFAS, it means that universities are under pressure in terms of their operational costs, and similarly, TVET colleges, students get stranded in terms of student accommodation, issues around the loan scheme, a whole range of issues. So the NSFAS is essentially the spine and the nerve of the system, and that its stabilization remains a very crucial element of the discussion around the PSET sector.
2: Tla janong re di konosetse ka ntlha kgolo. Aforika Borwa e itepatepanya le mafaratlhatlha a sešweng. Dikalo tsa ura eno, re tsatse dingwe mo ureng e latelang.
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7: Good evening and welcome to the Wednesday edition of Life and Money. Tonight we're talking about entrepreneurship, right? But from three different points, I think, because if you think about building a business, it isn't only about having that great idea. You also have to turn that idea into something that people are willing to actually buy into and pay for, right? You have to build a brand, understand your customers, find your market, eventually create something that could grow beyond you. But also, I want us to think about where entrepreneurial mindset actually begins, right? Do you wait until maybe you are unemployed, you're looking for additional income before you maybe start teaching yourself about business? Or should entrepreneurship, problem solving, this financial thinking, should it maybe start much earlier in our lives? During this Women's Month, there's another conversation that we also need to have, right? We need to talk a lot about visibility and giving women a seat at the table. But does that visibility actually translate to us having equal opportunity? We're talking about economic opportunity into your customers, your markets, your funding, your partnerships and influence. And that's where we're going this evening, right? We want you in the conversation, of course, as always, 076-260-2815. That is our WhatsApp line. And tell me, what's the biggest thing standing between your business idea and you actually turning it into

0: into a functional business. So you have this idea, but is it actually in a functional business? And that's what we're going to be talking about this evening. So I'm going to get into your responses throughout the evening, right? Asking you the simple question, what is standing between the business idea that you have and you actually turning it into a business that is giving you that return on investment? But firstly, we're starting off with an entrepreneur who took something many of us probably don't think of, maybe sitting in the kitchen right now, and saw it as a business opportunity. Welcome to the Hustle Exchange. That's coming up next right here on Life and Money.
1: It would be criminal if we allowed this to be just today, when women, in fact, should be celebrated every day.
2: This August, South Africa celebrates a momentous occasion, Women's Day. This day commemorates the bravery of the thousands of women who marched to the Union Buildings in Pretoria on August 9th, 1956. They were protesting against the apartheid government's past laws, which severely limited the freedom of black South Africans. This protest marked a turning point in the fight for gender and racial equality. Today, we honor the spirit of those brave women and all the women who continue to break down barriers and fight for a better future. UFM wishes you a happy Women's Day in tune with you.

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1: It's time for the Hustle Exchange, right? Where we get behind the finished product and into what actually takes to build a business. And tonight, we're adding a little heat to the conversation, right? Because sometimes those business opportunities, it isn't something complicated or completely new. Sometimes it's something that you've grown up around, you know, and it's something that you love, right? And then an opportunity arises and you figure out how you can package it, position it, and convince customers to actually pay for it. And they do. And that's a part of the story that we're going to be talking about today with a hot sauce, right? A Pretoria-based artisan chili, a chili sauce brand that's produced in small batches, but it's handcrafted and it's using those locally sourced ingredients that are proudly South African. We're talking about your habaneros. I always confuse those. I know it's a very hot. Habaneros are hot. And, you know, the range currently includes these flavors. They've got original. They've got jalapeno or jalapeno fire. They've got habanero fire. So all three seem like they're very hot. And behind this brand is a lady named Palesa, who is the founder and the creative director. Palesa says she grew up in a family where fruits and vegetables meant growing up at home, they were just normal. And so turning meals into something from scratch, it's something that she's used to. So, you know, we're being surrounded by young people that are taking simple ideas and turning them into those side hustles that can maybe turn into a fully fledged business one day. And those are the things that we're talking about, right? So I want to start with, you know, having Palesa introduce herself, and then we take it there from where she can let me know, before the business became a business, it was just an idea. So what's that first moment she had when she realized, no man, I can turn this into a business? Good evening, Palesa. Welcome to Life and Money.
2: Good evening, Kumi. Thank you so much for having me this evening.
1: Introduce yourself.
2: My name is Palesa Mulalekwa. I am the founder and creator of Letsoku Hot Sauce.
1: So let's talk about Letsoku Hot Sauce. When did you realize, or Norman, I can turn this into a business?
2: You know, it all started when I was at home. I was preparing Sunday course for my family.
1: Okay.
2: And I just had this idea in my head, like, while I was, like, preparing everybody's food, I was like, you know, I think I could actually make a sauce. Because, you know, my dad used to make a lot of stuff at home from scratch. And it used to spur a lot of creativity in my own mind to say, what am I capable of making? Mm-hmm. And I remember the next week when I was going grocery shopping with my mom, I asked her to get a few ingredients and I tried to make a small hot sauce just for the family. And thereafter, I think 3 months later, which was June, I was like, no man, this can be a business idea.

0: And that's where the birth of Little Guru really came to be.
1: I like it. And people, obviously, they see the finished products. They don't really see everything that's happening behind the scenes. So what has hustling and building Little Guru really look like for you? What has it been with those tough parts, you know, some of the good parts? What has the journey been like so far?
0: It has been a lot of early mornings. I think one of the biggest lessons I've learned about hustling as a business owner and creating a brand and a product where you have to start from scratch is realizing how early a businesswoman and a businessman has to be up and having to get the freshest ingredients, having to get the best products, because you need to beat the traffic before the traffic even starts. You can't be out when the retailers are out. You have to be out when the farmers are out to get the freshest ingredients. You have to be there before everybody else to make sure that your product is going to have the best items for everybody. And especially because my hot sauce focuses on smaller batches being made every single week, I have to make sure that every single weekend I'm up early, I'm grinding for my business, making sure I have the right ingredients, the right products, the right items, everything, just so that I can start my week off great.
1: So I think technically Palesa is saying that if you are someone that struggles with time, you must reconsider this business thing, because you're not going to make the deadlines, right? There are plenty of people who can make good products, right? But building the brand, that's a different story. So what have you learned about getting people to notice Litsuku, you know, to trust the product and actually become customers, maybe even loyal long-term customers?
0: I think that started with understanding my why. When I made Litsuku, as much as when I first made the hot sauce that I just made for my family, and I started thinking of it as a business model, I had to ask myself, why do I even want this as a business? What makes me different from any other sauce that anybody can buy at Pick and Pay or Checkers? And for me, it started with family. It started with community. It was memories from hanging out with friends back in uni, spending time at my best friend's house, eating spicy noodles. And I wanted to encapsulate all of those memories into a bottle for more people to be able to enjoy. So that's where my branding and identity for Litsuku started. And how it actually has been venturing is that I started with my community first, because I want my hot sauce to represent hospitality, bringing people together. And I can't do that without going to my own people first. So my first customers, the people who believed in me initially, have been the very people around me.
1: So while I'm engaging with Palesa and talking to her, I actually want to hear from the entrepreneurs that are listening tonight. Like, what's something you already know how to make or do, and that you've always thought maybe it could become a business? Maybe it's something that you cook, you bake, maybe you design, maybe you repair, maybe you just create something. I want you to send me a voice note, 0762602815. Marinate on it. Think about it. I'll be checking in with you throughout the show. So Palesa, we're celebrating Women's Month, right? And there are many women with brilliant business ideas who are waiting for the perfect time. So let's start here. Would you say to a woman who has an idea, what would you say if she's afraid to take that first step?
0: I would say just start. Ladies out there, if you've had a business idea for months, for weeks, even if you just thought of it this morning, the best thing that you can do for yourself is start right now. And also fall in love with making mistakes. In business, you're gonna make mistakes. It's inevitable. You cannot start perfect. And you need to be taking each day as it comes. Do not be afraid to lose a little money in the learning process. Because one thing about that, it's going to teach you something that you cannot learn if you never spend that money in the first place. And that's something I've been so grateful for, that business has really taught me to be okay with failing because of the successes that came after.
1: I love that. And lastly, wrapping it up, you started with three flavors. You know, and you're already getting the product into customers' hands, you know, through that direct delivery and the markets. So what's your biggest vision when you think about the vision that you want for Litsuku? What would that be? Where would you love to see your business go? And what would you love to see it become?
0: I once had this conversation with my sister. I remember we're talking about the brands in South Africa that we all love to resonate with, and how those brands are actually not even South African, like Aromet, for example.
1: Right? When I found that out, I was very shocked.
0: It was so shocking. So what I really want for Litsuku is I want it to be a brand that can expand beyond the borders of South Africa, that can be something that we can claim as our own in other countries. Yes. I want something that really pushes our cultures beyond ourselves and so that we can have more on our shelves that speak more about our own cultures and our own backgrounds.

0: and our own communities and not just carrying other people's legacies from across the world.
1: All right. So people listening, maybe they want to sell Lesotho for you in Rustenburg. How can they get in touch with you? How can they place their orders? And then obviously the last one is, how am I going to get my hands on a bottle? Because I need to taste that chili.
0: So for everybody who isn't in Pretoria or isn't in studio with us right now, you can DM me on Instagram at _Lesotho. And you can also find me on Facebook at Lesotho Hot Sauce. I do have a WhatsApp line that will be coming up soon. But you'll only be able to get that number if you're following me on Instagram and on Facebook.
1: All right. So maybe spell Lesotho so that everybody knows how to write it out when they get to Instagram. Yes.
0: It's Lesotho.
1: Thank you so much. I think this is a wonderful opportunity, not just for you to, you know, talk about this wonderful product that you have, but for some of us who love chili. I think I'm always looking for that next big thing that's going to tingle my tongue. Mm-hmm. So thank you so much for joining us, Palesa. And I'm wishing Lesotho Hot Sauce all the best. So I'm hoping, my people, you're listening. That means that we're going to get a customer or two from this conversation. Those are the things that I love to hear, right? You want to start with an idea. Once you start with that very idea, perhaps it's time for you to develop that mindset into that entrepreneurial mindset very early on in childhood, right? Coming up next, we're going to be meeting two very young entrepreneurs who are already building businesses of their own alongside a woman who's worked, you know, her work kind of forced her to develop into the next generation of entrepreneurs. It's a 9-year-old. I know you're going to be hearing from a 9-year-old. And also, you know, they co-created a board game while another one already discovered an opportunity through baking. These are the things that we love to hear right here on Life and Money. We're talking the life of an entrepreneur, right? So stay tuned.
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4: Small businesses have no buffer. That's the reality of a small business. And here's a real example. A small catering business running two delivery vehicles and a diesel generator spends roughly 18,000 rand per month on fuel at current prices. A 7 rand per liter diesel increase pushes that to approximately 25,000 rand a month. That's an extra 7,000 that has to come from somewhere. And that's either cash reserves or they have to reduce something else. Stock, staff hours, or marketing. So that's the reality of how this all plays out and how this actually then seeps into cash flows and the operation for small businesses.
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0: this next conversation is going to be a little different, because I think parents that are listening tonight need to pay particular attention to what we're talking about, right? We usually start talking to young people about entrepreneurship, I think, when they leave school, you know, finishing university, maybe even struggling to get employment. That's when we usually have the conversation. But by then, perhaps, you know, it's too late to start a conversation like that, because entrepreneurship is not only about registering a company. It's ultimately about learning how to identify a problem, create some kind of value and a solution, understand money, communication, an idea, you know, branding, and developing the confidence to try, even if it doesn't work out the very first time that you try it. So I think when we start to teach those skills much earlier, it could help. The main guest for tonight is dedicated much of her work to answering exactly that question, right? We're going to be talking to Oswendi. She's an award-winning entrepreneur, business development specialist, and an education activist. She's the director of Mini Boss and Big Boss Business School in Johannesburg, founder and CEO of Virtue Business Solutions, the head of the World of Women Club South Africa. Her work focuses on entrepreneurship, education, innovation, you know, your youth and women economic empowerment, creating access to business opportunities. And, you know, Wendy hasn't just come alone, right? Wendy comes with a crew. You know, sitting with me tonight are two young people who are, you know, waiting anxiously to talk to us. They're not waiting for adulthood to start thinking about entrepreneurship, right? I'm with 9-year-old Lisedi, who's also the co-founder of Danger Escape, a board game he created with his friends at school. And I also have Lebone. Lebone is a young baker and a founder behind Lebone's Dough. Yes, I said 9 years old. So now, you know, for me, this is where the conversation really gets interesting. We're also going to be asking how South Africa creates the next generation of entrepreneurs. I think we've been talking about this for a long time, right? Well, perhaps part of the answer is to stop waiting until the next generation grows up. Maybe we need to start having those conversations quite early. Maybe working business into the school curriculum. These are things we're going to be talking about. So welcome, Oswendi, Lesedi, Lebone. Welcome to the Hustle Exchange, everyone.
1: Well, thank you. Thank you, Kumi. It's lovely to be here in person.
0: Yes, I love it. Oswendi, let me start with you. Why is it important to teach children about business and entrepreneurship from a young age?
1: Thank you for that question. One of the things I look at is the unemployment rate in mm-hmm. our country. Mm-hmm. And if we do not become intentional in teaching young people about entrepreneurship from a young age, building a set of skills that are not only for the job market, but are skills that they can use in developing creating their own economic opportunities, mm-hmm. and especially in South Africa. So at Miniboss, that is exactly what we're currently doing, where we are creating the next generation of business leaders who are not only thinking about making money, but making an impact. Mm. So that is what we do. So that's why it is important, because you can see that the jobs are scarce.
0: Yes.
1: 100%. And now if you are creating the next generation of young people who can create their own economic opportunities, you have solved a problem.
0: Mm-hmm. And now let's talk about it being Women's Month. What do you think we can do to support women a bit more who want to start or grow their businesses?
1: There's a lot that we can do. I think one of the key things is access to opportunities. Mm-hmm. Yes, young people are starting businesses and women are starting businesses, but we need to match that with creating opportunities for women, mm-hmm. and making sure that there's access to funding, there's also access to those opportunities, and not only depend on, you know, the public sector. Mm-hmm. Look at how the private sector can also open its doors for more women to become part of their supply chain, and to be part of services and products that they can provide to those industries.
0: You work with entrepreneurs at different stages, right? What is the one mindset that you feel every young entrepreneur needs to develop quite early?
1: What problem can I solve? Mm-hmm. Because business is about solving a problem. Mm-hmm. What problem can I solve, and who can pay for that solution that I can develop to that I'm solving? Mm-hmm. So

0: Also, it's what we also encourage our students to say, what problem are you solving before we get to even the idea?
1: Yes.
0: To look at what problems are there in our community, mm-hmm. or in that you can identify that you would want to solve. Because that's where we start, and that's where the idea then comes, and then becomes from an idea to being a startup, and from a startup to being a sustainable business that both solves a problem, a real problem, and also gets to generate income for the business.
1: And lastly, when you look at young entrepreneurs like Lesedi Leboni, you know, what gives you that hope, Manyaori, the future of entrepreneurship in South Africa is going to be okay?
0: I mean, Leboni is 7 years old, mm-hmm. just turned 7 years this year, and Lesedi is 9 years old, and already they have the confidence and boldness to stand. Recently, they participated at the Startup Forum, mm-hmm. which is a local local event that we host, where they get to share their business ideas with potential angel investors or potential investors. They also get to showcase their businesses. They get to showcase their businesses to jury members, and young children such as them solving real problems. I mean, there's many of them mm-hmm. in at Miniboss, where we take them from not only just understanding business, but also developing personally soft skills that they need to develop, like as adults, mm-hmm. like your confidence, public speaking, you know, emotional intelligence, such things. So they don't just learn about the business, but they also learn about soft skills as well.
1: I like that. I want to head to Lesedi. You know, I want you to be brought into the conversation because, you know, at 9 years old, you're already learning what it means to take an idea and turn it into something maybe that other people can use. I like that, right? Mm-hmm. Lesedi, how did you get the idea for Danger Escape? Okay, Lesedi, I want you here. Come here, Boyza.
0: So they get to unpack, you know, from the.
1: Yeah. Lesedi, how did you get the idea for Danger Escape?
2: So I got the idea from, because children were getting lost each year. Over 1,700 kids will be getting lost each year.
1: Mm-hmm. And yeah. So you thought you could help how with the children that get lost?
2: I thought that we should let them be encouraged to also know how to do things.
1: Okay. And what have you learned about business since you started Danger Escape?
2: I've learned about business to
1: Come, don't be shy. They said they're teaching you confidence, right? This is your moment to shine. Don't be scared. So what have you learned about business since you started?
2: I've learned about business that I should be confident.
1: Yes.
2: Don't be scared and work at it.
1: I love it. I love it. I want to talk to Leboni now, right? Leboni?
3: Yeah?
1: How are you?
3: Good.
1: Okay, I want you to tell me, what made you want to start baking and selling your bread?
3: Because I wanted a healthy community.
1: Ooh, nice. I think you should have brought me some bread so I can taste. Why didn't you bring me any bread?
3: Because I had to dress and then come.
1: Ooh, you had a hectic schedule, ne?
3: I had to come from I'm just coming from another radio station.
1: Yeah, you hear

0: At 7 years old, she's already got two radio interviews. Tell me, what's your favorite part about being a young baker?
1: Is that I don't, I like to, mix the dough.
0: Mm-hmm.
1: And I'm also a part of baking.
0: Oh, nice. Okay. So I'm going to be rating your baking. So if you bring me some, I'm going to tell everybody, you know, they need to buy from me because I'm really going to enjoy your baking. Is that fine?
1: Okay.
0: Thank you, my baby. And these are young entrepreneurs, right? Hearing from them, I think, has been an inspiration, because if they can start this young, so can you. So I'm asking you at home, right? I want to hear from you. I want, wherever you're listening, in your car, whether you're in the office, as parents, you know, is this what you wanted to hear tonight? Are you teaching your children about money and entrepreneurship early enough? And I mean, I'm not necessarily talking about telling them, you know, to go and start a business tomorrow. But I am saying that, do they understand saving, spending, making something, selling something, solving a problem and earning money? Send me those voice notes, 0762602815. And then also, Andy, a closing question to you, right? If you could give maybe one piece of advice to a young person who has a big idea but is scared to start, right? What would you tell them?
2: I would tell them to start small. What's important, because sometimes people say, hey, I don't have funding, I don't have this, and not look at what they currently have.
0: Mm-hmm.
2: They have a business idea, and do an analysis. What else do you need to get that business started besides money? Take
0: mm-hmm.
2: money out of it.
0: Mm-hmm.
2: I'll make an example. When I started Miniboss, because Miniboss is an international business school, when I started the school, I needed premises. And I said, okay, I've got the license, I've got the school, I now need the building.
0: Mm-hmm.
2: So I then went into knocking at some doors that I could knock at, mm-hmm. and I could knock at, and that was NetBank for me. And NetBank opened their gates and their doors and said, okay, you can operate the school from NetBank over a weekend, because it's a weekend school.
0: Mm-hmm.
2: And so that's exactly the same advice I'm giving the young people, to say, take what is it that you need? You've got the business. What is it? What else do you need to get started, and start small?
0: Would you say that it would be advisable for us to maybe start to include entrepreneurship and, you know, money management, you know, things of that nature into the school curriculum, so that, you know, children like Lesedi and Leboni can actually learn these things from their teachers at school?
2: Absolutely, because entrepreneurship gives you options. If you give children options to say, you can either choose to be employed, or you can choose to start your own, build your own business,
0: mm-hmm, mm-hmm.
2: and be the job creator and not be the job seeker. So it's important to teach such skills at a young age. I mean, China's doing it.
0: Mm-hmm.
2: Singapore is doing it. And many other countries who are ahead of us, and they are currently doing it. And so the mindset is not the job the mindset is not creating a pool of job seekers.
0: Yes.
2: It is to create a pool of job creators.
0: Now, many young people obviously have great ideas, but they don't know where to start. So I think maybe the first practical steps, what would you tell a young person? What's the first practical step? You've got the idea. What do you do next?
2: Before you even get the idea,
0: mm-hmm.
2: is, what is that idea solving? What problem are you solving? Because that's where, because a business that is going to thrive is a business that's solving a real problem
0: mm-hmm.
2: for the consumer. I mean, nowadays we've got Uber Eats. I mean, I'll make an example. We want food, and we just dial Uber Eats.
0: Mm-hmm,
2: that's
0: mm-hmm.
2: what people need, convenience.
0: Yes.
2: So solve, what problem can you identify, and what problem are you solving, and creating your solution around solving that problem?
0: And you've worked with many young entrepreneurs. So what separates someone who has a great idea from someone who's actually turning that idea into a successful business?
2: So we have what we call our keyword at class, in
0: mm-hmm.
2: class, which we say, you must take tea. And a lot of people say, oh, you mean tea, that the one that we can make? No, it means take time energy

0: action. What it means is that have make time for your business. You know, true energy, be excited about your business. If you are not excited about your business, who's going to be excited about it? And then action, you must take action every single day. Take a step towards growing and building and developing this business.
1: I love
0: it. So you take tea.
1: I love it. Last one, very quick. When you went to those Nedbank offices, what paperwork did you have? Did you have a business plan? You know, did you have, you know, a proposal? What did you put together? Because a lot of young people have that challenge of not knowing how to speak to the investors or people that they want to work with.
0: So I was fortunate. I reached out to one of my mentors who happened to be working there. And I reached out to her and I said, okay, this is what I am starting in South Africa. It's actually the first branch in Africa. Where we've got many other branches worldwide. And this is what I will be doing. Can you speak on my behalf?
1: Got you.
0: So it was, I think, sponsorship in that sense, that where someone is paying it forward for you. And shout out to Andrina Kanyile. Who did that for me. So it was that, and obviously you had to have something written down, a proposal, and I shared that with her, and she then shared it with her team.
1: So if I have a little one and I want them to enter your school, how do I do that? How do I contact you, email, all of that?
0: So they can reach us on Instagram. We've got a website as well at miniboss.johannesburg1. And at miniboss.johannesburg on Instagram.
1: Okay.
0: So our details are there. You can reach us from those platforms, from the website or from Instagram or miniboss.johannesburg on LinkedIn.
1: Okay. Thank you so much, Oswendi. I think in general, Oswendi just reminded us that those networks, those connections, they're very important, because someday you might need someone to speak on your behalf and you need to have that person in your phone. Stay tuned to Life and Money. We're still here. We're still talking all things life of an entrepreneur.
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1: Continuing our conversations this Women's Month, I want to integrate a word we use quite often, right, when we speak about women businesses, and that's visibility. I think we just spoke about that right now. Speak about network. And, you know, women say they need to be seen, they need platforms, they need seats at the table. And yes, visibility obviously matters, but from a business and economic perspective, visibility has to lead to something, right? Does being on that platform connect a woman to entrepreneurial potential customers? Does it introduce you to having an investor? Does it give you access to markets, strategic networks, partnerships, or decision makers? And because ultimately being seen is not always the same as being economically empowered, you know, these are the things that we need to talk about. That it's what we want to explore in today's conversation. Joining me is Boni. Maponya, acting managing executive of Empower Women. This is a platform within the broader Empower Works integrated ecosystem, right? Her work brings together strategy, partnership, leadership, economic empowerment, working across business, government, you know, development institutions, academia, and civil society to create those meaningful opportunities and that sustainable impact. And I think at the center of tonight's conversation is the idea of the main stage, not simply just as a physical stage, but we're also talking about that gateway, mind, the gateway to being seen, visibility, credibility, whether the networky, partnerships, you know, those things. You know, like also Wendy just said that she made a phone call to a mentor and that sponsor back, you know, that moment of someone speaking on your behalf, essentially lobbying from you in a very big corporate to say, this is a business idea that someone I know has, you know, please can you give her the opportunity? That's paying it forward, right? You talk about economic opportunities. So how does this help you to create more of these spaces? So how do we do that? How do we create more? Most importantly, how do we make sure that women aren't simply invited for them to participate, but that they're positioned strategically as experts? Because, you know, women do go to school, they do study, they further their studies. How do they get positioned as experts in fields, as entrepreneurs, as leaders, as decision makers, and most importantly, creators of opportunities? And so Osboni is going to be coming into studio to obviously talk to us a little bit about that and for us to talk about the main stage. I think one of the most important conversations that we keep having around women getting a seat at the table is that thing. You know, I think sometimes you get into a space and a lot of what I hear is women saying, "Ay man, ki boysla bokamu watsena," but it's quite male dominated. They don't allow the women to speak. They don't really hear us. And it's not like women are not going to school, that they're not taking the time to get exposed to industries. You know, women are getting their MBAs, their PhDs. You know, they are getting those certificates when they've got a chance. They are making sure that they have the education on lock to back up the natural talents that they have. And these are the conversations that we're having, right? How do we get put in those right seats so that we can definitely make sure that we are in the right position to make money? And earlier on, I was asking this important question. Parents, I wanted to hear from you. Are you teaching your children about money and entrepreneurship at an early stage? Are you teaching them at all? Or are we hammering this thing that I heard growing up? Government. Because I think growing up, that's the mindset that we all had, was that, you know, the only solution is for a person to go through high school, go to university, study something, and you must study specific courses so that you can be able to do what? To get that government job or get that corporate job, because that was the most important thing. So I want to hear from parents. You're looking at the unemployment rate. What are you thinking? You know, maybe it's time for us to teach children about money and about entrepreneurship. So I want to hear from you tonight. Are you teaching your children about money? Are you teaching your children about entrepreneurship? And I obviously, like I said, I'm not necessarily talking about you teaching them to start a business tomorrow. No, I'm talking about helping understand saving, helping your children understand spending, helping your children understand that making something, selling something, you know, creating something that can earn you money. Talking about solving problems, that's something that can help you. I think also Wendy highlighted that too, to say maybe when you do have that business idea, start by asking yourself, what can you solve, right? Those are things we're talking about right here on Life and Money. But right now it's time for us to speak to Osboni. Osboni, I'm hoping Osboni is here. Osboni Maponya, are you here?
5: I'm here.
1: Hi, good evening. Welcome to Life and Money.
5: Hi, Kumo. Thank you for having me.
1: Let's start with the main stage. Why is it so important to create a platform where women can be seen, heard, and recognized for their experiences and expertise?
5: Thank you for that question, Kumo. I think for me, the main stage really, it represents, you know, much more than just a physical stage, you know. It represents access. There are many incredible, talented women who do extraordinary work, you know, but sometimes they don't have the platform to demonstrate their expertise or tell

0: people, what are they capable of, you know? And through that, you know, that's where it gives them the visibility that it matters, because, you know, they don't get the access where, you know, they don't get that access what are not visible for, you know?
1: Mm-hmm.
0: So with the main stage, sorry about that. My throat is a bit...
1: You and me both. It's okay.
0: Let's
1: talk about visibility. Is it simply mm-hmm. about visibility? Is it about being seen? Or can it actually maybe open doors to, you know, business opportunities, partnerships, and leadership opportunities?
0: So how I see visibility is, I think this is where we have to move it beyond the traditional conversation around empowerment, mm-hmm. you know. It's wonderful to give someone a platform, but we also have to ask, what happens after the platform, right? Does she meet the right person? Does she gain the access to the market? Does she get an opportunity to pitch her business, you know? Those are the questions that we really need to ask, because visibility on its own doesn't necessarily change someone's circumstances,
1: mm-hmm.
0: right? And that's why at Empower Women, we are interested in creating those connections, right? So on the 29th of August at our leadership summit, we're looking at connecting women to knowledge, influential networks, leadership conversations, and economic opportunities, right? And that's what the summit is all about, and that's what Empower Women, that's what we are all about at Empower Women and Empower Works. You know, sometimes the most important conversation isn't the one happening on stage. It's a conversation happening afterwards between two people who realize actually there is an opportunity for us to work together.
1: Mm-hmm. And we often talk about giving women a voice, right? But how do we make sure that that visibility actually translates to access to networks, to markets, to your funding, partnerships, and decision makers that can change lives?
0: That's a really great question. I think how that is then done is having, as what we're doing with Empower Women Leadership Summit on the 29th of August, is having the right woman in the room, you know, and having to ask the right questions. So once you have gotten your foundation correct,
1: mm-hmm.
0: and as a woman, you know, not even just as a woman, as an entrepreneur, you know, this is my idea, and this is where I want to start from the ground up. And I'm not looking to jump to the top, you know. I'm looking to build it slowly, mm-hmm. to get it to where that woman I'm looking at is. And once you understand that it takes time, you ask the right questions, you ask the people the right questions. And when you come to a summit like Empower Women Leadership Summit, you get to get that insight. You know, because the conversations that we're looking to have on stage are those that are going to trigger those right conversations, those right questions for the women there. And they're going to be able to network and interconnect with those women where they can put them in the right places and guide them in the right positions to show them that, okay, I see your idea and I see you're looking for access for funding. All right, we have this sort of funding available, but you are missing this and that. There's a woman there. She can then help you put that together correctly so that you're able to have access to that. And that's really what we're looking to establish at Summit.
1: You know, we celebrate women every August, but the real work needs to obviously continue beyond Women's Month. So what needs to change in our businesses, our institutions, and the economy so that creating opportunities for women becomes an everyday priority rather than an annual conversation that we have come August?
0: The list is endless, Kumo. Mm-hmm. You know, we could go on longer than the time we're allocated to discuss that. But I think if we just focus on really giving the women the right access to the right seats in the room,
1: mm-hmm.
0: right? I think we are closing. There are too many doors that are closed for women.
1: Yeah.
0: That if they had access to those rooms, they would be able to give input in the right places.
1: Mm-hmm.
0: I believe women, they hold great knowledge, you know, and they hold great, the same way we were discussing just yesterday how we are the biggest spenders in the economy,
1: mm.
0: and we are overlooked on that
1: mm.
0: already, you know, and

0: And that is something that even the government could be looking at. How do they give back to us so that we can give back to them? Because we have access to jobs. We have access to those the economy in a big way. You know, and that's where I say that there are too many doors that are closed for women.
1: Tell us about Empower Women's role in this ecosystem. How are you creating practical platforms and opportunities that connect women to knowledge, networks, visibility, you know, those leadership conversations and opportunities for growth?
0: Thank you for that. I think, like I've said, with our 10th annual Empower Women Leadership Summit happening on the 29th of August, we have created that platform for exactly that, right? We have gone ahead and curated such a well-curated program that it speaks to every aspect of that. We're speaking on economic entrepreneurship and funding. Mm-hmm. We're speaking on green economy, your communication, advertising and marketing, as well as leadership and governance and the boardroom. So we're really touching on, and I won't forget property, we're really touching on different aspects, right, that gives women knowledge on an entrepreneurship within each platform, funding within each platform, you know, on how do they get access to get into each industry as well. You know, as the green economy is an emerging industry, that's how we're giving women more knowledge on what it is, what is it about, you know. Mm-hmm. And that is what the Empower Women Leadership Summit is, and that is what we're giving to the women, giving back to women, to say we have these women that are in our ecosystem. Here they are. Use their knowledge, get their knowledge, tap into their networks, tap into their ecosystems, and tap into ours as EmpowerWorks through Empower Women, you know, and mm-hmm. that is what we're doing on the 29th of August at the EmpowerWorks House.
1: And how can people get tickets, just to wrap it up, because we're a little bit late, how can we get tickets, how can they contact you, what do they need to do in order for them to get access to the event?
0: That's great. So they can go onto our website, empowerwomen.co.za. They can purchase a ticket there through Quicket, as well as all our Instagram platforms, which we are known as Empower Women, and they can also find us through Empower Works as well. So if you go into Empower Works, you find Empower Women, and you click through there.
1: Okay. I'm definitely going to be there. If you didn't know Os Boni, now you know. You know, I'm definitely going to be there, and I cannot wait to meet you all. Thank you so much for joining me this evening. And I'm looking forward to hearing the speakers that you have on the day and the connections and the networking that I'm going to do myself on that day. Thank you so much. I'll see you soon.
0: Thank you so much, Kumar.
1: Stay tuned right now. We're going straight to a news hour to find out what is coming up with Abuti Waka, as usual, every day at this time.
2: Good evening, Kumi. This evening on UFM News Hour, we will be speaking to the ANC provincial spokesperson. This following the reshuffling or the changes effected in the provincial executive council by the premier, and those changes also affected members in the provincial legislature. So Tumelo Maruping will be speaking to us on those changes. And we'll also be looking into that decision in terms of our poll and asking you as to what you make of that decision by the premier to effect changes into his executive. Do you think this has been long overdue, as some are arguing, or it was political, it was just political? And he also answered that during the media briefing earlier in Mahikeng. And some are also saying that, but this will not improve service delivery challenges that we are experiencing in the province. On UFM 898 on X this evening. That's between 7 and 8 on UFM News Hour.
1: I don't think in the history of my living I've ever heard of a reshuffling of this nature.
2: Oh, why?
1: Ruby Zimo, South Africa.
2: It could be easy, but I mean, it's normal. I don't know. It has happened over and over and over again. Some of us are not surprised, at least.
1: Okay, I'm surprised. Listen, in order to hear what's happening.
2: Thank you
1: so much.
2: Thank you, Kumi. Thank you very much.
1: So before I let you go, to leave you with this, you know,

0: started. You know, the progress doesn't always begin with you having the most money to start something. And I think we need to have that discussion. It also came up with Oswendi that we're not always going to have the money and the funds right away. Sometimes it's more about maybe the connections that you make that could boost your business. Sometimes, you know, that's the perfect plan that you have is the people that you know and the people around you that trust in you that are then going to help you elevate your business. And sometimes it begins with something that you already have, that you already know what to do. So maybe here's the challenge that I am going to give you today. Before this week ends, I mean, it's Wednesday, right? Identify one opportunity that you've been postponing and act on it right now. I'm sure that you know of something that you're good at. I'm sure you've been meaning to do something. That's what you're going to do, right? Send an email. You're going to make that call. You're going to apply. You're going to ask the right questions. You're going to start the research. You're going to put that first vision together and make sure that it works. And you don't have to have everything figured out. Let's say that again. In the beginning, you just start and flow. But in the beginning, that's exactly how it goes because anything can change along the way. And that's why I'm going to make sure that I make you your accountability partner. I'm leaving you with that tonight. Thank you for spending your time with me on Life and Money this evening. Up next is News Hour with Abuti Mohlapeng. He'll take it all the way. I'm going to make sure that I keep you accountable, right? We're going to follow through with our goals. Until then, do make sure that you keep building. You keep pushing yourself. You keep making those connections. You keep shining because ultimately you deserve it all. Have yourselves a wonderful evening. I'll catch you again tomorrow. Good night.
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2: The temperature, Khajana, Rustenburg 12, Mahikeng 10, Johannesburg 8 degrees. 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Pego ka Silva Sibiya.
3: Ramaphosa revealed that the new travel system is among the best in the world.
4: With this type of system, we're positioning ourselves as being amongst the best in the world. It is fitting that we launch this initiative at an airport that bears the name of Oliver Reginald Tambo.
3: The system will encourage more tourists to visit South Africa.
4: It will make travel to South Africa a lot easier. It will also make it faster and more predictable. I tested this with one of the travelers who we saw how quickly he was processed. It literally took just less than 1 minute.
3: He adds that the modernization of the travel system will also help attract investment to the country. Silva Sibiya, News Note, Kempton Park.
2: Motlatsamokaedi wa IPED kwa KwaZulu-Natal, Len John, o dumela gore mapodisa kwa provinseng eo a amega mo dipolaong tse di sa tota tse ba sa rwesiwang maikarabelo mo go tsone le fa sena bopaki jwa seno. 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Pego ka kgaogelo magolego.
5: John based these allegations against KZN police on a claim that none of the officers who engaged in shootouts with suspects ever sustained injuries.
6: Despite allegedly being shot at by 5 suspects, none of the members of the task team suffered any gunshot injuries. No one knew the whereabouts of the members.
7: You say that none of the members of the task team suffered any gunshot injuries or indeed any other injuries.
6: Yeah. In fact, one member, Pedro Rodriguez, his bulletproof vest had a gunshot all right at the bottom, which he alleges that was at the same incident.
5: The commission questioned the IPED investigators' reasoning, which suggests that police officers must get injured in order to prove that suspects were armed. Hawaelo Magolego, News Note, Pretoria.
2: John o rotloetswa go tshegetsa dipego tsa gagwe ka gore tota o reteletswe ke go tshegetsa dipego tsa gagwe tsa gore mapodisa kwa provinseng eo a ka tswa bolaya batho ba ba sa tlhomelang.
8: So you said that far fewer firearms would be found at the scene, like you

0: said, for example, 9 people are killed and 3 firearms are found. You gave another example.
1: Yes.
0: What's the significance of that?
1: If we say 3 firearms are used and there were 9 people, then 6 of them were unarmed. When you investigated the scene, you would look at the 6 of them were in different places in the house. When
0: but if you come under fire from where you are, and if you are not in the house yourself when you are shot at, you can't tell whether there are 9 people in there and there are only 3 firearms.
2: Kwa bokhutlong tona lefapha la thuto e kgolwane Buti Manamela a re morero wa go tlisa tolamo kwa setheong se se neelang baithuti thuso ya matlole NSFAS o tshwanetse go itlhaganedisiwa. 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
3: Its stability or lack thereof affect almost the entirety of the system. If there are challenges at NSFAS, it means that universities are under pressure in terms of the operational costs, and similarly TVET colleges, students get stranded in terms of student accommodation, issues around the loan scheme, a whole range of issues. So the NSFAS is essentially the spine and the nerve of the system, and that its stabilization remains a very crucial element of the discussion around the PSET sector.
2: Tla jaanong re dikonosetse ka ntlha kgolo. Aforika Borwa e itepatepanya le mafaratlhatlha a sešweng. Di ne di le kalo tsa gompieno mo gaetsho a re bua re kopane gape mo letsatsing la kamoso.
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6: My name is Nelson Kesa, and I'm a human rights defender. 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

0: 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And the acting national commissioner of police Lieutenant General Pule Ndimpane has deployed additional specialized capacity to support and enhance ongoing rescue, recovery and investigative operations at this disused dumping site in Nkaneng near Rustenburg. This following that recovery of 14 bodies of suspected illegal miners on Monday evening. And the Major General Nkululeko Phokane is speaking on behalf of the acting national commissioner.
1: Deployment forms part and parcel of national intervention to reinforce capacity in the Northwest Province and to ensure that complex operations is supported by specialized expertise, resources, personnel required to effectively manage the investigations and the recovery efforts. Lieutenant General Dimpane has commended the Provincial Commissioner, Lieutenant General Adams, and the specialized teams for the progress made thus far in locating the 14 bodies and also locating the 8 survivors at the scene. Arrangements are underway for the formal identification of the deceased and conducting of post-mortem examinations. The SAPS Victim Identification Unit, detectives and relevant forensic specialists are coordinating these processes to establish the identities of the deceased and to assist in determining the circumstances surrounding the deaths. The Department of Mineral Resources and Energy is conducting assessments of the mining operation and compliance status on site. SAPS is working closely with the department and other relevant stakeholders to assess the mine environment and to gather information that may assist in establishing the full circumstances surrounding the incident. General Dimpane further urged all members of the investigation team to remain focused on evidence-led investigation in resolving and concluding this complex investigation.
0: Di patlisiso tse go tsa di maiteko ao a go falosa ba bakatswang ba sentse ba gaeletswe go tla sega matlhekgele mebu e dirilweng ke go wela ga dumping site eo santse a tsoeletse pele re mo metseng le somela boraro re tswa ko ureng ya bosupa. 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

0: using biometrics and facial recognition, and with around 90,000 undocumented foreign nationals having recently been repatriated to their countries of origin, Parliament's Portfolio Committee on Home Affairs has questioned Minister of Home Affairs Leon Schreiber's ability to combat this, and spoke to him about long-term plans to keep undocumented migrants out of the country. The Border Management Authority was also present at this launch, and the president has commended the minister for launching this system, and the president had this to say.
1: Today, with this system, the migration process is no longer dependent so much on a passport. It is now dependent on your face. With a pretty face like mine, I'll be able to have greater access. Even if you don't have a pretty face like mine, you will still be able to have easier ways of access. So it strengthens identity management, it improves risk assessment, and it enhances border security. Some of the challenges that we have had, which many South Africans have articulated, with people just thronging into our country, this system, as it will be rolled out throughout the country to our border posts, will now be able to manage and stop that. It helps us identify those who seek also to abuse our immigration system while making lawful travel faster and a lot easier. The ETA, therefore, strengthens both economic openness as well as national security. This is fully aligned with our government's comprehensive approach to migration management. So through this, we are strengthening enforcement of immigration as well as labor laws. We are improving border management. We are modernizing legislation and policy. We are deepening cooperation with countries across our region and continent. And through the revised white paper on citizenship, immigration and refugee protection, we are building a migration system that serves both our developmental objectives and our national security interests.
0: President Cyril Ramaphosa, mo go tlhongweng jalo ga electronic travel authorization system gompieno kwa O.R. 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
1: Over time, digital processing will extend beyond visitor authorizations to include work visas, to include study visas and other immigration services. This marks the beginning of a much broader transformation. And we will make travel easier, and we will also recognize the legitimate concerns of South Africans regarding border security, illegal immigration, and compliance with our laws. Let me therefore be absolutely clear. A modern immigration system is not a weaker immigration system. It is a smarter immigration system. Technology allows us to know more about travelers before they arrive rather than after they are here. It will enable us to have stronger biometric verification.
0: Rebuela monogae le somele borobedi fela moragaura ya bosupa. The Northwest Premier Lazarus Mokhosi is adamant that changes effected into his executive council today will strengthen governance and accelerate service delivery in line with the province's medium-term development plan. Mokhosi was speaking earlier today at a media briefing in Mahikeng.
2: We are duty bound to evaluate respective

0: department and their executives in adhering to this mandate. Therefore, in terms of Section 132, subsection 1 and 2 of the Constitution, the Premier has the executive powers to make changes and strengthen the work of governance, including the implementation of this objective. And having assessed the performance of various departments, I've taken a decision to make the following changes in the executive. MEC Vessels Morueng, who used to be the MEC for transport, will now become the new MEC for arts, culture, sports, and recreation. MEC Virginia Tlhapi, who used to be the MEC responsible for arts, sports, and culture, will now be the new MEC responsible for transport. I've spoken to the Speaker of the Legislature, Dr. Sibonda Sam Mashone Desbomohono, that she must accept to become the new MEC for education in this province. So she has agreed. I've appointed Mrs. Bomohodo to be the new MEC for education.
1: Premier Lazarus Mokgosi announcing those changes into his executive earlier today, Ko Mahikeng. And he also spoke about this decision, answering many questions that arose from that briefing, stressing that the changes have nothing to do with the November 4th local government elections.
0: Elections will come after every 5 years. So elections must not stop government to function. Then there is no need. We are a government until the day of the election, and we'll have a new government after the election once results are announced. And if a decision must be taken a day before the elections are announced, a decision will be taken because we are a government. So there is no electionary on any decision that has to happen. Government must work. People must receive services on a day-to-day basis. But anyway, political environment by its nature, that's where we are. So if we are to say your decision is informed by politics, yeah, correct. So it's because we are here because of politics. You know, we are contesting state power, which is a site for struggle to better the lives of our people. Because our people voted for us and they said, we give you 5 years to better our lives. So that's why we are here, because it's a political mandate. We've got a responsibility. So political decisions influencing whatever we do, yes, I agree. There's no any other way. There can't be any other decision besides politics, which may include economic, political economy, which may include a number of factors.
1: The Premier of the Northwest, Lazarus Mokgosi, announcing those decisions, including that last part of his response. And that's what we will also look into with Tumelo Marubi, that his decision has had an element of politics in it, because that's part of the game, so to speak. Tumelo, good evening to you. Welcome to UFM.
2: Good evening, Dr. Tapping, and good evening to the Northwest,
1: Realebuha. So let's start with your statement in general. You welcomed this decision to effect changes in the EXCO and also in the Northwest Provincial Legislature.
2: In actual fact, this is a follow-up statement. Yesterday, we issued a statement after the meeting of the officials that we are going to reaffirm the decision which we took in February during the Lekgotla, if you remember. That this year is a year of decisive action, and part of decisive action is to make sure that we accelerate the service delivery. We informed you that we are implementing a 10-month plan, which talks about service delivery, enhancing oversight, and so on. So this decision is informed by the African National Congress, but of course it's implemented at the level of government because this is an ANC-led government. So therefore we welcome the decision as announced by the Premier today. And of course, in the few coming days, there will be some movements in terms of the legislature committees, which were also resolved on. And of course, we also resolved on the speaker candidate, which is Comrade Viola Mutsumi, the Deputy Provincial Secretary, because we want to make sure that we enhance and bring some

0: quality of the leadership of the ANC into the legislature as well. So that's where we are, Dr. Mkhape.
1: Yeah, and the Premier is speaking about performance. In other words, his decision being influenced by the performance. You are talking also about having taken the decision in February this year. But I'm sitting here and wondering if, Tumelo, why it took 10 months to then effect these changes?
0: Like I said, let's analyze the context of performance which the Premier is talking about. The context which the Premier is talking about performance does not necessarily mean there's underperformance on the comrades who have been affected or who have been moved around, because there's nobody who's been removed. People have just been shifted from one responsibility to the other in order to respond to what we promised or what we have committed in February to accelerate service delivery. In the statement of the Premier, Tate Motsepe, he made mention, or he took us through this quarter, the performance of this quarter in terms of both provincial government and slightly on municipalities that would have improved their audit opinions as per the AG's report. He talked about the issue of job creation, what we have done vis-a-vis the 50% unemployment rate. He spoke about a number of departments as well, provincial departments such as your COCTA, which had received a clean audit and so on. All these things compulses all the things that we have made commitment that we are going to try and accelerate. So it's not an issue that we are making a decision maybe, let's say, 3 months before the elections. And I was listening to his interview before you brought me in. This is an ongoing process. Even post the elections, the provincial government will still be there. So we want to make sure that what we have committed in February as part of implementing the year of decisive action, these things get to be realized, and we're trying to improve the lives of people of the Northwest.
1: But again, what measure was used then to make changes on these affected MECs while others remained in their portfolios? What were the evaluation method that was used?
0: A typical example, Comrade Vessels Moreng, initially in any way he was the chief director for sports development in the Department of Sports in the administration before he became a member of the legislature. And he felt that because we want to take Comrade Tsotso back to that responsibility, because Comrade Tsotso, by the way, was part of the portfolio committee which dealt with the NTI when the debacle of the NTI started. So he said, let's take Comrade Tsotso back there so that you can, because part of the main challenges at COSATMA is the issue of this NTI. People are not working, people are not getting salaries, but there's continuous engagement. Even the Premier announced it with the provincial government of Gauteng. And then he said, maybe let's make those necessary swaps so that the comrades can be shifted to more where we think they are more capacitated.
1: Sure.
0: And therefore, as it relates to Comrade Desbom and Dr. Desbom Horno and Viola Mutsumi, we said there are issues at the level of the legislature as it relates to portfolio committees and therefore we may need to deploy part of the leadership at the level of the top five in the legislature to head that institution so that we strengthen oversight. And therefore we deem it fit that Dr. Desbom Horno, with all her capabilities and expertise, will be proper to lead the education as the MEC. So that is the basis.
1: But you can't then rule out the politics having had influence in this decision. The Premier himself conceded to that.
0: I'm also conceding to it, because these are politics. Now, politics in context is about state power. That's what politics is about. You contest state power in order for you to implement the mandate which we have promised the people. So these are politics. The problem with some people or our communities, maybe who don't understand politics, they think that factionalism is politics. No, that's not. In actual fact, factionalism is anti-progress. So this is not based on faction. Let me put it the right way. This is not based on factionalism. It's based on political agenda which you are driving as the ANC. So I agree with him. Those are politics.
1: But the outgoing MEC or the Deputy Provincial Secretary of the ANC may argue differently, given what she has written all over social media

0: She feels targeted and not protected by some among the leadership of the ANC in the province. What do you say to that?
1: Look, I can't comment on that. I've not seen such a statement, if it's an official statement of the deputy provincial secretary. But if she wrote it on a personal capacity feeling somehow, I may not be able to comment on that. But I'm saying, on behalf of the African National Congress, this is our position. The changes are informed by our political agenda, and I've explained this political agenda,
0: yeah,
1: and I've explained the commitments that we made in February.
0: Sure. And what specific measurable targets have you set, Tumelo, then, for the new MECs over the next 100 days?
1: Look, this is a continuation of the same government.
0: Mm.
1: So there are no new targets. All we want them to do is to implement the 10-month plan, which we have started in February, actually proceed and can complete it. Now, one of the things which, let's say, for example, in the COSATMA, it's what has raised the debacle of the NTI, because NTI on its own has the capacity to generate jobs for the people of the Northwest, including revitalizing the revenue for the province. And you know, it's a former glory, at its former glory, how it used to operate. And therefore, at the Department of Sports, Arts and Culture, Comrade Vessels Moreng, as I indicated, with his capacity and knowledge as from the administration,
0: mm,
1: and he must complete and make sure that there's revitalization of that department. But of most importance is the center of the leadership of the ANC on playing oversight over provincial government and your local municipalities.
0: Sure.
1: And that's why we need a leadership of Comrade Viola Mutsumi at the helm of that institution.
0: Has it been confirmed? Is it finalized that Viola Mutsumi will then replace Dr. Des Bomohono, who will take up the position of the MEC for education?
1: Like we said in our statement, we have resolved that Viola Mutsumi is our speaker candidate. Remember, there are still processes of parliament which have to ensue. That's why, yeah, we term it properly that it's our speaker candidate, and that process is going to follow, because Comrade Desbo has now resigned and is now the MEC.
0: And then in terms of the replacement for the former SCOPA chairperson, Smart Smate, who is likely to replace him there?
1: It's not only Comrade Smart Smate, I must make it very clear. We are rotating all these other, because the intention is to rotate all these other committees and make sure that we place and replace them. But as we said, currently the chief whip, which is Comrade Khosho Motlalepule Khosho, upon the completion of the internal processes of the legislature, she will be the caretaker of that committee until the process, because this process includes other political parties which needs to be included in those chairing of those committees as per the formula of the legislature. So those discussions are still ensuing, and we do not want to preempt the outcomes of them.
0: Yeah, but which other committees are affected here, particularly that are chaired by your members?
1: No, I'm saying we are rotating all committees. So it means
0: all of them.
1: Committees will be affected. Yes.
0: All of them. And again, why is that? Are they also underperforming, or is there any shortcomings from their ends?
1: All what we are doing, we are just replacing comrades where we feel they will be more, they will contribute more efforts compared to where they are now. So that's what we are trying to do with the current move that we are trying to implement.
0: Thank you so much. Re leboga go menagane Tumelo Maruping is speaking for the ANC. 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Else Themba ke mokwaledi wa SATU mo provinceng, and he's joining us on the line. Tate Themba, good evening. Welcome to UFM.
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0: Thank you for joining us. Let's start with a direct reaction from SATU. Do you support this decision, first and foremost?
2: No, thank you very much. We must indicate that the SATU in the Northwest, we welcome the decision of the Premier, and we welcome the appointment

0: of the new MEC without any reservation, and congratulations in advance to Dr. Desvu Mohono on her appointment.
1: Yeah, but you had made your headway in terms of finding yourselves with the former MEC in trying to resolve some of the existing challenges within the education sector in the province. What do you think, Dr. Mohono, where do you think he must start in terms of trying to address those existing challenges?
0: Look, firstly, I think we must indicate that we are very pleased by this appointment, because you'll know that Dr. Mohono brings with a lot of experience, having served in a number of departments and portfolios in the department, including herself being professionally a teacher and a trade unionist before. So we are delighted and we are hopeful that she will obviously take on and engage with the relevant stakeholders on the numerous challenges that the education department is facing. We must upfront indicate that as a union, we are ready and available to work with the new MEC, but we expect from her meaningful consultation, respect for collective bargaining, and making sure that there's functional bilateral relations, and being decisive, in terms of taking actions on issues that are related to challenges of the department. But foremost, we must also indicate that the Department of Education is a labor-intensive department, which does not only deal with issues of policies and budgets, but fundamentally deals with people, teachers, learners, support staff, and parents. And I think it will be imperative to the MEC really to be able to jack up the morale of the employees of the department, and consider a genuine consultation with our own selves as stakeholders, and respect, the existence of labor movements within the sector, so that together we are able to resolve these challenges. Yeah. Our view is that even if we talk about robust engagement, that will not necessarily suggest that we'll agree on everything. However, our disagreements should be managed through established processes, a mutual respect in the main, and shared commitment of making sure that whatever the challenges that are there, we're able to address them in the interest of education. And we're excited and happy that we expect Desvu Mohono necessarily the high level of maturity that she's having and will demonstrate within this particular department.
1: How can you reassure teachers that they're on the ground that the union is prioritizing their workplace safety and salaries over defending or fighting political leadership changes?
0: Look, it's not our turf to look into whatever political battles. Our turf is mainly in making sure that the issues of education get priority. And obviously, as a stakeholder in education, we'll continue, as we have done previously, in making sure that we bring before the table of the new MEC the issues that we are always engaged on, which necessarily are, in our language, the bread and butter issues that are affecting our educators, safety, transport of learners, overcrowding, conversion of temporary, all these particular issues that we are always engaging on. So it's not our turf to decide who comes in. However, we think whoever comes in must appreciate the fact that you can't rule away the existence of labor in the space that we're operating in. And you need to work with labor so that we're able to deal with all these challenges. Because your employees as a department are the members of the unions, and therefore, together, we are having this particular responsibility of making sure that we work towards the interest of the learners and making sure that the employees in the sector, the conducive environment is created and so that they don't become, demoralized in the work that they are doing. They need to have interest in their work that they are doing and be able to be assured that all the challenges that they have been addressed.
1: Thank you so much. Re leboga go menagane Elstemba ke mokwaledi wa Satu mo provinceng ya Northwest. Go tswa go Elstemba re ya go Khomotso Hans. He's the CEO of NPTOSA in the Northwest. And Dr. Hans, good evening to you. Welcome to UFM.

0: Thank you very much. Good evening to you and to your listeners.
1: So from NEPTOSA's perspective as an independent union, what does this change in leadership mean for ordinary teacher in the Northwest, particularly in the classroom tomorrow morning?
0: Thank you, Chair. The change means a lot, because a new MEC to me can bring fresh priorities, fix things that were stuck, and perhaps even try new approaches to problems that matric results, for an example, infrastructure, backlogs, and teacher vacancies, which have been a problem. This could possibly be addressed. So the change to me really indicates that something positive is basically in the pipeline.
1: Yeah, but these changes are happening 4, if not 3 months before the final examination. And I like because you spoke about the matric examinations. Is this not going to interrupt the plan that has been ongoing in trying to prepare for those examinations?
0: Absolutely. I think that's a very important point that you're raising. It is definitely not going to do the matric prep examinations any good, because just where we thought things are now continuing smoothly, then we suddenly get the news that there is this kind of a change. So to me, this indicates a loss of continuity. And of course, where we had hoped that education needs long-term plans, then suddenly a new MEC comes in. So obviously, this really has a negative impact on matric. And given the fact that MEC Viola Mutsumi was very, enthusiastic in making sure that matriculants in particular do perform, because she has held principals of schools that were underperforming accountable to the results, and making sure that she made serious follow-ups to ensure that they really account for the performance of the learners. So really, this has an impact, I must say.
1: Please hold the line. I have one more question to you before we let you go, but I will ask you this question just after this short break.
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1: Welcome back. We are 19 minutes away from the end of the program. That's before 8 o'clock. Khosi Tshimega will be here between 8 and midnight. So we're still speaking to the CEO of NEPTOSA on the line, Khomotso Hans. We're taking reactions following the decision of the Premier to effect changes into his executive council, including that affected rather the MEC for Education, Viola Mutsumi, who has now been taken to take over as the Speaker of the Northwest Provincial Legislature, and the former Speaker now, Dr. Des Bomohono, will take up the position of the MEC for Education in the Northwest. Dr. Hans, I promised you one more question before we let you go, and this is regarding the policy or unaddressed policy and infrastructural issues in the Northwest. What, according to you, are the most critical unaddressed policy or infrastructural issues in the province that Dr. Des Bomohono must address within the first 100 days in office?
0: Absolutely. You know, with regards to infrastructure, we are still having challenges with some dilapidated buildings. You know, ceilings are falling down. We still have challenges with schools that still struggle with, water supply and so on. So it's my wish that the new coming MEC could really take the bait and make sure that she really prioritizes this, because this also speaks to the safety of learners and the educators and all those stakeholders that are involved.

0: education. But more importantly, to these individuals I've mentioned, teachers and learners, who are every day there in schools, various classes being taught and so on, and then having to come across such serious challenges, really this poses a threat. And one other thing that is very key, it's school safety. And this is one thing that the former MEC really tried to engage the department in regards to.
1: Yeah.
0: So it's my wish and prayer that safety in schools in particular, it's basically taken care of.
1: Thank you so much. Lekamoso, Nate Hans, Relebhetsena Koyaha, Khomotso Hans is the CEO of NEPTOSA in the province. We're hoping to speak to the new MEC very soon on the program, Dr. Desbo Mohono. Lesomele Brataro Fela, Reaku Rinya Brobedi, Murinya Brobedi, Rekutisa Tulaganyo Eno. The National Influencer Code Summit takes place tomorrow on the 13th of August, this at the Freedom Park Heritage Site and Museum in Pretoria and in South Africa. So this landmark event held under the theme, The Influence Code, Youth Shaping Democracy in the Digital Age, addresses the shifting dynamics of political engagement as the country prepares for the 2026 local government elections. Asanda Luaka is one of the organizers and they have partners. Let her speak for herself. Asanda, good evening. Welcome to UFM.
2: Good evening. Good evening to your listeners and thank you for having me.
1: Let's start with the this event on its own. What does it seek to address?
2: Yeah, so one, as we are aware, 2026 is quite a significant year in the country. We are commemorating the 70th anniversary of the Women's March of 1956, and of course it being August Women's Month, but also, you know, the June 16, 1976 student uprising, as well as the 30th anniversary of our South Africa, the adoption of our constitution.
1: Mm.
2: So we have seen, and, you know, IEC and all these other Chapter 9 institutions have lamented the fact that there has been a decrease or a decline in voter participation, particularly amongst young people. And so we felt it important, you know, to have a platform where, one, young people are then able to be conscientized around the importance of participating in these democratic processes. But what sets this particular summit, I would say, different to perhaps all the other dialogues, it's on twofold.
1: Mm-hmm.
2: So, one, the fact that, you know, we are convening the summit at Freedom Park Heritage Museum, given, you know, the museum's heritage, the important role that the venue hosts as a national heritage institution and in a space for reflection, for dialogue and nation building. We really felt that the venue was quite opportune for this type of engagement.
1: Sure.
2: But secondly, the fact that, you know, we are targeting young people where they are predominantly found, you know, which is the online platforms.
1: Yeah.
2: So we're using, you know, your digital influence and your digital influencers to then, you know, communicate the importance, obviously responsibly so, around, you know, the issues of voting and the importance of local government elections.
1: Yeah, you're targeting young people through young influencers. And I wonder, how do you define responsible influencer within the context of South Africa's current political climate?
2: So, yeah, I think, you know, one, we are aware that currently there's no, there aren't strong regulations around, in fact, there aren't regulations in the country around, you know, digital influence or digital communication, you know, in terms of what people get to spread on their digital platforms.
1: Mm.
2: I mean, we've seen a lot of misinformation, disinformation going around.
1: Yeah.
2: And I think, you know, with the use of, you know, your AI and all these digitally crafted videos and the likes, it's a platform that, yes, has opportunity, but there's also a great risk associated with it.
1: Yeah,
2: so we're then saying that.
1: But again, the risk here, and I'm sorry to budge in, Asanda, because we are, aren't you running a risk?

0: of maybe robbing in some of the influencers who have been reckless, so to speak. Some of them, not all of them, are positive influencers. How do you ensure that you're not going to bring someone who has been posting, you know, very challenging content, if you like. I don't know which word to use. That will not disturb some of the people you are trying to get to. And then they would be sitting there looking to this particular influencer you have brought in to say, but how can so-and-so be expected to influence or try to speak to us after his or her behavior or the manner in which he or she creates her content on social media?
1: Yeah. So I think we did factor that, and that's why, you know, we were quite deliberate and intentional about which, you know, young people, the voices of these influencers who we felt could add value to this dialogue, you know, because we were mindful of exactly that. You know, so we've got a range of, okay, before I get to the program itself, I think it's important then to also say that this platform must also serve as an opportunity for, yes, influencers to co-create, you know, this code on how do we meaningfully activate or actively participate in ethical, digital, civic, and electoral engagement. So it serves to even empower those that perhaps could have you know, been communicating or posting recklessly, you know, around the importance of, you know, this ethical, the ethical practice of online platforms. Yeah.
0: Sure. So I want to take an ad break. When we return, I want us to speak about ways in which this summit would directly impact on voter turnout among young South Africans. Please hold the line for us. Asanda Luaka is speaking to us. Let's take a break.
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0: The Department of Transport is verifying RTN certificates issued on to natural persons between the 1st of January 2000 and 30th of June 2023 to clear dormant records from the NATIS system. If you receive a TRN in this period, visit www.transport.gov.za and use the TRN portal for more information and to check whether your number appears on the dormant list. Affected holders have 30 days from publication of the notice to verify their details and submit the required documents at the listed provincial offices. For inquiries, email trn@dot.gov.za using your TRN number as the subject line. This message is issued by the National Department of Transport.
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0: Welcome back and thank you for staying with us. You are listening to UFM News Hour. Khosi Tsimega will be next with Purple Hearts in the next 8 minutes. And we're still speaking to Asanda Luaka. She's one of the organizers of the National Influencer Code Summit, which takes place tomorrow at the Freedom Park Heritage Site and Museum in Pretoria. Asanda, before the break, I was speaking about your expectations or ways in which you hope this summit will impact voter turnout among young South Africans next year. Have you looked into that and how are you hoping this will turn out?
1: Yeah, so one, I mean, we do want to come out with practical interventions that we could submit, you know, to your IEC around what we feel could be the barriers to why young people are not participating. And I'll make a classical example. So one, obviously, young people have been making calls that, you know, the electoral or the voting process is very primitive. You know, you must stand in a queue, you must make your mark. You know, why aren't we digitizing such platforms? You know, even the issue of, we've seen now, of course, the registration processes have now, you know, been digitized as a means of combating this. But ultimately, we want to, yes, find these practical solutions, but two, also say that, you know, it does a disservice to young people where you are speaking to them about their issues and yet you are not

0: going to where young people are. You know, we've got millions of young people who are on the digital and online platforms. So how best can we get to them other than to go where young people are, which is online, and which is through the influencers, but also conscientizing those influencers around the importance then of, you know, communicating responsible messaging and encouraging, you know, young people to come out and vote in the upcoming elections.
1: And you referred to disinformation that the IEC has been speaking against for a number of times and trying to say to South Africans they must guard against that. How can digital creators realistically fight this disinformation without censoring their authentic voices, of course?
0: So I do believe that when the IEC has called for comments around, you know, the amendments of the Electoral Code of Conduct on countering disinformation. So for one, I think that should be a platform, or that should have been a platform for them to meaningfully make their voice. But of course, that call has closed. But beyond that, you know, I think it's important, you know, we might take it for granted that we understand, you know, the dangers or the harms of what disinformation can do. So part of conscientizing your influences must speak to, you know, them understanding their role, you know, them understanding that their voice and they, whatever they say and the conduct that they project themselves on these online platforms does have a ripple effect on an 18-year-old who is a supporter, a fan of them, you know. So what that does is that it carries a sense of responsibility for the influencers and a sense of patriotism, that whatever that they are doing on the online platforms, they must do it knowing that, you know, they are shaping the psyche and the minds of the younger youth, insofar as those who really look up to them for inspiration. And so they've got that civic responsibility to ensure that, you know, they meaningfully and responsibly communicate correctly.
1: And how are you going to ensure that rural or less connected youth are not left out of this digital conversation?
0: So, of course, you know, we are aware of the digital divide that currently exists in the country. And so, you know, we do want to say, you know, let's communicate, you know, in a wide range of languages. You know, we've got 12 official languages. But two, we also do want to take then this activation and these outreach programs to your rural areas. You know, a young person in your rural DR in the Northern Cape must be able to understand, you know, what, you know, how to use digital and online platforms responsibly, but then also be able to then form part of these conversations so that they too don't get left behind.
1: Yeah. And in terms of taking this beyond just these elections, what plans do you have to sustain this momentum after the summit ends?
0: Yeah. So one of the things we do want is to engage the IEC on a strategic, long-term and sustainable way of ensuring that this conversation takes place or continues to take place even beyond tomorrow's summit. We've got, you know, representatives from the IEC and really, you know, just reaching out to youth organizations, youth entities, and civic and society organizations to really, you know, carry that conversation to places that we might not necessarily be able to physically have a presence, but through the help of, you know, those strategic partnerships, that the conversation lives even beyond tomorrow, but beyond also the upcoming elections of the 4th of November this year.
1: And as we wrap up, who are you expecting as keynote address tomorrow and the partners to this event?
0: So we've got, we're proud to announce our keynote is Dr. Phumzile Mlambo-Ngcuka, who was the first female deputy president of the Republic. She also then served as a director at the United Nations Women. We've got a

0: to be a regional or have regional representation and not just limited to South Africa, understanding that, you know, our lived challenges are not so different to a Zimbabwe, a Kenya, you know.
1: Yeah.
0: So we've got those speakers as well. And yeah, we will be posting. I want to encourage everyone to follow our platforms,
1: mm-hmm.
0: National Influencer Code Summit. We're available online. We're on TikTok, Instagram, X, Facebook, you know. That's where we'll then be posting regularly on the summit that will be taking place tomorrow.
1: Thank you so much, Asanda, for speaking to us. Good evening to you, Asanda Luaka, one of the organizers of the National Influencer Code Summit. Yeah, Kamoso. Kositimeh, re tshwere fela ke nakong khonne. E eme yang thulaganyo ya maitsebano ya Purple Hearts.
2: Mr. Modise is going to be a great show. It is the Wednesday edition here, Purple Hearts. I'm just here, very happy because of Gaito Rahele Labararo Hora Hora Beke Afela. So it's about the music, La Rapo Ler Nalona for the music, Le Dipina Tsoza. It's all about you, Manahato Labo Pedi La Chulakanya, Purple Hearts.
1: 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Good evening.
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We're still in Women's Month, and you really have to put that woman first. It's coming from Jahim this evening. Good evening, welcome to the show. The name of the show is called Purple Hearts. My name is Jose, the music maestro. Ahead of that, there's some other to make a John B. They Don't Know. Beautiful music, as always. You are welcome to the great show. Thank you so much to Matapi Mudiso. Nada mama kara kara yo ya bokai ura ya bo sume le tota su ura ya bo su pofte na moringe ya probedi UFM News Hour. Kena ko ya kora na ruena resumur le retiri ke tle kunne monati mo chilo kanyo nyeno ya sasile 9 minutes fela fa mara kora probedi ke kona moris bolanti ya sasile kumpieno sulfer kora utwatsi monati.

0: Somebody told us to make it a pidelia, a ringo madingo series called the Ngongo, and this one is coming from Kevin Edmonds. Mama, it's been a girl like you. You're welcome to the show, and the name of the show is Pebble Hearts, and you are listening to your favorite station. It's called UFM 898. Mo maitse wa ngalisa sa computer 20 minutes fela e fa mara ho ra probedi, still the first hour of the show. My name is Jose the Music Maestro. Your messages 0762602815 and the Uconnect app. Dumela.
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4: 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A ka re bona gore I've never been interested in him.
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0: It's almost can be new because it's about nobody, nobody like you. Ahead of that, Rosa Makisapina, yeah, a fan. What if it's been separated? Yeah, Kibonijalo, Tyra, Sugar J, Ipalanga. Loving this song so much, are you? Who's it's working? What do I tell you about when you play Separated? White Peanuts in the Hagits Horn Ring, the song in the Tyra talking about separation. Hagits, one of the Kang, Lenakadi Kang, Akere, Lenakadi Taba. What's a Mikil Pinaya, Njabulo, Ntaka, a baby such a barke, Ngu, Kupela, Kulaneha, Le, Nema K, and my way to Sile. Good evening, welcome to the show. This is the first hour of the show. 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Please send your voice notes, send your messages re utlwa gore tshologanyo eno ya bosigo ba letsatsi le wena o etsa re ka tsebo le kae. 076-260-2815 ke mo go roka tswala pele wa romela jalo ha mara isa ha ho re tlo gore tshulaganyo eno ya bosubo e la kai radio 0762602815 le mo the U Connect app ke mo go reng re ho roga gone. Are some jalo re le go lebella some of the voice notes since di ho roga fano le bele gore batho ba re di tshulaganyo ba le kai re le go lebella gape le ko mira ise go roga jalo ko Facebook page UFM 898.
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0: You tlogetse matse Golden Lesamane listening all the way from Kamakurumani aro ka mo so gape ke letsa tsa tsena tsena ile go theogela. And itumele Mothobi part of show this evening hashtag Pebble Hearts evening to you King the Music Maestro we are together. I'm listening to this great show ke le ka Mabudibe Village kwa Khoro section 93.5 FM. Ora ratile Lazaro Satsile Gabayo marime go simega we are together. I'm listening from Tawung Lokaling 91.9 MHz ke mo ke lenteng ke gore editse le Chantel lovely lady. Evening to you King, I'm in tune with you Mpumalanga. I'm listening DSTV 842 skizo hape tata skizo mosimane gape pakedi. Evening khosi, I'm part of show this evening ke gore editse ke le kwa Tsokonyane mo bosigomare Satsile Ephraim Malefo, Hosa Ephraim Muruleng Malefo. Evening to you, King Music Maestro. 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Popi Gura Girl Gura. 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Rekao Fera Kikoriti Kelika Monsole Tsuku. Steve Piri, listening all the way from Kamaleta Bonde Laratehang, 89.8 FM. 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
2: Cela undlalele Every Time by Lionel Richie. I dedicate this song for myself. Kupinki Extension 23. Inkosi my king.
1: Thank you so much, Pinky, for being part of the show, the second half of the show. That is what you and I call It's All About You, where we will be playing five songs back to back for our listeners. If you want me to play a song for you, I can definitely do that tomorrow.
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And this long distance is killing me, Brandy. 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Maybe you're experiencing the very same problem that maybe your partner is staying so far that you can even hold the table or no, because you know this long distance is killing me. 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It brings us to 11 minutes before 9. This is the first hour of the show. But the second hour of the show, five songs back to back. That is what you and I call it's all about too. So, music. So,

0: sona fela ke gore if you want also me to play a song for you, I can be able to do that, but I can be able to play your song tomorrow. 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It's going to be a great show. Still left ka 3 hours of great music. So I'm so happy to be here. 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

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It brings us to just 10 minutes fela fa morago ra borobongwe. You are welcome to the second hour of the show that you and I call It's All About You. Remember, it's this show, it's all about the music. So still more and more music coming your way. And I'm so happy to be here.

Give Me the Night, also John Mahor, George Benson this evening. So it seems like tonight it's all about your night. Because of Ratsabiki Lakabijalo Le, Elia James Ingram's called It's Your Night. 18 minutes for Pilahurai, we are Brobongwe. This is UFM in tune with you. Khosi Tsimeha on your radio this Tuesday. Isn't Tuesday, Khosi? That Wednesday edition of Purple Hearts. Let's also not forget Hore Remokodinyelea Women's Month, and I know Hore you are enjoying the show. Remember the third hour of the show, actually the second hour of the show, that is what you and I call it's all about you mean Hore Kibersimola, Rilho Lebella, the Pina Zuk Hore Rosamekelso, Namotasila Humpiano, Yano Rilhotabe, Ridi Sameka Dipina Zutlitsu, Morisasile, and I hope Hore Luena Golden thing. You're gonna enjoy this great music, Motasile. 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

Dumela Fresh, the music maestro. Isabella from Durban. I'm on board listening to your lovely show. Great music, likewise. Kopantsa Miguel Pina ya Bobby Womack featuring Patti LaBelle. Love has finally come. Yeah, there's nothing much about this song. It's just that I love the song. I'm the slave of radio music. Yeah, get a tamino tata tata. Yeah, level

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Please, Nzele ya Monica, Harry, right here waiting for you. 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

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It misses you with him. 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

Sedang with us for Senosa West Live. 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If you're going to get tired, Sugar J, Ipalanga, because please, it's all about you. 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Hey, Mahosabelo. I'm listening all the way from Durban. 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This is UFM in tune with you. Kosi sime on your radio this evening. It's gonna be a great show. It's all about the music. Are you listening to the show? Like more tirong, you are working night shift. 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

0: Monte kahlano le tsopa se o sa skukuni me o lana Pirates ba tsamikile maleka mo tsamekong wa bone mo le se se gompieno ke Orlando Pirates 1, AmaZulu 1, Durban City 0, Golden Arrows in Italy 0, Mikkel Mkho, Mesebeko Zamilika, Milford 1, me Slapasosa, ke Siwelele, but some Mikkel Jalo, Hosa Siwelele, ke not, more Mesebeko Yil Hore, in instance with Sipili. 20 minutes before 10.
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0: Coming from Chaka Khan, it is called Angel, brings us to 15 minutes before 10. This is the second hour of the show. It is called Purple Hearts. So happy to be here this evening. How was your day, Hone? But we are hoping for tomorrow is going to be a very great weather, and you know, o khona go rana di errands fa le fa le ka gore, you know, ge go setse go le maruru go tswana le nna, so ga ke khone go dira sepe wa itse ga ke dire sepe when it's cold. 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Let me quickly look at some of the voice notes coming through.
1: Good evening, Posse.
0: Evening, sir.
1: The music maestro. 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
0: tomorrow
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0: Okay.
2: I'm listening to you, Posi Tsimega. You're the great music, as always. I dedicate the whole show to them, to the Tlhomeswane's family, as always.
0: Okay. Thank you so much, Mr. Tlhomeswane, and have a great evening, and you can enjoy the rest of this beautiful show. Thank you so much, Kamoso Tlopo, Pechunia, Kamoso Shanguve, listening to the show. We tumela tshulaganyo are bona. I'm in tune with you, Khosi. Nice show, good music as always. Thank you so much to be part of the show, Kamoso Shanguve. Are bona other messages tiri gorogileng ka kwano faniso kwa mabopane le na rena. Khosi, I just want to mark the register le nna ke gorogile, you know, every time ke mo reetsa motho wa tshulaganyo. Dumela.
3: Hey Khosi, how are you? You
0: I'm
3: leave
0: city, so
3: me breathless. I can't believe that you are mine. Yo, cause mama, you know how love is come on at the man who don't. Hey, gile ke ba motho ke mo rakere. You are my knight and shining armor. You, eh, ha le ba le motho. That 2008.
0: Yeah, I guess
3: this date. Ah, wena, khotla.
0: Mafoko a monate yana.
3: I guess maybe nobody ever said anything nice to him. Thank you for the music, babes.
0: Thank you so much, Matsidi, so for being part of the show this evening. Ha gona gore motho a lebale mafoko a monate yalo tsidi. O mmoditse mafoko a monate nate nate nate. Tonight is going to be one of the best. You know why? Yeah, because of I know everyone is happy. Mora khame se mekere goreng rent re lebeletse mo re tsile no re gompieno ya no. Gora gore thulaganyo eno ka mmilo re gore ra tsameka lone o tle bo re tiba tsa maikutlo.
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0: My name is Fela from Rahura Balasome. This is UFM in tune with you. Coming from Diana Reeves, and the name of the song is called Baby Sajalo Parake. How long? We also played another one coming from the OJs, Cause I Want You Back Again. And we played Jizzle Powell, Pinaya You, Kurakani Yahakwele, Gerald Albright, Hanara Simula Hosamikis Pinaya. Roman Stewart, Mr. Jalabarke, sorry for 2004. You are welcome to the third hour of the show, Purple Hearts. Good evening to you. If you are listening to the show, maybe we really love you so much, and we really appreciate. Please continue to send those voice notes, continue to send your messages on UFM 898 Facebook page.
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prices are going down at Mnandi Braai, with meals starting from under 4 taiga, ke 40 randa. 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

Similar to the Hot Spicula, Keisha Cole, Heaven Send. This one is coming from Keith Sweat. Twisted Band. 18, should we make it 19 minutes just after 10? You are listening to your favorite music station, UFM, in tune with you. The name of the show is called Purple Hearts. My name is Jose the Music Maestro. Kitswede ene re dire ke le di original ka bontsi me ka itse gore tseding re santse ne di ya di le bomalapeng, so bona, that is why we make sure hore we play good music when you listen to UFM. So continue to send your messages re utlwe gore wena o ko kae, o re itse tshoganyane, o itumela yona o le kae. Evening to you, King. Lena ke gutlweletse on my way to work. This message is coming from Hazel Rifilwe. Aro motseleng o go tirong. 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And our message is coming from Nomunde Baloi. Evening to you, King Remogo. Nna ke gore itse ke re ka Moswaiza. 97.3 Purple Hearts. Ari le tsara no. It's a great show. 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

0: 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I'm in tune with you as always. Good music. Listening all the way from Kamatawun Kaitsoro Moretsu Matona, Ewena Rifunia Rapuling, and KK Aaron Lobelo, hashtag Purple Hearts. Evening to you, King, the music maestro. Bona, Autostyle 97.0. Arbona Kosiki, Beile 4, Nagana de Ohari Sutile Sing, Ilamanatika Koho, Ralebuha Lesang, Quacks, Ariel Jalare. Purple Hearts. Evening to you, King. Irmoho, I'm listening to your show. 91.8, definitely my King. Kamo Paduma Village. Arno Kosi, Arike, my hiking, Wama Masasanya. Thank you so much. Very much, Tata Kamo Maftown, Kamo King. How we do that means, period, millionaire, and Nancy, let's you can talk or a key to Badak Mohilanka Tilina. And gentlemen, I say no. Can I just quickly take a break? So I can go to Chistrom 99.4 Kamukulbe Street. Arbona Hape, other messages. Freddy Batista. Good evening to you, King. Kosi, Sibaha, and then I can run until the time. I can already take a 91.8 Hora Hore. Kamosu Wedding, Mahiking, Radio Lila Kahutimo, Hora Hore Married, Makamo Mahiking, in the Holela Hoya Pele. Tyra Shuka J. Ipalanga, evening to you, King. Ebare put that woman first. Aratilipina Yacha him. Marahora Taya Ringo. I don't know. Kosi. A girl like you. What I did in Tiana, thank you so much for being part of the show. Jack Bona Capitol Lema Kimanaka, Reno Kosi, Lenaki, Karoya Chilkanya Sassilum Piric Horizon, Kikamazoon, 3, Kikamoharangua, Moratumati. Evening to you, King, the music nicer, Kori, Selena Kilkamaharangua, Kamo, Song 2, Kori Lekara Radio Horida Tata, Kamo Harangua.
1: The Wheel of Knowledge, the Panda Pugnir edition. Two small business owners will go head to head in a quiz, and whoever gets to win the quiz of knowledge gets the opportunity to advertise their business in 30 seconds. What is the word that describes animals relating to or affecting cats or other members of the cat family?
2: Kelly? Is it
3: Felidai?
1: Felidai.
3: Hi, what's
1: up, Felidai? Felidai.
3: Hi, Kelly.
1: Okay, well, I will give it to him.
3: No,
1: what
3: that's
1: a feline.
3: Well, it's, you said something else.
1: Philadelphia.
3: Yeah, have
4: eggs. Midday Boost with Michelle. Michelle. 12 to 3. UFM. In tune with you.

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0: Wherever you do, wherever you go, but there is something so special that I want to share with you. No matter how far, but this one I just want to share it with you. What is it if it is not love? Coming from Maralo, I want to share it with you. 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Yeah, all I want is you. 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
0: Good evening, sir.
1: Hashtag Purple Hearts, the music maestro. 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
0: Thank you so much, Kenzo. 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Dumela.
2: Good evening, the music maestro, the king of music. I'm in tune with you as always. It's very chilly out there, but it's warm inside because of your lovely music on a lovely evening.
0: Thank you so much.
2: Ninkarata pina ya kalami bed ka the sun, the earth and the sun. Kishoki chocolate majubitun extension 21. Ki dedicated to Chogi wahola this coming Saturday. Thank you, Kasi.
0: Thank you so much. Kilebrile, Kilebrile tata Chogi chocolate. Dumela.
3: Evening, Ratsmeham, Mr. Maestro. Oh, I'm enjoying the playlist tonight.
0: Kalbach.
3: That is very, very, very lively. Oh, those sing along music.
0: Yeah.
3: I'll get enjoy it hard. Especially those requests, Barret,
0: Mark. Yes.
3: They were lovely.
0: I get it. Thank you so much, Vanessa. Kamo Mabupani. You can also send your message. Voice note is 076-260-2815.
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1: Kalina, Kenna Tebogo Mashego, the Managing Director of UFM. In silence, abuse thrives. 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

0: Banna, if you see violence, say something. 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

0: kgolagano ya ga Quincy Jones o kgone go utlwa lentswe la ga Baby Face, tota la ga Barry White, mmogo jalo le Baby Face, and mmogo jalo le Tamia on this one. Portrait as well. It is called Slow Jam. 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Rapela go samekela jalo le ele ya Paul Jackson Jr. ele ya Make It Last Forever. It's 7 minutes just after 11. You are welcome to the last hour of the show. It is called Purple Hearts. Kore simoletseng teng ke ko ureng ya borobedi. 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
0: 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Thank you so much for tuning in. Thank you so much for choosing the station. 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
2: Hashtag people has.
0: Good evening to you.
2: My king, Kosi. We are together at 91.9.
0: Yeah.
2: Sir, Miss Augustus Kakani, Sikarani, the just Rosinifield. 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
0: Kahoo,
2: my king, fellow Minon, you ready the car? Monati, get you alone. So for it's meeting at the Tamco.
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0: Thank you so much. Ke re bakile tata o kwa with Malinga for being part of the show this evening to you, King. I'm in tune with you, but I hope hore you are keeping yourself warm. Yes, definitely. Ke Carol Boyd, listening all the way from Kamamaftown, Mahiking. And other messages coming from Brandeis. Good evening to you, King. We are together, as always, with your fantastic music, indeed. Keep it up. But my brother, Kenarwena Dice, Lema Dice, but like more. Dem Dorain Marcela Kumpiro, please send your last message. Buele Ronoro Basa Kore Chula Kajeno Yare Tsasile La Labraro Wait Sarka Tsebole Kai 076-260-2815.
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And this one is the extended version, the Epineoia, Human Nature, coming from Michael Jackson. 16 minutes just after the hour 11. This is the last hour of the show, UFMA 98. Thank you so much for tuning in. There's a lot of people listening all the way from Kamakhalutin, Diritoro, Patsirimwetsi, and Horigate, Hore. Baibele mo go DSTV 842 and the Uconnect app. Ke itse le ka mo Durban, there's a lot of people listening to this show. Looking at some of the messages, UFM 898 Facebook page, Brian Wadekhosi Makushe, all the way from Pretoria, hashtag Purple Hearts, listening to this great show. And the other messages coming from Helen Nape, Ariel Jolare, hashtag Purple Hearts. Good evening to you, King Khosi Sibeha. I'm listening from Mahajani in Rustenburg. Kama Rustenburg, kafarno. Lena ke koredi sekele kama Rustenburg, etasile. And the other messages coming from Kepetris Hemouts, Hepom Khosetso, Libera Hossi, 97.0, listening all the way from Volmarastat in Extension 15, and Motalipule Molepazi. Pebble Hearts, good evening to you, King. We are together. I'm listening to the show. It's to sing about that. And Seth Matalipule Moncho, also part of the show this evening. Always listening from Carltonville, DFCV 842. We send it out. Good evening to you, King Music Maestro. I'm listening all the way from Gamaso Shanguvega, 103.9 megahertz, Panda Dallas Vandal. The Music Maestro, it's Panda Dallas Vandal, listening from Gamaganana Orkney. Ebare, oh, Hosi. Lena ke gore ditse kreditse UFM Pebble Hearts, my brother, ba re tswela pele gore neela mmino o monnati, ra leboga go lebogile go menagane thata. And Michael Lucas Magagula, Pebble Hearts, evening to you, King Khosi Tsimega, and the listeners, ke rata thata, ke rata lerato la love, ke Didi Rustenburg from Ramachana, and Manu Chabela Power Show this evening. And the other message going in tune with you, ke gore tsekele ka Masetopo Village. This one is coming from Sebongiseni Sposh, Areno Khosi. 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You are welcome to the show. And Hazel Refilwe, evening to you, King. 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So monate wa dikgang ke ge o utlweletse mmino, and good decisions also will be taken into already the station SNO UFM 898. Tomorrow is Thursday. Looking at the weather tomorrow, 9 to 16 Celsius degrees, that is breads in this province, 7 to 15 degrees in Klerksdorp, and 8 to 16 getting a little bit better. I'm going to say like so, come on, and 8 to 18 Kemahiken Gamoso.

0: 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It brings us to 22 minutes just after the hour 11. This is the last hour of the show. The name of the show is called Purple Hearts. 076-260-2815 UFM
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0: modus modus and the response of BB Winans, it all comes down to love. Karabong, Ifuna Law, and this one is coming from Berita Sia Tandana, Unale Amanda Black, Babuere Kansi Manatahore, Naluena, Rearatana. 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We will be speaking to Mr. Vincent Maseko. As I said, please send your last voice notes melaetsa a bogago ya bofelo felo re lebedisane gore kgolo le thulaganyo eno ya retsatsi le go tsamaetse yang. Playlist ya gago e on fire kgosi ba re I never get enough of that ba re pina ya ele ya habit Smokey Robertson o e ratile thata night made ke pitchune ya kama social nguve wena o ko kae o ntse o itumela yona o na le bomang ke re beletse fano the other message o reng even to you king of the airwaves ba re you made my night kgosi ka the green music ke gore o tshameka ba re too short. Thank you so much ka the marvelous music. This message is coming from KBS Matlapeng Richard Radio Hotel ka Matlapane ka mo Rustenburg ka Matlapane re bogile thata tle ka Matlapane ka mo Rustenburg this evening. Evening to you King, thank you so much for playing my favorite song Pina ya Karabo. And this one is coming from Delarayville, who's on my hot sepiso. Can I remember it or not? Some Kilipine Garatanka Priami, Yotlo Kosi Pinaya Karabo. I don't know, Ophidikan Nashe Kosi. That is one of my favorite songs. When I go guy, the show, yeah, Purple Hearts, we it's a regatebo on Alemang 076-260-2815 UConnect app. Romana Mala is a hot thing for the UConnect app. Rokonohuizore. So we're now on Alemang, Likitile, Manakunya Bosiho. And tomorrow is still another day. Remember, tomorrow is Thursday. If I can go to Hore, Marasila Labone. Remember, this show of Pebble Hearts is only between Monday and Thursday. Sunday is the Pebble Soul Train, which is sponsored by Mnandi Braai. But this one, ki Pebble Hearts, one of the best because of kyo neri lo kore erba apila. You know, during the week, there's a lot of things that is happening mo matsilo ngarona. Kamo ki meroko, there's a lot of stress ko meroko, the assignment, the ka fafai lo kore, ulwe na umoto lo kore, ubizu tzena skolo. 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Good evening to you everyone listening to the show, and also to you the silent listener o reditse radio fela o didimetse ona o kgosi ke batla fela gore ke didimale.
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0: The Love Still Good, coming from Chico the Badge, and ahead of that, where are you, coming from Shanti Moore. 11 minutes before midnight, it is UFM in tune with you, hosting on your radio this evening. Mike nako ya gore re buisana le Bravini Maseko ka gore ke gore ba re tlabeng re fetsa teng ya maitsibane tsa tsilogopelo. 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
1: Khosi, good evening.
0: O grande Bravini.
1: I'm all right, how's it?
0: No, ke all right thata. Mo maitsibong a le sasela la bararo. Ke gona mo ifelang teng ka masoke la bone Bravini.
1: Oh yes. And rejabutsi
0: makhosi. Yeah, rona makhosi re dipelo tsa rona di botoka thata. We are so happy. Ba tsamikile bontle makhosi.
1: Yes, man. What a good start to the season. Between 12 and 1, Ed Sheeran is in the news. Something interesting that he has to say about his career. There's one about Michael Jackson's daughter as well, among others. So between 1 and 2, childhood obesity in the latest research and studies. There's also one about dogs, how they can differentiate between certain human things. Between 2 and 3, International Left-Handers Day, among others. It has to do with people who use left hand. Left hands, and something interesting and intriguing about it. All this midnight till 3.
0: Thank you so much, Bravini. Between midnight until 3, and Brahafo, Mr. Filakareki, part of show, Mouring Yabokai, Mouring Yabar, Hotel Mourinho, Yabarataro, Naro and Arcopanacamoso, Uraya Brobidi, Hotel Mourinho, Bowen, Sunbidi, Nalamitsubamanatiki. Bye bye.
2: 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In silence, abuse thrives. In action, it ends. Banna, if you see violence, say something. If you hear

0: 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Our silence protects the abuser. 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
1: Don't call me brother. It's a UFM initiative against GBV and child abuse.

Pure gold, pure gold, baby, pure gold, nothing less. Beverly Knight, a US R&B and soul singer, UK actually. She's an English singer-songwriter who was honored by the Queen for her contribution to the British music industry way back in the late 90s. Yeah, Gold, the title of the song, preceded by Black Street with one entitled Never Gonna Let You Go. After all, we've just met, hey? We've just reconnected, touched base, and we're on for the next 3 hours. You and I, starting Thursday the right way. I'm

Vincent Maseko, good to have you along this morning. It's yet another time to spend quality time together. Nothing could be better. All right, still on the way, music quiz time. I'll be testing your music knowledge once again this morning. Let's see how you fare as far as that is concerned. And we also have entertainment news in this hour. Getting to find out what the people in the entertainment industry are doing lately. Between 1 and 2, some of those are researches and studies that were conducted in recent times. Interesting stuff there about dogs. One about child obesity as well. As a parent, you have to hear this one, especially as a mother. Between 2 and 3, taking a look at events that will be coming up in South Africa today. And of course, we also get to do those birthday dedications. Holi sa bangwe, kumbienu, khotsa mongwe. Bahodise mo WhatsApp, 076-260-2815. Urenyabo fellow at Tulakanyaruna. Esimulanza sila umonati, nati, nati. Kamino munzi umonati, kutla urenyabo raro. Kelly Kumalo is on the way. Barry White, Berita, Linda. This time around, Tracy Spencer.

0: Just before this, Tracy Spencer, Love Me. At 21 past midnight, 21 minutes into this day that happens to be Thursday. The 13th August, 2026 it is. And it's time to test your music knowledge now. Let's see how you do as far as the music we play here is concerned. This time it's about the US R&B and soul singer, whose younger brother is also a musician, who is in a duo. He was in a duo with his wife. All right, this younger brother of this man, I'd like you to tell me about. One of his songs was covered by Casey and JoJo. He shares the first name with one of the former members of the band, New Edition. One of his songs has the words "Feel and Way" in the title. Who am I talking about here? US R&B soul and soul singer, whose younger brother is also a musician, who was in a well-known duo with his wife. One of his songs was covered by Casey and JoJo. He shares the first name with one of the former members of the band, New Edition. And one of his songs has the words "Feel and Way" in the title. Who am I talking about here? What's the man's name? US R&B singer. 076-260-2815 on WhatsApp.
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2: As the world turns from day to day, as we live, we have to make decisions. And when we make those decisions, things don't always turn out the way we'd like them to, or the way we want them to. No matter what we feel or what seems real, things change. We don't have a crystal ball to look into, to know what our future is gonna be or what it's gonna be. You meet someone, you care for that someone, and you love that one. We made plans, and we planned for so many things. Life has always been that way. So you must understand how I feel when I say that we had our run. Good times, sad times, the fun times, the bad times. We should always remember that we started as friends, and there's no reason why we shouldn't end as friends. So whatever we had, we had.

You know, time has played a very important role in our relationship. It was time that first brought us together, and it's time that we separate and leave each other. No matter what you might think, parting is always sweet sorrow. But whatever we had,

You know, we did a lot of things in those years. We felt a lot of pain through tears. But there's something that we did that I'll always be thankful for. Together we created a very, very special life. And that's why I'm saying to you that whatever

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Long as we live life to its fullest. Because it doesn't really matter now who's right.

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It's Linda. Come turn to Mondo on UFM. In tune with you. There was Berita before that. Tando Luetu. And starting off the triple play with Barry White. Whatever we had, we had. 9-1 it is. 19-1 this

0: lovely thumping Thursday morning. Good morning. You've just joined us. Hello, hello, hello. Welcome, welcome to the show that starts your day the right way. I'm Vincent Maseko. Ed Sheeran is in the news. He admits he thought he'd be a one-hit wonder. Now, this is a man who gave us a string of hits since his debut called A-Team. Yeah, the A-Team. Since then, he's given us a string of hits. Yeah, the A-Team came out 16 years ago. Well, he's gone on to admit on one of his concerts this past weekend that he had a full circle moment of his first show. You know, and 16 years ago, he thought that the song, the A-Team, was going to be his last song, his only hit. He would never go anywhere else with his career. Well, he said, I played this song that night at the Savoy. The song has been with me for the last 16 years of my career. I've played this song at every single gig since then. This song became a slow burn hit throughout the world. I thought this song would be my only hit. I was happy it was my only hit. If it was my only hit, I would be happy because I love this song. But 16 years later, people are still filling up venues to sing this song with me. And I love that. Tonight is in Inglewood, where I'm singing this song with you. The one that I thought would be my only hit. Wow. Now, he's gone on to be one of the biggest stars of our time. Ed Sheeran there. Yeah, man. Now, let's talk about this one. US R&B and soul singer, whose younger brother is also a musician. Well known in a duo with his wife. One of his songs was covered by Casey and JoJo. Now, he shares the first name with one of the former members of the band New Edition. One of his big songs has the words Feel and Way in the title. What's the man's name? 076-260-2815 on WhatsApp.
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Yeah, Motown Philly, Boys to Men, one of their earliest and biggest hits. Came out way back in the 90s there. Still sounds good, man. 91 it is, this Thursday morning, preceded by Lionel Richie with Hello, Hello. Paris Jackson, Michael Jackson's daughter, has reflected on two failed engagements. By the way, she says she's been sober now for 6 years. There was a time when she was strung out on drugs. Paris Jackson reflecting on her two failed engagements, including one secret romance, which she was involved in while strung out on drugs. She's 28 years old, by the way. She's also a musician, who says she ended her engagement to Justin Long in July 2025 in order to be happy. But she also revealed it wasn't the first time she had made plans to marry a partner, even though she doesn't know if one of them would count as real. Yeah, she was speaking on the Call Her Daddy podcast. And interesting stuff there about Paris Jackson, Michael Jackson's daughter. 8-1 it is, a U.S. R&B singer whose younger brother is also a musician. Is the man we're talking about in our music quiz this morning. Well, his younger brother was in a duo with his wife. One of his songs was covered by Casey and JoJo. He shares the first name with one of their former members of the band New Edition. One of his songs has the words Feel and Way in the title. If he said Bobby Womack, you are right, because it is indeed Mr. Bobby Womack. Who got the right answer here? T-Sets of Battle Mashabela. Is in Tijani. Thanks a lot, the T-Sets. Yeah, he got it right away, man. Just after having posed the question, less than a minute, he was in with the right answer. Thanks a lot, the T-Sets. Porsche Moloto is in Mahikeng. Gave me the right answer too. Much appreciated. And Pule Dire in Mabupani also said it's Bobby Womack, whose song was covered by Casey and JoJo. This song. If you think you're lonely now, and also has a song that has the words way and feel in the title, that's the way I feel about it.

0: There you go. That's the way I feel about you. Hey, by the way, he's the man who married, remember, Cecil and Linda Womack. Womack and Womack. His younger brother is Cecil Womack of Womack and Womack. And, well, Linda Womack, Cecil's wife, was Sam Cooke's daughter, musician Sam Cooke's daughter. Now, Bobby Womack married Sam Cooke's widow, Barbara, just 3 months after Cooke was shot and killed in 1964. Quite an interesting one there. Eh? He married the wife of his brother's wife's father. Hey, yeah, interesting stuff. Okay, let's do this. Go back to the tunes, man. More music still on the way, and of course our music quiz will be in again tomorrow, 20 past midnight on UFM.
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0: want to be just as close as your Holy Ghost is. Lay you down in that bed of roses. John Bon Jovi, lead singer for the band, named after him, Bon Jovi. Bed of Roses, and just before that, a couple of songs that included one by Billy Ocean from the mid-80s, Suddenly. There was also Boys to Men, Never Go Away. A double dose there from Boys to Men, a mini concert of some sort, after having heard Motown Philly. 10 after 1 it is, getting us into the middle hour or the second hour of the show. That ensures that your day starts on the right footing. Early mohom khaitsufla ureng ya boraro motsatsing la labone. Tsatsi la somele boraro kgwedi ke August 2026. Ke dumela tetso ya gago mo mosong o. Who is with us this morning? Who is checking us out on 076-260-2815 on WhatsApp?
1: Kadume bravi ke na le wena tle ke itumela thulaganyo ya gago. 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I'm with you till you knock off.
0: All right, thanks a lot there, Goodwill Malinga. Ko mahike Mufftown 91.8 ritumela tetsa gago mo mosong o.
2: 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O mino o monato o senang go lebalega. What we had ke go tshwere ka lekhubula 97.0. A rorope rorio rorope go fitlhelela bofelong ba thulaganyo. Ke Diana Mojanaga mo Wolmaranstad. 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
0: All right, re leboga Diana Mojanaga, re leboga go menagane.

0: Petunia is in such a groove, says ke goreitse bosego jwa gompieno ke dumeleletse pina ya hello ya Lionel Richie mino monate o tsamikang ke a leboga gore ya lo Portia no Petunia, sorry about that, Petunia. Petunia in social groove. Yes, thank you. Rustenburg will be at 16 degrees today, starting at 9. Mahikeng 8 to 18 degrees. 7 to 15 in Klerksdorp. Potchefstroom 7 to 15 degrees also. 9 to 16 degrees in Brits. Luxembourg low 8, high 16, 8, 17 in Taung. Freiberg 9 to 19 degrees. 6 to 19 in Schwarzenegger. Zierst low 7, high 21. Minimum 6, maximum 19 in Volmar Randstad. Ventersdorp 8 to 18 degrees. 5 to 17 in Pretoria. 2 to 15 in Joburg. And Vereeniging 3 to 16 degrees this Thursday. The man we featured in our music quiz is right here, Bobby Womack.
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0: Singing the praises of this stunning, beautiful woman, eh? Yeah, that's MXO. I just love his music, man. MXO, Zandibone. And just before that, Bobby Womack. If you think you're lonely now, 22 after 1 it is, you are not lonely because we are together, you see. We start this day together. So there's no way. You may be alone, but you are certainly not lonely. Because we've got it going on this Thursday morning, all the way till 3 o'clock. Teboho Rapulan, I can attest to that. She's in my Petla extension, Soweto. Once again, checking us out. Thanks a lot, Teboho Rapulan. Muilwali Benya, Mount Fletcher, Mohabatsana. Also part and parcel of this Thursday edition of the show that starts your day the right way. Thursday, the 13th August it is. Well, it happens to be International Left-Handers Day, eh? But to have a it's all our left. Hey, the lefties. Okay, it's your day today. The International Day observed annually on the 13th August celebrate the uniqueness and differences of left-handed individuals. Now, the day was first observed in 1976 by Dean Campbell, founder of the Left-Handers Club. Now, there's also a club for left-handers. Now, this day was established to raise awareness about the challenges and experiences faced by left-handed individuals in a predominantly right-handed world. All right. Now, the day celebrates left-handed people's uniqueness and differences, a subset of humanity comprising 7 to 10% of the world's population. Hey, left-handers are 7 to 10%, so we are told, of the world's population. The day also spreads awareness on issues faced by left-handers, e.g. the importance of the special needs for left-handed children and the likelihood of for left-handers to develop schizophrenia. I didn't know that. Now I know.
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0: another brother singing the praises of this stunning, beautiful woman. It's Onko Nguwe. And just before that, Aaliyah, I Care For You. Starting off the triple play, Anytime by Brian McKnight. Plenty more still on the way as we cruise nicely all the way till 3 this morning. 22 before 2, dogs can differentiate between happy and sad faces. This is from Vienna. Researchers in Vienna, in the new study, suggest that dogs can differentiate between happy and sad faces. They use machine learning to analyze brain scans of 12 dogs as the animals viewed images of human expressions displaying different emotions. Now, man's best friend knows how you feel. Your dog knows how you feel. Scientists have found that dogs can distinguish between those emotions in people's faces. Now, the findings are the first direct evidence of its kind that the animals possess the ability to read and respond to positive and negative emotions as well. So, yeah, one of those intriguing studies, this time from Vienna, where they talk about brain regions in the dogs linked to higher cognitive functions and reward processing. Those were found to have been activated only by images of happy strangers. Now, when shown images of angry, fearful, and sad emotions, those regions did not produce a response. Now, to the best of their knowledge, one of the team members says, this is the first evidence that dogs can distinguish between two human faces showing negative expressions. Yeah, well, that's one of those intriguing ones. This time from Vienna. Researchers in that part of the world came to that conclusion.
1: 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My name is Sibusiso Leope Wenkosi, aka DJ Smooth, and you're listening to the best station in the country. 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
1: Baby, I just want you to understand.

Tamiya. You put a move on my heart. From Quincy Jones' Q's Juke Joint album. She was only 19 years old when she was introduced to the music lovers by Quincy. From that album of his. A song that was in later years recorded by Misha Paris. And just before this, a couple of songs that included one by Phyllis Hyman, the late great Living All Alone, 10 to 2, Good Thursday Morning. That's you, FM 89.8 to 103.9 FM in the Northwest Province, Pitori, Pretoria, Tswane. 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Channel 842, DSTV at Bouquet is where you can also find us. 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Childhood obesity cuts women's chances of becoming moms. Now, that's one of the studies there that has that to say. Girls who are overweight from primary school age are significantly less likely to have children as adults, according to this new research. Yeah, I'm not thumb-sucking here. This is from scientists who found that women who followed the highest body mass index trajectory throughout childhood were up to 42% less likely to have children by their mid-30s than those who maintained a healthy weight. Now, these researchers say the findings suggest fertility may be influenced far earlier in life than previously believed, and highlight the importance of tackling

0: childhood obesity. So parents have to ensure that they do this. Childhood obesity. Well, a lot has been said about obesity in recent times. How not so good it is. How bad, to put it bluntly, it is. Now, this Danish study, a study from Denmark, analyzed data from 60,864 women born in Copenhagen between 1950 and 1989, using yearly school health records to track height and weight before linking them to birth records. Overall, 78% of the women went on to have children between the ages of 18 and 45, whilst 22% remained childless, which is about 13,195 of those. And they came to that conclusion that childhood obesity might just have something to do with a woman's chances of becoming a mom. So girls who are overweight from primary school age are significantly less likely to have children as adults, according to this study. What do you say?
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1: 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UFM.